0: Well, this is the Heart of the Night, and my name is Nan Kelly, and I am so glad that you are joining us on this Monday evening, along with my better half, Charlie Kelly, and producer and on-air Mr. David Reed is with us. It's Monday, fellas, kicking off June 1 today. You know, a lot of weddings happening this month. And so if a lot of weddings happen this month, this time this year, they happened last month, this time last year, and the year before, So that means there are a lot of anniversaries, I bet, happening this time. And Charlie, I think we have one coming up around the bend in July.
1: Do we?
2: Uh-oh.
0: David?
3: I thought that was a test. You keep failing these tests week after week.
0: Starting to
3: get concerned for your well-being.
0: We have a big
1: one.
0: We
1: do. We got a big one. It's 25, right?
0: 25th, yes.
1: Good Lord. 25.
3: Glorious year.
1: 25. Fabulous. Unbelievable.
0: Thank you, David.
1: If I could do it all over again, I'd wish it was 50. How's that?
3: That's pretty good.
0: That's pretty good. Yeah. That's a song. That's
3: actually one of my lines. So
1: well, see, I've been listening to you, so I know.
0: And David, when is your anniversary?
3: July 13th.
0: Yeah.
3: 2 years. Two wonderful years.
0: Fantastic.
1: 2 years.
0: And what
1: that's a baby marriage, right? You're just barely in it. That's good.
3: And I'm toddling my way through it every single day.
0: We still are too. What is her name?
3: Christy.
0: Christy. Yeah. Hi, sweet Christy. I'd love to meet her one day.
3: Yeah.
0: Well, what is your special loved one's name? How many years have you been married? Do you have an anniversary coming up? Are you wanting to maybe share a song with that person tonight? You know, songs say things that your heart and your own mouth can't say sometimes. Charlie wrote a song for me years ago, and I still have it, and I still recall the lyrics. So if you have something special that you would like to say to your sweetie, let us do it for you. Let me do it for you. Let us pick the perfect song for you. It's 615-398-1260. And a gentleman who is going to have a last run on June 27th. But I bet if AJ were sitting here, he'd still say, "Man, I am living on love." On Heart of the Night.

0: Love is a wonderful thing, is it not? On Heart of the Night, it's always wonderful. And I'm looking at Charlie across from me, my better half, and we are talking about love this month because a lot of weddings are happening, so consequently a lot of anniversaries are going on, and we want to hear from you.
1: Well, that was a good anniversary song.
0: Michael Johnson, one of your favorites.
1: Were you even listening?
0: The moon is still...
1: Were you paying attention to... I mean, 25 is coming up. Are you paying attention?
0: Okay. Honestly... No,
1: we
0: have a new phone line system in the studio, and
1: well,
0: I was tinkering with
1: it. That is a great song. That was Michael Johnson, a great artist who is no longer with us, written by Hugh Prestwood, great writer who is no longer with us. But that is a perfect anniversary song, don't you think?
0: I mean,
1: the lyric, the moon is still over her shoulder, the stars are still falling above, she never gets 1 minute older, and he is still falling in love.
0: Oh,
1: that's a pretty great lyric.
0: That's a wonderful
1: If anybody
0: lyric.
1: Wanted to send that one to your spouse or your anniversary mate, whatever it may be, we'll play it again. I like that song.
0: Heck yeah, I love that song. We would love to hear from you. I am lucky that I get to work with my better half, but maybe you're in another state from your sweetheart. Maybe she or he is on a work trip, or you guys are separated for a few nights or something to that effect. If you would like to call and dedicate a song or have us pick the perfect song, we will do our dead level best to do that. It's 615-398-1260 because this is the month of love, and I love me some Elliott's Boots. Take it away.
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0: This is the Heart of the Night. I'm Nan Kelly, and we are so glad that you're with us on this Monday evening. It's about 7:21 Central Time, and, you know, June just kicked off today. It's June 1st. Are you celebrating an anniversary? Charlie and I are celebrating our 25th later on in the month, or later on in July, but a lot of people celebrating in the month of June, and we would love to play something for you. 615-398-1260 is our line. If you can't get us, or if you just want to leave a voicemail, you can call right now and leave a voicemail for us. Charlie, we're going to play Alabama up next. And I heard, I can't remember the name or the year that Kelly, the wife of Randy Owen, how many years they've been married, but many, many years. They just celebrated a new center in Jacksonville, Alabama, for Randy's alma mater. And our guest tonight, Mark Wills, just played there for Randy. Mm. Can you imagine playing for Randy Owen?
1: No.
0: A Randy Owen song while Randy Owen is sitting right in the front row or the second row.
1: No, and no again. I have played with Randy.
0: Yes, you have.
1: I played when he was out doing some solo dates. I went out on some and played guitar for him. And, you know, what a career those guys have had. And a lot of love songs. A lot of love songs from Alabama.
0: I tell you what, we're going to play one tonight. I guess it's a love song, but it's an up-tempo love song.
1: Yeah.
0: Let's have a little hometown honeymoon on Heart of the Night. Here's the fellas from Alabama.

0: Okay, I might be a little biased, but that's just about the best band in the whole wide world, don't you think? Melissa.
1: It's hard to top Alabama. Of course, Melissa is sitting here. Melissa Matthews, our Melissa Matthews. Sorry, that's not your name.
0: Yes, it is.
1: It's Melissa Matthews. Yeah, Melissa Matthews.
0: She is a well-known publicist in this town, and her husband is an artist.
1: And she's from Alabama.
0: She's from Jasper, Alabama.
1: That has to be her favorite band.
0: Well, Randy Owen is just about one of the nicest men you will ever meet, and I wished that I could have seen his face and been a part of that crowd when the Randy Owen Center for Performing Arts down in Jacksonville State University was kind of dedicated this past weekend. Can you imagine having a 1,000-seat concert hall named after you, and all these folks showed up and played for him? And how many shows did you play with Randy?
1: I don't know how many it was. It was in that brief period when he was doing solo dates, when Alabama had kind of retired, and then Randy did some, and then they came back out of retirement. But a nice guy, just a nice guy. And the story is, and I don't know if this is true or not, but the story is that when they were making records, that they would go in. A lot of times you'll go in, you've got the band there. After a few passes, generally they say, well, we got it. The band has it, right? The band has done their thing. From what I understand, with Randy, he would go in and he would sing it with the band, and they would keep playing it until he felt like he had his vocal take.
0: Oh, that's genius.
1: Well, it's commitment. It's commitment to making sure that he is feeling it and getting it exactly like he wants it to be. So I got to give him credit for that. And I think you hear it in his voice when he sings.
0: And every single time. This month is anniversaries, weddings, lots about love. It's June 1st. So if you have a song, or if you have a story, or if you have a loved one, you know, who do you love in your life? Are you wanting to fall in love? Or are you in love? Maybe you're celebrating an anniversary and you would love a song. You know, a song always helps any situation. So call us and let us pick something. We'll do our very best to pick a perfect one for you. 615-398-1260. That would be an honor to pick a song that would make you happy. This one makes me happy. In This Life by Colin Ray. On Heart of the Night.

0: One Saturday night in 1925, George D. Hay invited Uncle Jimmy Thompson to the WSM studio to play some old-time fiddle tunes. 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
9: After some needed rain, we've got drier days ahead. I'm WSMV4 First Alert Chief Meteorologist Lisa Spencer. For tonight, only a few lingering showers. Our low in the mid-60s. Loads of sunshine coming up on Tuesday, a high near 80 degrees. And Wednesday brings another bright and sunny sky, low 80s. Now, we do start to warm up a bit Thursday, Friday, Saturday, back to the mid-80s, but still looking at plenty of sunshine.
10: Hello, this is Heart of the Night. I'm Nan. Who's this?
11: This is Tim.
10: Tim, hi. How are you?
11: I'm doing good. I'm calling from Knoxville, Tennessee, and we just sold our house this weekend. We lived here for 23 years in Knoxville, but we're moving back to my wife's hometown in Gallatin, Tennessee.
10: Oh, wow.
11: And I was wondering if you could play a song for us about the house that my kids grew up in.
10: Aw, Tim, that probably is going to be a little challenging. To say goodbye to a home where you raised your babies.
11: It is. My wife has had tears, and but we're excited about the next chapter in our life. God has really moved us. But love your show. I've been listening to it tonight and just heard Randy Owens' song, Dedication. And Alabama was my home state, so I'm a big Randy fan, but secondly, Tennessee.
10: Well, Tim, we wish you and your wife good luck as you're moving, and try not to shed too many tears as you pack up that last box. And like you were saying, look forward to that next chapter of your life. Thank you, Tim, for calling. We'll pick something just right for you and your wife. What's her name?
11: Katie.
10: We'll pick something good for you and Katie. God bless you, Tim, in this next phase of life.
11: Thank you so much.
10: Thank you so much.
11: Have a good night.
10: Good night.

0: Hi, Nan. My name is Lynn Pendleton, and I am calling from Eldon, Missouri. My husband and I will be celebrating our 17th wedding anniversary on June 20th. I love your show. I listen to it as often as I can. Thank you for what you're doing. Bye-bye.
1: Oh, Lynn, well, happy anniversary to you and your husband up there in Missouri. Let's play Sarah Evans for you on Heart of the Night. I could not ask for more.

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0: Welcome back to Heart of the Night with Nan Kelly. It's time to see what's cooking with One Pan Nan, presented by Red Gold Tomatoes.
7: Well, as I've said often on this show, the heart of the night at our house is dinner time, but let me take it a little bit further because I'm married to a man who is a chocoholic, who is a dessert fanatic, who would rather have a chocolate bar than a kiss from me. Am I saying the truth? He's like going, well, Charlie, am I saying the truth?
8: Go on and own it now. Maybe it's a toss-up. I don't know. Chocolate's pretty good. At the end of the day, I'll take you over the chocolate.
7: Thank you. Oh, sure hope so. I wanted to share a dessert tonight because it just got hot here in Middle Tennessee. You know, when CMA Fest hits, it just gets hot. And nothing is better in the summer months than ice cream. The other night, we went to the Dollar General when we should not have been going anywhere.
8: Well, we were desperate.
7: We were desperate.
8: Or something.
7: We looked like who'd have thought it's walking up in the DG to get us some ice cream. But that's what you do when you're fixated on sugar, right?
8: And it was a long day, and we just wanted some ice cream.
7: That's right. And we got two cartons. So
8: one for me, one for you. That's the way we do it, right?
7: That's how you keep harmony in a household.
8: That's right.
7: Well, I want to share a one-pan creation that is the easiest darn thing that you will ever make for your family. It's an ice cream sandwich cake, okay? 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
9: Because there's one waiting for me at home, right?
7: No, isn't, what? Sweetie. Our $2 General buckets are still there.
9: Oh.
7: Well, mine is almost still there. I did have a little after you went to bed. But anyway, let me talk about something else, because our sponsor for our One Pan Nan segment is our great friends up in Elwood, Indiana, Red Gold Tomatoes. And I've talked about them, and I will continue to, because they're my favorite tomato. I have been up to Elwood. I've seen their production. It's really impressive. I love the fact that they grow their tomatoes on family farms in the Midwest. And I just got a package from them, Charlie.
9: Yeah.
7: And we unpackaged how many cans of tomatoes?
9: Tomatoes. 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
7: 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I want to spin a song from my favorite of all time is Dan Seals.
9: This is a great wedding song too, or anniversary song rather.
7: So we're talking about anniversaries tonight. If you have an anniversary, we're taking your call at 615-398-1260. We'd love to hear about your sweetie, why you love your sweetie. We'd love to know their name. We would love to share in your story of love and celebration. And Dan Seals does it so well. Charlie, what's the name of this song?
9: I Will Be There.
7: There you go. On Heart of the Night.

0: Well, hi, Ian Kelly. My name is Sissy. I'm calling from New Orleans. And I know that you'll find a perfect song, as this is June 1st, and it's Love Month. I have a special dedication to a dear friend of mine, who quite honestly wasn't always a good friend or even a friend. She was actually my sister growing up. And it wasn't until later on in life I realized how special, how genuine, how true, and how loving she was. Because when we were younger, we would fight, and I would steal her clothes and all her stuff, and probably a couple of her boyfriends. And in our 20s, I moved away and went to college as she did. And in our 30s and 40s, we realized that we had a mutual bond. It was respect for one another, true friendship, and a love that either one of us would give a kidney for each other. Not only are we dear friends, we happen to be sisters. So play us a sisterly love song. I'm listening to you right now. Thank you, Nan.
1: Well, that was a surprise, because that was my sweet sister. I recognized her voice. It was on the voicemail. Kim, that just makes my eyes swell up with tears, and that is so true.
2: Did she steal some of your boyfriends?
1: I'm going to stay away from that.
3: That's the difference between the women in the room and the men in the room. We wanted to go.
2: You were going there too, weren't you?
3: I was trying not to ruin the moment, but no, I was going to wait to ask that question later. I want to hear about the boyfriends that were stolen. Yeah.
1: She introduced me to a few of them.
2: Boyfriends. She probably did. Now
1: stealing
3: and then
1: my
3: she stole them?
1: And then she stole my clothes.
2: Now, I know her sister, and if you knew her sister, we're totally fine to say, what about this boyfriend thing? She's laughing right
1: she's
2: now.
1: Laughing
3: I know
1: right
3: actually,
1: now.
3: Charlie, she did you a favor by stealing all of her boyfriends.
1: That's what? Exactly right.
2: Well, I didn't see.
1: And she loves him because she sends him chocolate.
3: Oh, okay.
2: I got to remember that one. That's a good one, Dave. That's a good one. I got to keep a book here and write down the stuff that you say, because I can use it later on.
1: Well, my Sissy, my Kim, my sister, here's Kenny and Dolly, because you can't make old friends. They're just kind of in the blood, in the DNA. I love you too, sweetie.

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11: 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There are conflicting reports about the state of the negotiations between the U.S. and Iran. Earlier today, reports indicated Iran was suspending peace talks with the U.S. due largely to Israel attacking its ally Hezbollah in Lebanon. Trump soon posted that talks with Iran are still moving forward at a rapid pace, adding that Israel and Hezbollah have agreed not to attack each other for now. The Justice Department says it will abide by a court ruling that temporarily paused the Trump administration's so-called anti-weaponization fund. Details from Chris Caraggio.
12: The fund was established from a settlement reached between the Trump family and the IRS to resolve long-running disputes others may have with the Biden administration. The fund would have also gave those pardoned related to the January 6th Capitol riot a way to get payouts for what they said was government overreach.
11: And on Tuesday, voters head to the polls with primary elections in six states. Lisa Carton, NBC News Radio.
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0: Well, there's no one like Don Williams. And if you were at the Grand Ole Opry on Friday night, then you heard something that had never been heard before. Is that right, David Reed?
1: Yeah, immediately following the Opry on Friday, I played brand new music from Don Williams in 2026. It's kind of crazy to really think about that. Epilogue, the Sellers Tapes,
0: wow.
1: Dropped on Friday. I got my vinyl in the mail. Probably listened to it 10 times by now. And it is... And I purposely played the new stuff right adjacent to old Don Williams just so you could hear how seamlessly it fits into his catalog. His son Tim found these tapes at their home here in Tennessee. He curated it along with his longtime producer Garth Fundis, and it sounds like it's straight out of 1976. It is absolutely beautiful.
2: Awesome. Yeah, we talked a little bit about Don Williams with Daryl Worley last week.
1: Yeah.
2: And just how much fans we are of just the sound of those Don Williams records. And the sonic footprint of those records was

0: playing here on Heart of the Night. We are celebrating love, and Don Williams just sings some killer love songs. We got a great call from a sweet lady down in Florida on our voicemail, Miss Chris.
1: Hi, Nan. This is Chris from Panama City, Florida, and I just wanted to dedicate a love song to my parents, if my dad was still around and alive today, they would have been married 60 years. And their favorite song together was Oak Ridge Boys' Make My Life With You. Thank you, Dan. Have a great evening. Bye-bye.

0: Chris. That was just the perfect song to play for your precious dad, who I believe you said passed away. That's the Oaks. I hadn't heard that song in a long time, Charlie. That was just the lyrics on that. I think I was crying in the middle of that.
1: It's a Gary Burr song.
0: Oh, so that makes sense. No wonder. What is

0: Gary's another great songwriter here in Nashville. The lyrics on that, I think, you know, I like this. The lines, is it life lived separately? Is it life, or is life all it ought to be? Oh, if it were up to me, I'd make my life with you.
1: Mm. That's what music is all about. It really just takes you to another place. It takes you to a time. It takes you to a memory. It takes you to a person. I lost my father last September, Chris, so I know how you feel. And Charlie, as we were cleaning out, because we're moving, as we were cleaning out, we found my father's favorite singer. You know who it is.
0: Yeah.
1: Connie Smith.
0: Mm-hmm.
1: We found an album that she had signed to him from years ago. And anytime she was on the Opry stage and my father was listening, he was like, well, nobody does it like Connie Smith. It takes you back to a person and a feeling. We would love to hear from you, like we heard from Chris, like we've heard from so many people tonight. Our number is 615-398-1260. It's an anniversary month. You know, a lot of people got married in the month of June, so there are a lot of anniversaries. We'd love to hear about your sweetie, who you love, about someone that you share your life with. We would love to try to play the perfect song. 615-398-1260, and we'll be right back after this.
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1: Hi, it's the Heart of the Night. Who's this?
5: This is Tammy from Houston.
1: Hi, Tammy. How are you tonight?
5: I'm great. How are you, Nan?
1: Doing good, Tammy. What's on your mind?
5: I would love for you to play Excuse Me, You Look Like You Love Me for my sweet husband, Les.
1: Oh, that's a good one, Ella Langley. Do you guys like that song?
5: I love that song. She's so sassy. It reminds me of you back in college.
1: This is my sweet friend, Tammy, my sorority sister, my dear friend down in Houston, Texas. I recognize that voice, Miss Tammy.
5: Oh, you do? I gave it away.
1: I was going to say, tell me about Les, but heck, I can tell you about Les. Les and you, how many years have y'all been married, Tammy?
5: 34 years.
1: Oh.
5: And you were in our sweet wedding.
1: I sure was.
5: Sweet man.
1: I sure was.
5: Yeah.
1: Now, Charlie and I
5: That song reminds me of something that you would have told somebody in a bar.
1: Now, Tammy, did I go to a bar? Now, come come on, my mama might be listening. Did I actually go to a bar in college?
5: maybe a couple of them.
1: Just maybe a couple of them. Well, you know what, sweet friend? Those memories are great, and we would love to play Ella for you and Les. We love you down in Houston, Texas, my friend.
5: We love you, Nan. Big Nan fan. Oh, okay, can't wait to hear that song.
1: God bless you, friend. Here's Ella Langley on Heart
5: love
1: of the
5: you,
1: Night.
5: Nan.
1: Love you too, sweetie.
6: I was all but 22, I think, at the time. I'd been out on the road, lonely at night. And it'd been a while.

0: A little sassy tune for Tammy and Les down in Houston. You look like you love me, Ella Langley.
1: Tammy's sassy herself, so that
0: precious,
1: yeah,
0: beautiful. Yes. Hey, a lot of beautiful people are going to be out at 3rd and Lindsley on Wednesday night, June the 3rd, here in Nashville. It's for the Monroe Carroll Jr.'s Hospital at Vanderbilt. It's the 12th annual Country for a Cause this Wednesday night. And Charlie, I don't know that you've gone with me to one of those concerts in the past. Have you been to those shows?
1: I haven't been to that one, no.
0: Over a dozen of them. David, have you gone to Country for a Cause before?
2: Yeah, I have. It's been a while. But anytime I can go Third and Lindsley, cheese sticks.
1: Oh, there we go.
0: Cheese sticks. Oh, well, yeah. I missed that.
2: Highly recommended.
0: I missed that. When I'm there, I'm always talking to lots of people. I think the place is mainly sold out. I'm not sure. But you can check with them to see if tickets remain. And if they aren't sold out, when I announce this lineup, John Barry, Mark Wills, who's going to be our guest at the 9 o'clock hour, Neil McCoy, Ty Herndon, Jake Hoot, Hannah Dasher, the Malpas Brothers, the Cody Norris Show, Mackenzie Phipps, Darren and Brooke Aldridge, Linda Davis, Allie Colleen, and, of course, the great T.G. Shepherd and his wife, Kelly Lang, are the hosts for the 13th time in a row, or actually the 12th time in a row. And they do so. That night is just amazing. If you're coming into town and you can get in, go and go see them.
1: And that's a good one for T.G. because he is such a supportive guy.
0: Yeah, they both
1: he and Kelly
0: are.
1: Both.
0: They both
1: they
0: are.
1: They are so supportive. So they are the perfect host for something like that.
0: I agree. I wonder when their anniversary is.
1: I don't know when theirs
0: is. I can't remember. But I can tell you this is one of my favorite 22 number one hits that this man has had in his career. And this is a great love song. Here's T.G. Shepherd with Finally on Heart of the Night.

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1: After some needed rain, we've got drier days ahead. I'm WSNB4 First Alert Chief Meteorologist Lisa Spencer. For tonight, only a few lingering showers. Our low in the mid-60s. Loads of sunshine coming up on Tuesday, a high near 80 degrees. And Wednesday brings another bright and sunny sky, low 80s. Now, we do start to warm up a bit Thursday, Friday, Saturday, back to the mid-80s. But still looking at plenty of sunshine.
2: The heart of the night on WSN Radio. I'm Nan Kelly. What's going on in your world? Who are you loving on tonight? Who do you want to be loving on tonight? You know, maybe you are celebrating an anniversary. We've played a lot of songs for folks this evening that are wanting to send something out to their loved ones. And I don't know, Charlie, that's an easy way to tell somebody that you love them without, you know, if you're shy. Did you ever write notes to your sweethearts in high school or elementary school or middle school? Did you write notes and pass them?
3: I think that's more elementary school, maybe junior high. By the time you get to high school, you're...
2: Oh, I did it in high school.
3: You did? Well...
2: Yeah, I was a little probably immature writing boys' notes, and they were writing me notes, and they were folding them up in little footballs, and then
3: they were flicking them at you. They were playing the old paper football game.
2: Yeah, with my heart.
3: With a little, that's right, with your heart. That's exactly right. Oh, well, this song that's coming up next, I think this is great. This is a great song that talks about the journey from being shy. Finding that girl that you want, but you're shy, you know. And I think this is it's a Dave Loggins song, and it's just very conversational. The way that Wynonna delivers it, it's very smooth, and it's just such a. As Mel said, it has a vibe. It sets a mood.
2: Well, here it is. She is his only need. This is the one and only Wynonna on the Heart of the Night.

0: Wow, I think the music here tonight is just... If we weren't in love already, Charlie, I think we'd be there. What do you think? You better say yes.
1: Yeah, of course. What are you talking about? Would you don't even jest.
0: I hope not. This is Heart of the Night. I'm Nan Kelly, and we are here for you. What is on your mind? What is on your heart tonight? If you would love to hear a song, we'd love to try to pick the perfect one. We have spent a lot of time kind of categorizing songs and making sure that we have as many songs in our catalog for you in case you have that certain situation that you want a song that might make it feel better or make it or help it. And since this is the month of love and it's all about anniversaries and people getting married, we would love to hear your stories of your sweetie. At 615-398-1260 is our phone number. And call us, or you can leave a voicemail if you don't want to talk live on the air. That's okay. We won't bite you, but we'd love to hear from you if you want to call 615-398-1260. Well, Charlie and I are moving. If I could just share a little more personal information. And we went through our CDs, and Charlie has how many? Thousands?
1: Plenty.
0: Plenty.
1: Yeah,
0: and a lot of people these days are sadly getting rid of their CDs because you can do everything, you're digitally.
1: All right here on the old laptop.
0: All right here on the computer. Yeah. So as we're going through our CDs, is there one that you said, I will not give this one up?
1: Yeah, of course.
0: What were those songs?
1: The songs?
0: The titles.
1: Don Williams. Mm-hmm. I have several Don Williams records. A couple of them that were signed, when you worked on Primetime Country years ago, you got him to sign them for me.
0: Oh, good.
1: So,
0: I didn't remember that.
1: Yeah. There's some of those. The Dan Seals stuff. Mm. I don't know. There's things like that that were so instrumental in my early Nashville years that, I got to hang on to those probably. And there's a bunch of those.
0: David, what CD would you never give away?
2: Honestly, I still have it. It's T. Graham Brown, Water into Wine. Mm. And I kept it mostly for a specific reason, because the only time I've met T. Graham Brown, he just popped into a radio station that I worked at one day, and he's like, hey, I'm like, I didn't know who he was. He was like, hey, I'm T. Graham Brown, man, just in that neighborhood, and stop by and say hi, see if anybody remember me. And that's it. Yes, I remember you. Come with me to my car. And I walked to my car, opened the door, popped open the CD player, and out pops that CD. And T. Graham started crying. So the first time and only time I ever met T. Graham Brown, I made him cry.
1: Wow.
2: But I listened to, when I helped move my college girlfriend back to Orlando, Florida, I listened to that CD nonstop all the way from Orlando back to Murfreesboro, Tennessee.
1: Big T. Graham record for me, early one, was Darlene.
2: Oh, yeah.
1: Mm-hmm. I used to play that in the clubs back at home before I moved here.
0: Well, there's
1: great
0: no
1: song.
0: Nicer man than T.
1: Great
0: Graham.
1: Great guy. Yeah.
0: No nicer than he and his wife, Sheila. And we need to send him a shout out right now and invite him on, because he is just
2: the
0: absolute
2: premier. Yeah, I would love to see if I can make him cry again.
0: Well, I have to admit that when we were cleaning out CDs, I did tuck this one away, because there's no way I'm giving away my Greenwood. Here's IOU on Heart of the Night.

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9: Welcome back into the Heart of the Night here on 650 AM WSM. My name is Nan Kelly, and we are here for you, playing love songs, playing upbeat songs, playing sad songs, whatever floats your boat on this Monday night. We're here to play songs for you. And Charlie pulled up one that I think I could just cry just hearing the name of the song, Charlie, not even listening to it.
10: This one's a pretty intense sort of song, I think. Wouldn't you agree with that? As we were listening to songs for the show, we were just going through our list and pulled this one up, and it's like the instant waterworks on something mm-hmm. like this. This is a Gretchen Peters song, and Gretchen's written, Pam Tillis was here, Let That Pony Run.
9: Didn't she write Independence Day?
10: She wrote Independence Day.
9: Isn't that right?
10: She did. And some of the best songs of hers are the ones, A Bus to St. Cloud, that's mm-hmm. hers. Some of the best songs, though, of hers are the ones that she recorded. And I don't know that anybody else has recorded this one. Do you?
9: I don't think so. I don't think anyone ever needs to record it after hearing this.
10: She does her own stuff justice all the time. And I think... If you don't have a tissue close by and you're listening, you might want to go grab one on the intro, because it'll give you some tears.
9: And if you love someone for the rest of your life, you're going to be with them for the rest of your life. You are going to grow old together. So here's Gretchen Peters, When You Are Old, on Heart of the Night.

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1: Hey, it's Charlie Maddox on the Tuesday Show. 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
12: NBC News Radio, I'm Lisa Carton. Peace talks with Iran are happening at a rapid pace. That's according to President Trump. He made the comment in a Truth Social post this afternoon following reports that Iran was stepping away from talks. Iranian state media reported Tehran was ending negotiations and planned to fully block the Strait of Hormuz due to ceasefire violations by the U.S. The candidates in the Los Angeles mayoral race are making a final push as voters prepare to head to the polls tomorrow. The race has garnered national attention since reality TV star Spencer Pratt started getting some traction in the polls. The Republican still trails the two Democratic candidates, incumbent Mayor Karen Bass and City Council member Nithya Raman, in most polls. A request by the defense in the Charlie Kirk murder case to close an upcoming hearing to media is being denied. Today, the judge ruled again in favor of the right of public and media access to court proceedings. Lisa Carton, NBC News Radio.
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0: This is the heart of the night. Can you hear a smile in my voice? I'm Nan Kelly. Yes, I'm smiling because I'm in a room full of talented folks, and one of them is sitting right across from us, Charlie. Mark Wills joins us fresh off of his performance from Darius Rucker's big charity event for St. Jude. Hi, buddy.
1: How are you?
0: Doing good. How are you doing?
1: We're not freezing to death. I feel like every time I've seen you recently for the past few years, it's been when we were hosting the Christmas parade in Gatlinburg.
0: Our little town of Gatlinburg.
2: And it's at night, right?
1: Oh, absolutely.
2: So it's even more cold.
1: Yeah, we get there at about, you know, our call is about 4:30 when the sun's still up, and we're like, it's not going to be bad tonight.
0: Yeah.
1: And then the sun goes down, and 15 minutes later, it's 20 degrees, and Nan and I are sitting there going, can we get a heater?
2: Yeah, and you got 2 hours to go.
0: And it's television.
1: Right. Absolutely. Yeah. Absolutely.
0: Seriously, I thank you because you came straight from a charitable event that you are donating your time to that you've done. How many times have you done that? Well, and you're playing golf tomorrow.
1: I've never actually played the Darius and Friends show at the Ryman. I've been a partner in hope with St. Jude since I believe it was either February or March of 1996. Like anything else, as you start radio tour and you do all that kind of stuff, you know, you go to different places. And I was at WSY in Chattanooga, and I was there with the boys that had played my records from the beginning, and they were doing the St. Jude Radiothon.
0: Right.
1: And I became a partner in hope, and on and off throughout the last 30 years, we've always worked with a kids charity. But I started with, St. Jude, and I've been back with them probably for the last 5, 6, 7 years. I took a little hiatus and went and did another organization. And I loved my time with all of them, but I love what St. Jude has done. You know, I think it's just so amazing at the level of research and the level of children that they have preserved their lives. It's amazing. You know, when I go back in my lifetime and I think about the death rate for what we look at as simple cancers now, and now it's flip-flopped.
2: Yeah.
1: You know, the cancer survivor rate for so many of these things is 95%.
0: Right. Thank God.
1: Stuff like that. It's just amazing.
0: Isn't it?
2: St. Jude's is a hard one to top. I mean,
1: Well, because so often, and what a lot of people, and they probably talk about this, but what I love about them is if you have a child that has to go to St. Jude, you never see a bill.
0: Nope.
2: Right.
0: Nope.
1: You go, and they treat your child, and they research what is going on with a specific cancer. They do that kind of stuff. And you take home a healthy child that they have eradicated that cancer in that baby's body, and you never see a bill.
2: Mm-hmm.
1: And that's amazing.
2: Mm.
0: Well, on behalf of them, like you, thank you for coming straight from there and raising money. I know you're going to raise. I know you're going to play golf tomorrow, so you're doing a double duty.
1: That's really not hard because that is my favorite thing to do. So yeah.
0: No, that can't be your favorite thing to do, because the favorite thing that you do is what we're going to do for the next hour is music and songs. I'm telling you what your favorite thing is.
1: Well, how about this?
0: Your performance.
1: My favorite hobby.
0: Okay.
1: I'll
0: take that.
1: Is definitely being on the golf course, because the music side of it is something that I have lived and breathed for, 45 years. And I say 45 because I'm 52, but I was about 5 or 6. Five, six years old when I really caught the bug.
2: So what's that?
0: Go.
2: So I told her, I said, so I grew up, we had a little plastic record player.
1: Fisher Price.
2: Probably.
1: Dude, that was mine. The orange and white one.
2: Yeah.
1: Yeah. Fisher Price record player.
2: You know, there's Winnie the Pooh.
1: Yeah.
2: There's all those records, Rumpelstiltskin, that kind of stuff. The first 45 that I remember my mother bringing home, from that would have been like pop, current music.
1: Yeah.
2: Billy Don't Be a Hero.
1: Okay.
2: Now, that's even before your time.
1: I was going to say, I'm not even familiar with that. What is that?
2: Billy Don't Be a Hero? Yeah. Bo Donaldson and the Haywoods?
1: Yeah. See, I'm not even familiar.
2: Oh, man. We might have to hit Mark to some
1: Well, Bo come Donaldson. On. Absolutely.
2: But speaking of that for you, what was that for you after the Winnie the Pooh records and all that?
1: I never had any kids' records. No. I really never did. So we weren't a musical family. My mom and dad were not musical at all. And we had some family friends. My daddy was a truck driver. And he had a guy that he drove a truck with, and his name was Clifford Mashburn. And Clifford's wife, Tressie, was a huge country music fan. And I fell in love at the ripe old age of 4, maybe 5, with Conway.
2: Mm.
1: And I have always, throughout my entire career, I was never really into the stylists. I was into the great singers.
2: Right.
1: That's what I loved. I loved great singers. And I feel like, and I truly believe this, I learned what I wanted to do from Conway and from that era of country music.
2: Yeah.
1: Because, you know, it's been said about Conway a million times, he was the best friend that a song ever had.
2: Right.
1: Because he could take any song and make it so believable. And, you know, and the first record that I ever had, I think I was 4, maybe 5. I had to have been 4 because my sister wasn't born. I specifically remember having my orange and white Fisher-Price record player,
2: mm-hmm,
1: and listening to a Conway Twitty Greatest Hits LP.
2: And it never sounded better than on that Fisher Price, right?
1: Absolutely. That
2: just
1: one
2: magic.
1: That one little 2.5-inch speaker, you know, that if you listen to it today, if you went back and had to listen to music again like that, you'd be like, what is this?
2: Right.
1: But it sounded so good.
2: Well, it's magical. There's something magical about that time of life and when you find that, and the fact that it is coming out of, that's all we had back then with that little speaker.
1: Yeah. But absolutely.
2: Still,
1: we didn't have a good stereo.
2: Right.
1: We didn't have, you know, music was not accessible like it is today.
2: Right.
0: That's right.
1: You know,
0: right.
1: When somebody, you know, I've got a phone that's in my back pocket right now, and I can pull up a million or so songs at the touch of a button,
2: right,
1: and never have to search for it, never have to walk into a store, never have to look for it.
2: Right.
1: It's there.
2: Right. Mm-hmm.
1: And, you know, and I think that was the quest so early on. I mean, who out there amongst us used to sit with our finger on the pause button on your cassette deck waiting for the radio to play something? You could, you know, take that thing off pause real fast to where you could have as much of the song as you wanted.
0: Yeah. Oh, I did.
1: You know? Yeah. Absolutely. We all did.
0: Why did you choose this song by Conway?
1: It's just the first song that I can remember. I haven't looked. I didn't cheat. I didn't look at dates on this record or anything else, but I am quite positive that it predates my 1973 birth. So we'll see. I'll get out the Google machine and we'll listen and we'll do some searching while we're listening to this one.
0: Let's listen to this one by Conway Twitty.

0: Wow. I wish you could be a fly on the wall as this song is playing. Because we're all like, the kick drum.
1: The kick drum.
0: What did you say? David said, Mark, you grew up fast if you were listening to this song.
2: At that age.
3: Well, of all the Conway songs to listen to on a Fisher-Price record player.
1: Right, right. I tell this story quite often in the show, but because I feel like people, you know, they want to know where you come from, and I can remember being a little kid and listening to that song, and I didn't know what this song was about.
2: Sure,
1: you know, I knew that it was a great vocal delivery, and I knew that, you know, and probably the pom pom pom,
0: that stuff was in there.
1: But like, I can remember being a kid singing that song. And my mom being like, "You don't need to sing that song," you know. Can you imagine? And I joke about this all the time. Can you imagine having your 4-year-old sitting in the back seat, going, "As my trembling fingers touch forbidden places," pom pom pom.
3: And that's when he got the idea for Places I've Never Been.
1: There you go.
3: Such an early age,
1: right? But I mean, but you know, it was just one of those things where I always loved great songs, and Conway was that first influence. And like anything else, I had one record. And so that record, you know, side A and side B got played continuously.
0: Mm-hmm.
1: You know, Lay You Down, you know, I mean, Linda. Yeah. I mean, there was so many of those great songs that I grew up. And I don't even know if all those were on the same record because, I mean, you know, my brain, I'm 52, so my brain is trying to recall what I learned it for.
2: Right.
1: You know, but still, I mean, that was great music.
2: Yeah.
1: And, you know, and you talked about the first record that you had. The first record I ever bought was Good Old Boys, Waylon.
0: Wow.
1: The theme to, you know, The Dukes of Hazzard. You know, at the ripe old age of 5 from the Kmart in Cleveland, Tennessee.
2: Yeah,
0: oh,
2: there you go.
0: Goodness.
1: Mm-hmm.
0: God, what memories. Hold those in your mind because we're going to take a short pause and we will be right back on Heart of the Night with Mark Wills.
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0: That's our guest for this hour, Mark Wills. Places I've never been, and we were listening down. How old were you when that was?
1: I was 21.
0: And you said, I was just a kid. I was just a baby.
1: But you were, yeah.
0: You sound great. You don't sound any different to me.
1: Oh, I think I sound better. I think I sing better now than
0: that's
1: I did
0: I
1: when I was well. No, I mean I was just young.
0: You sing great.
1: I was young. You know, go back and listen to. And I'm not comparing myself, so people don't get upset when I start making comparisons. But go back and listen to like 50s, 60s Haggard, and then go listen to 70s, 80s Haggard.
0: Mm.
1: The voice sounds different. It sounds bigger, it has more resonance, it has more low end, and that's the way I feel like my voice has it's done that. It started out singing in a bar and it started out thin, you know, but I could hit all the notes and I could hold all the notes and I could sing high and I could sing low, and then as time has progressed, the spectrum of what it does has just gotten bigger. You know, I can still sing the high stuff, but I have a lot more low end. If I need to or if I want to. You know, like I stood on the side of the stage last night and the Oak Ridge Boys were up there singing, you know, on the Opry. And I'm singing bass. And, you know, and one of the guys sitting there goes, dude, you're hitting those notes. And I said, yeah, what do you expect? You know, I know what I'm doing. And they're like, well, yeah, but you're hitting those notes. And I was like, yeah. You know, I just love that kind of stuff. I'll sing the high tenor. I'll sing the low end. I enjoy it.
2: And Sturban is low.
1: Yeah.
2: That's some low notes, man.
1: Absolutely. Yeah. Getting some giddy up oom pop.
2: Yeah. That's right.
0: And some boom boom boom.
1: And some boom boom boom.
0: I would be remiss if I did not kind of take us back in the conversation to the first song we played when you sat down. When you said you were standing on the side of the stage, just the other night you were standing on the side of the stage and on the stage playing for Randy Owen.
1: Yeah.
0: So we spun Love in the First Degree.
1: Mm-hmm.
0: Before we go to the next Mark Wills pick, let's go back because I've got to hear about playing a Randy Owen song in front of Randy Owen.
1: Well, you know, so I talk about Conway being a big influence. I would have to say that from 1980 on, You have to, if Alabama were not in the mix, I would be lost. Mm-hmm. If Ronnie Millsap were not in the mix, I would be lost. If Keith Whitley had not been in the mix, I would be lost. You know, I grew up, you know, 1980, My Home's in Alabama comes out. It wasn't a huge record for Alabama. But it got enough attention that it got them noticed by RCA. You know, they play the New Faces show at CRS, and Galani comes in and offers Randy and the boys a record deal at RCA.
0: Wow, the story.
1: Hey, right. And they go in and they record the record, and they record My Home's in Alabama, and they record Tennessee River, and they record all that. And then, you know, and then like everything else, after you have a little success, you go in and, you know, they were signed by Harold Shedd, and Harold says, okay, boys, we did the first record and it worked pretty well. Let's make it a little slicker and let's have some big hits. And that's where Love in the First Degree and Mountain Music and all that kind of stuff, you know, kind of came in. And I'm surmising that into a few year period. But I mean, that's the music at 7, 8, 9 years old that, man, I just fell in love with. And you know, and so and I jokingly say it all the time, if you'd have told 10-year-old me that in this little contraption that I have right here that I would have Randy Owen's phone number and that, like, and he would text me out of the blue and, you know, and say, you know, hey, man, thank you so much for coming over and being a part of the show the other night.
2: Yeah.
1: I'd have been giddy, you know, just straight up giddy, because that's the music that I cut my teeth on. That's the music that made Mark Wills who Mark Wills is. And, you know, and that's something that I wouldn't trade that for anything in the world.
2: You, I think they their box set is at 40 number ones.
1: Yeah,
2: that's a lot of number one records, man.
1: Well,
2: that is a lot.
1: It's double what I have toes and fingers.
2: Right.
1: You know, and when you start thinking about that, you know, as a musician, as an entertainer, as a, and we could go on and on and on. But out of all of that, I mean, man, I was at, you know, at 21 years old when I'm getting ready to release Jacob's Ladder, I could only dream
2: right.
1: that I was going to have songs on the radio. I never dreamed about, you know, number ones, and I never dreamed about gold records and any of that stuff. I dreamed of making music.
2: Sure.
1: You know, and I was fortunate that I made music, and it did bring me some of those accolades of having number ones and gold records and platinum records and stuff like that. But that wasn't what it was about for me. I wanted to get up on stage in a t-shirt and jeans and tennis shoes and sing like Randy Owen.
2: Yeah. I mean, those old videos of them, old live videos, there was so much energy.
0: Yeah.
2: And it was.
1: Yeah.
2: Baseball jerseys and jeans and tennis shoes, man. And they were just, Randy just had, he brought
1: those boys were true to where they were from.
2: Yeah. Mm-hmm.
1: I did the event the other night, and in the bag, they gave us like a little bag, and in the bag was a pair of white socks that had the red and blue stripe around them like he always wore on stage.
2: That's right.
1: And I opened the bag, and I think I was as excited to see those red, white, and blue socks because he made those famous.
0: Yeah. Yep.
1: You know? And yep. I was like, well, I'm never going to wear those, but I got a pair.
2: Right.
1: You know? Like, I mean, like, you know, because Fort Payne, that's where those textile mills. That's where they were all made. It was the sock capital of the world.
0: Didn't put that together.
2: About, no, remember he talked about that when we did our show about the textile mills. And what was the thing about the shirt? Like the first shirt that he...
0: His mom made a shirt from one of the bags.
1: From the mill.
0: Something like that, to that effect.
1: Used to take those flour bags.
2: Yeah.
1: And, you know, and well, I mean, that's kind of where the coat of many colors from Dolly. That's the same principle behind that.
2: Wow. Yeah. Same thing. Yeah.
0: We could talk all night about Randy Owen in Alabama, but I want to move to someone that you mentioned earlier and hear the story of why you chose this Whitley song that we're going to do.
1: Hmm. Well, it was during the Braves World Series run, and this blonde walked into a bar. It sounds like the beginning of a joke. And I saw her from across the room, and I said, she looks nice. And we were all watching the Braves game. She had no idea who I was. I had no idea who she was. I walked up to her and I said, hey, there's a group of us sitting here watching the ball game, and you're sitting by yourself. I said, you're welcome to come sit with us. And she said, no, I've got some friends coming to meet me. And I said, okay, fair enough. I walked back over and sat down at the table, and 20 minutes goes by and nobody's still there. I walk over and sit down, you know, to her. And I said, well, if you're not going to come sit with us, I'll come sit with you. And I introduced myself, and I had a girlfriend. She had a boyfriend. And let's see. When the ball game was over and the band went back on stage, I was playing drums that night in the band.
0: Really?
1: And this is the first song that she ever heard me sing.
0: Wow. Well,
2: let's hear what that song is.
0: We're all curious.
2: Yeah.
0: Play it for us, David.

0: It's our guest, Mark Wills. Wish You Were Here. What a great song. And I ask you right at the top, Mark, who wrote that? And you said,
1: Skip Ewing, Debbie Moore, and Wild Bill Anderson.
0: Whispering Bill.
1: You call him Whisper. I call him Wild Bill Anderson.
0: There's a private story there, huh?
1: No, I love Bill.
0: I love Bill, too.
1: You know, that song, the very first time I heard it, I loved the intrigue of it. Mm-hmm. I loved how that song just sort of continued to be different things. And man, we were talking off the air. That was when I was being pitched that song. That was where I instituted the sterile, no publisher, no songwriter
0: on the tape.
1: I didn't want to know who wrote it. I didn't want to know who published it. I just wanted the songs.
0: Why was that?
1: Because I felt like sometimes I listened to great singers and great songwriters like Skip Ewing and Tony Martin and people like that. I listened to their songs differently because I knew that they were so full of content and that they were always so good. Mm. And I always wanted to be the guy that felt the song. As a demo singer, your job is to interpret what other people have written and to make that your own or to do a good job selling that song. Mm-hmm. And then all of a sudden I had to put a different hat on. I had to go from being a demo singer to taking songs that maybe I didn't write and making people think this sounded like me.
0: Mm.
1: And so, you know, that's where the philosophy came from of don't look at it as, oh, that's a Craig Wiseman song. Oh, that's a Skip Ewing song. Oh, that's a whoever. Oh, that's a Tony Martin song. You know, you had to go into that process finding what you felt were the best songs that represented you. And so that's what I did.
2: Well, in that time period, too, I mean, we're talking about songwriters that are writing all the time.
1: Yeah, absolutely.
2: So they're catalog.
1: They're writing songs as much as I'm playing golf.
2: Exactly. And the artists, sometimes you would get into that thing of like, Jeffrey Steele was hot.
1: Oh,
2: I got to have a
1: absolutely.
2: Jeffrey Steele. Give me a Jeffrey Steele song. And you might, if you know it's a Jeffrey Steele song, you might take it over something else that...
1: You listen to it different.
2: Right?
1: Yeah.
2: So I get that. So
1: you're listening to it from a perspective of, you know, that it's a hit songwriter's song.
2: Right.
1: And you're listening to it from the perspective of, well, you know, somebody like Skip Ewing, who my analogy is he could sing the phone book.
2: Right. Mm-hmm.
1: And you just knew that it was going to be perfect.
2: Yeah.
1: You know, that's why I sort of put that in there. I wanted to look at it little differently.
2: It does give you, to me, it makes it about the song. That's what makes you, and there are several other artists like that, but you pick good songs.
1: Yeah.
2: And that is so important.
1: Well, that's career longevity.
2: That's right. That's exactly right.
0: Well, we're going to play another Skip right here in a second. We're going to play a little George Strait, and we're going to play one of your songs to round out this hour with you. So stay with us because we're going to take a short break. Mark Wills continues on Heart of the Night in just a few moments.
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8: After some needed rain, we've got drier days ahead. I'm WSNB4 First Alert Chief Meteorologist Lisa Spencer. For tonight, only a few lingering showers, a low in the mid-60s. Loads of sunshine coming up on Tuesday, a high near 80 degrees. And Wednesday brings another bright and sunny sky, low 80s. Now, we do start to warm up a bit Thursday, Friday, Saturday, back to the mid-80s, but still looking at plenty of sunshine.
0: This is the Heart of the Night. I'm Nan Kelly here with Mark Wills and my better half, Charlie. David's in the room with us, David Reed, and we're talking about our better halves, Mark. And
1: yeah,
0: that takes us straight to straight.
1: Absolutely.
0: Why did you choose Cross My Heart?
1: Well, Cross My Heart was mine and Kelly's first dance at our wedding. But you have to bounce back about 4.5 years. That was when we met. That was our first date. It was kind of like, hey, you know, we talked a little bit, and I said, hey, let's go out. She said, okay, and I said, we couldn't figure out what we wanted to do, and then all of a sudden there was this release, this George Strait movie that he was playing a country singer, and I was like, oh, this is cool. And so I said, well, hey, you want to go see this, the George Strait movie? And she said, yeah. And the thing was, Kelly wasn't a big country music fan at the time. She was just starting to learn a little bit about country. And so we went to see Pure Country. We went to see it like this weekend, like this Sunday night. And then, of course, I worked, you know, Tuesday through Saturday. And we had talked about the movie so much that week that we went back the next Sunday night and saw it again. And so it just, it felt right. It felt right when we got married to have I Cross My Heart played as our first dance.
2: Wow.
0: That's a collective.
2: What year was that?
1: When we got married?
2: Yeah.
1: 96.
2: And that's yeah, okay. I'm trying to remember when that movie came out.
1: So we're getting ready to celebrate our 30th anniversary this November.
2: We were talking about that. That's what we've been talking about all night, is anniversaries.
0: We're 25 anniversary, coming 25th coming up in July.
1: Yeah.
0: So I Cross My Heart was the first dance, was the first dance that you and Kelly did. Well, I wish she were here. I wish you would just spin around the room as Strait plays.
1: Actually,
0: on
1: she would tell you, we don't dance.
0: Do you sway? Just sway.
1: We'll sway back and forth.
0: Sway.
1: Okay. Hands on the hips. Here's make room for Jesus.

0: Yes, close your eyes and envision Kelly and Mark dancing to their first dance as a couple to Cross My Heart.
1: I still had a mullet.
0: You did?
2: You did.
1: I did. Still had the achy breaky Billy Ray light mullet, you know.
0: Billy Ray light.
2: You had a pretty good one.
1: Oh, I had a great one, man. Yeah. I had a great one. Yeah. You know, down about right here, you know.
0: Oh,
1: it was
0: wow.
1: It was pretty good. You know, straight up business in the front, party in the back. and so she wouldn't let me cut my hair until we got married. And so in all of our wedding photos, I have this god-awful mullet. and then right after that, like, we got married November 30th of 96. And I think in January, I finally went in and cut my hair off.
2: Yeah.
1: And just started shortening it up. Because I think right after that was when we did the video for Places I've Never Been.
0: Mm-hmm.
1: And you know, and I showcased. And I remember when we did that video and people saw the video, they were like, you cut your hair off. You know, I was like, well, yeah, I cut my hair off.
2: That was your first record.
1: Yeah.
2: I mean, your first album. So you transitioned from first single with mullet.
1: Mm-hmm. First two singles was Jacob's Ladder and Halloween in Between. And then we released the third single, like in March or something of 97. And I had cut my hair off.
2: That's risky, man.
1: Well, you know,
2: that's risky.
0: Change your look.
1: You gotta sometimes you just gotta
2: live
1: step
2: on the
1: up.
2: Edge.
1: Yeah, step up and change
2: that's
1: it a little bit.
0: That's a little Barney Fife right there.
1: The sniff.
0: Yeah,
1: you know.
0: Oh my goodness! So I want to get to two more of your songs.
1: Okay.
0: And the next one is. We all, when you pulled this out of the hat, we all went, oh, yes, because Millsap is the man.
1: Absolutely.
0: What do you love about Ronnie Millsap, and why did you choose this one?
1: I love
0: one?
1: Ronnie Millsap.
0: Yeah, me too.
1: I think Millsap came along kind of in that same era for me where I just loved great production. I loved great songs. And you take a great singer, great musician, with great production and a great song, and there was nothing he couldn't do. And I loved the way that he would sometimes double a vocal, and I love, you know, and that was just my first time at really sort of diving into the record making process and, you know, and some of the effects and, you know, and that sort of stuff, because Alabama, you know, well, like Love in the First Degree, Alabama kind of had a, like a double vocal on, you know, on some of that sort of stuff, and it may not have even been a double vocal. It may have just been like a phaser type of, you know, effect. But that was the first time for me, and, you know, of just kind of jumping into that. And this song that we're going to play for you is sort of my North Georgia national anthem. You know, because I'm from the Smoky Mountains.
0: And it mentions one of our favorite towns.
1: Absolutely it does.
0: Here's Smoky Mountain Rain. He was going as far as Gatlinburg.
1: Absolutely.
0: Ronnie Millsap.

0: Oh my gosh. Is there anything better?
1: No.
0: I don't think so, Mark Wills.
1: There's not.
0: Nothing. Smoky Mountain Rain, the great Ronnie Millsap. We are grinning like mules eating briars in here.
1: Absolutely. That's to me, that's the best era of country music.
2: Yeah.
0: I concur.
1: You know,
2: pretty darn good.
0: I concur.
1: You know, that's when, and listen, we could go all night and we could play you some Kenny Rogers and mm-hmm. we could go on and on and on and on about all that stuff. But to me, that's the greatest era of country music, you know?
0: I concur. Mm. I concur. Well, we do want to wrap up this hour together, and we're almost done on time.
1: I'm not leaving, actually.
0: That's fine. We'll stick around. We'll order some pizza. We wanted to end with Don't Laugh at Me.
1: Mm-hmm.
0: And I can only imagine the stories that you have that
1: Thousands.
0: About this song.
1: Thousands.
0: So just take it away, Mark.
1: I think every artist, when asked, they have a song that they would place, they would narrow their career down to. I don't know what Garth's would be. I don't know what Steve Warner's would be. I don't know what a lot of those guys. To me, if I had to narrow my career down to one song and the impact that it's had, I would want it to be this one.
2: It's a great one.
1: There's not much else to say about it. Because you don't have to say anything about it. You listen to the words and you listen to the message of the song, and that's truly, when I'm gone, that's the song I want people to remember me by.

0: Well, with that song, Mark Wills, don't laugh at me. Mark Wills has been our guest for the last hour. Like you said, there's just nothing more that needs to be said about that tune. It just says it all.
1: It's a great song. Steve Seskin and Alan Chamblin, they struck the nerve on that song right there. And the thing about that song is that it fits everyone. There's nothing about that song that,
0: nothing.
1: You know, you can be the only kid on your street. Everybody on your street has blonde hair, and you have dark hair, and you're going to get made fun of.
2: Yeah,
1: you know, and I think that's the thing that impacted so many people, is that everybody could relate to something in that song.
0: Isn't that the truth?
1: You know,
0: that's the thread that music is.
1: Absolutely,
0: music brings.
1: I agree.
0: What is on your other than golf tomorrow?
2: Right, we know that's happening.
1: Planning Darius and Friends event out at Old Hickory tomorrow, and then it's CMA Fest week. I mean, so we are literally running like chickens with our heads cut off. It's my favorite week of the year, because it's the one week where the fans come in, and we get to hang out with them, and I get to do our Friends Club party right there on Friday afternoon.
0: At the Opry House. Oh, not too bad.
1: We go into Studio A. And this year, like, you know, every year in the past, we play, you know, all the songs that people want to hear. Well, this year, I'm not going to play one song that they've heard on the radio. I'm going to play for an hour and a half and play all my favorite songs that were never released.
0: Oh,
1: you know,
0: that's
1: so kind of do something fun. That and play them songs that they've heard on the record, but they've never heard live.
2: Right.
1: You know? So we're going to do that, and then we'll play the Opry show that night. And then Sunday, we're playing downtown at the, doing, you know, a signing at the Gaither booth and doing a signing at the Music City booth. And then we're going to play the Chevy stage, and
0: jeez,
1: all that's free. So, I mean, that's what makes CMA Fest / fanfare,
2: right.
1: You know, the most fun for me is that's what we get to do.
0: I still call it that.
1: Call it fanfare.
2: I do too. Yeah.
0: I call it fanfare.
1: It'll always be fanfare because I'm old. and that's the way I choose to live my life. I choose to be the grumpy old man now.
2: Right. That's right.
0: We love you to pieces, Mark Wills.
1: Love y'all too.
0: MarkWills.com if you want to know where this man is going to be. And you get home to your bride, because you've got a busy... You're going
1: to
0: be busy.
1: I hate to break it to you. I'm going to the Waffle House right now because I have not eaten yet.
0: Oh.
1: I know exactly where it is. I know exactly where it is.
0: No, I'm in at the end of all this on Sunday.
1: Yes. Well, no, she's here.
0: Good.
1: I made Kelly come to Nashville and hang out with me.
0: Oh, good. She's with you.
1: She's with me.
0: You'll be getting us some waffles with her here shortly.
1: We have 47 people in town with us all hanging out while I go to work. So, yeah, it's a lot of fun for me.
3: We got to know your order before you get out of here.
0: Scattered.
1: Used to be a patty melt plate, double order, scattered, covered, lightly topped, 3 cheese
0: Holy
1: eggs on the side.
0: Cow.
2: Wow!
1: I have scaled it back now.
2: What's it? What is it now?
1: I'll probably just go have a chicken melt tonight. You know, maybe some raisin toast, maybe a hash brown bowl. But if I do the hash brown bowl, then I'm definitely putting chili on top of it, so I ain't afraid.
0: This is the Waffle House man right here.
1: Hey, don't make no mistake. Waffle House is born and raised in Georgia.
2: There you
1: Me
2: go.
1: Me too. So I know my Waffle House.
0: We love you to pieces.
1: Love y'all too. Thanks
0: Mark
1: for having
0: Wills,
1: me.
0: Everyone. And thank you for being with us tonight on Heart of the Night. We'll be back on Monday, Charlie and me. But stick around, because David Reed is going to take you all the way up to midnight. God bless you and good night.
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16: NBC News Radio, I'm Lisa Carton. President Trump thinks the U.S. and Iran have been talking too much, with conflicting reports about the state of the negotiations. Reports indicated Iran was suspending peace negotiations with the U.S. and would seek complete closure of the Strait of Hormuz, due largely to Israel attacking its ally, Hezbollah, in Lebanon. Trump told NBC News, "We've been talking too much to Iran," adding, "Going silent would be very good." Later, Trump posted that peace talks are happening with Iran at a rapid pace. The candidates in the Los Angeles mayoral race are making a final push ahead of Tuesday's election. The race has garnered national attention since reality TV star Spencer Pratt started getting some traction in the polls. The Republican still trails two Democratic candidates, City Council member Nithya Raman and incumbent mayor Karen Bass. Voters will also head to the polls in Iowa, Montana, New Jersey, New Mexico, and South Dakota. Lisa Carton, NBC News Radio.
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Unified Mind. My name is David Reed. This is WSM at Night. Thank you for joining me on this Monday. And one of the great blessings of my career has been the opportunity to learn from those who helped define country music. And for me, few have had a bigger impact than our friend and colleague Bill Cody. Like so many of us in this business, I grew up listening to Bill, although we're not that far apart in age. Long before I ever sat behind this microphone here at WSM, I was listening to the way he connected with artists and listeners and country music itself. He made radio feel personal. He made it feel like home the way that it should be. Today, many of you have seen the updates regarding Bill's health, his family sharing that he's facing some serious medical battles going on right now. And as always, Bill is facing it with grace and strength and faith. That's really the things that have defined his career. Bill spent decades welcoming the world to Nashville through Coffee Country and Cody here and serving as an announcer on the Grand Ole Opry and becoming one of the most trusted voices in country music. His impact on this format is impossible to measure. On a personal note, I wouldn't be here today without the example that Bill set for a young broadcaster. He showed all of us that great radio isn't about the loudest voice in the room. It's about serving the audience, respecting the music, and treating people with kindness. And that's just what he's done to me since I walked through the doors here at WSM. And a lot of folks say, you don't want to ever meet your heroes because you're going to be disappointed. Well, those folks never met Bill Cody, because from the day that I walked through these doors, he was everything that I thought he would be. He's everything that you hear on this radio and have heard on this radio station for 32 years. So tonight, I join his family in asking for prayers for Bill. I know him and his family appreciate your prayers. And if you've ever enjoyed a morning with Coffee Country and Cody, or heard him on that stage from the Grand Ole Opry, or simply felt that Bill was a friend through your radio speaker, now is the time to come together and pray for Bill. He left such an impression on me when he first came to the station. Like I said, 32 years ago, I was 18 years old at the time, and I was learning from guys like Bill Cody. And here at 48 years old, I'm still learning from Bill Cody. And I dreamed of sitting side by side with him and learning from his wisdom and years in this business. And I still dream of that. But my dream and my prayer mostly now is for him to be able to return home and spend time with his family that he loves so dearly, and his grandchildren, and being able to be around them one more time. Bill's facing an uphill battle, and he is in my thoughts and he is in my prayers. And Bill, if you're listening out there, I love you more today than I did as an 18-year-old kid dreaming of working with you one day. Thank you for everything that you've done. Lord, we're going to lift you up in prayer in hopes that this microphone sitting beside me tonight will once again be able to hear your voice, and so will all of the listeners who have grown accustomed to hearing you here on WSM Radio. So the best way that I know to honor Bill Cody until he can be back here with us is to continue playing the music that he loves, the artists that he loves, and sharing those airwaves with you here tonight the best that I can. So we'll continue to do that through the night here on WSM at Night, but I wanted to offer this update to anyone who hadn't heard it yet, that Bill is in need of your prayers, and his family will greatly appreciate those. Speaking of the artists that he loves, here's a couple of guys that he grew up listening to up in the hills of Kentucky. It's the Stanley Brothers and Angel Band.

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0: As Bill Cody would say, there's something about that Patsy Cline that makes you hang on every line. That's Patsy and Sweet Dreams. My name is David Reed. This is WSM at Night. And something else that Bill and I share in common is a love for a great television show. And the star of that show was born on this day several decades back. And I'll tell you who that is, what that show is, and play you one of my favorite songs about that show. It's not the theme song to the show, though I do love that one as well. But we're going to honor a great American, a great influence on American culture coming up next.
1: 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And so began an American tradition we now call the Grand Ole Opry. 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

It is funny how time can just slip on away. That is Willie Nelson. My name is David Reed. This is WSM at Night. But there are things that help us connect with time, things that help us connect with our childhood and those years that have seemed to have gone in the blink of an eye. And one of those for me and my friend Bill Cody is the Andy Griffith Show. I grew up watching the reruns with my mom and my dad and my grandparents. And still to this day, if I'm at home in the evening, I find the Andy Griffith Show to watch. And Andy was born on this day in 1926 in Mount Airy, North Carolina. A lot of folks may not know that his connection to country music extends a little bit further than just inspiring so many people on the Andy Griffith Show over the course of the years and featuring great music, bluegrass music on the show like the Darlings. And he actually won a Grammy back in 1997 for his album I Love to Tell the Story, 25 Timeless Hymns. So Andy Griffith, not only an award-winning actor, but a Grammy award-winning singer for that album back in 1997. So to celebrate Andy's birthday today, Sheriff Taylor's birthday, look back to the Bellamy Brothers and one of my favorite albums back from 1988. This is Howard and David and the Andy Griffith Show.

0: My name is David Reed. This is WSM at Night and CMA Fest Week. It is here and we are kicking it off tomorrow night in a very big way. Two big Opry shows with performances from Grand Ole Opry star Carrie Underwood. Plus American Idol winner Hannah Harper will be here. Drake Milligan, Henry Cho is back. Avery Anna, Bill Anderson will be here and Daily and Vincent. There are still a few seats still available. If you want to join us and kick off your CMA Fest at the Grand Ole Opry. Sounds like a great way to start your week here in Nashville. 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
6: If you're ready for some bright sunny days, we've got plenty in the forecast. I'm WSMV4 First Alert Chief Meteorologist Lisa Spencer. A clearing sky through morning with our low in the mid-60s. Gorgeous sunny day on Tuesday, a high near 80 degrees. And plenty of sunshine Wednesday as well, 82 for the top temperature. It does start to warm back up to the mid-80s for the second half of the week with ample sunshine.

He's been a member of the Grand Ole Opry for 50 years now. That is the incomparable Ronnie Millsap, and I wouldn't have missed it for the world. My name is David Reed. This is WSM at Night, and something I wish that I'd have been around for to say that I wouldn't have missed that for the world. I've been listening to a lot of Ralph Emery lately, and Opry Star Spotlight, and all the times that this next artist just stopped by after a Saturday Night Opry, also after he just finished up a race at the Nashville Fairgrounds Speedway. Marty Robbins was a busy man on Saturday nights, but oftentimes he would make time to stop by and hang out with the great Ralph Emery on WSM Radio, and the connection that those two had is unlike anyone in the history of radio and country music, and I love listening to those old interviews between the two and the Marty sitting down at that piano in the WSM studios and just playing into the wee hours of the morning. So I thought I'd play some Marty for you now. Here he is with Knee Deep in the Blues.

0: That's a man in black, Johnny Cash, in the home of the blues. And you are on the home of the Grand Old Opry, WSM. My name is David Reed. Thank you so much for joining me on this Monday. And I told you about the two big shows featuring Carrie Underwood on Tuesday night. Tomorrow night, there's another big show coming up on Wednesday of this week. So if you're just getting into town on Wednesday to kick off your CMA Fest week, come and join us as we celebrate 100 years of the Opry. Opry members Rhonda Vincent will be here, Charlie McCoy, Mandy Barnett, plus Stephen Curtis Chapman. Lacey K. Booth is here. Also, one of my favorite young artists, Lainey Gardner, will be back along with Flatland Calvary. You can get those tickets right now at Opry.com. And the only place to hear the Grand Ole Opry every time they go live is right here on WSM Radio. It all gets underway Wednesday night at 7 p.m. Central. Here's the storyteller. It's Tom T. Hall with three of my favorite things in life: old dogs, children, and watermelon wine. Heavy on the old dogs for me.
1: How old do you think I am, he said. 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
8: President Trump thinks the U.S. and Iran have been talking too much, with conflicting reports about the state of the negotiations. Earlier today, reports indicated Iran was suspending peace negotiations with the U.S. and would seek complete closure of the Strait of Hormuz due largely to Israel attacking its ally Hezbollah in Lebanon. Trump told NBC News going silent would be very good. Later, Trump posted that talks with Iran are still moving forward at a rapid pace. Acting Attorney General Todd Blanche will testify before the House on Tuesday. His testimony before the House Appropriations Committee comes less than 24 hours after the Justice Department says it will abide by a court ruling that temporarily paused the Trump administration's so-called anti-weaponization fund. Acting Attorney General Blanche is also expected to be questioned about his department's handling of the Jeffrey Epstein files. Lisa Carton, NBC News Radio.
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0: WSM is more than just the music. 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
2: Almost everyone, you know, has a deep voice, and I sound like I should be doing commercials for Petticoat Junction, so I was a little, I don't know, I got a little depressed, and I thought I would do something about it instead of just being depressed. I called a voice coach. I said, can you do anything, anything at all for my voice? He said, yes, ma'am, I think we can.
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That is the great Randy Travis, 1982. My name is David Reed. This is WSM at Night. Tomorrow we will be celebrating the 40th anniversary of that album, Storms of Life. We'll be doing it all day long with songs from that landmark album every single hour, honoring one of the most influential records in country music history, and as I maintain, the greatest country album of the 1980s. And then on Wednesday, across the street here at the Nashville Palace, where Randy once performed under his given name, Randy Trawick, in between working in the kitchen there at the Palace and playing on stage, they will be celebrating him that night as well. You can follow WSM on social media for an insider's look and exclusive moments from that tribute coming up on Wednesday. So since there's two Opry's tomorrow night, you don't get much of me, so I wanted to play some of those songs from that album as well. And this is my favorite off of the album. It just happens to be the title track. It's Randy Travis trying to navigate those storms of life.

0: I had a great time last Thursday night paying tribute to the Bakersfield Sound here on WSM at night. And that's one of those great Buck Owens tunes that we didn't quite make it to last Thursday. So I wanted to play that one for you here tonight. My name is David Reed. This is WSM at night. And if you love great classic country music like you get every single night here on WSM at night, we built a brand new streaming station with you in mind. 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
2: This is Bob Kessling with Pat Ryan. It's a beautiful day for digging. The backhoe operator has the engine running and is moving into position. He's heading for the ground. He's in there. Wait, there's a flag on the play. 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
4: That's right, Bob. 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

Throwing it way back for America's Blue Yodeler, the father of country music, the great Jimmy Rogers. And T is for Texas. It's also for Tennessee. And D is for me, David Reed, on WSM at night. And on this day back in 1965, Dale Reeves would make it to number one on the country charts for the only time in his career with a girl on the billboard.

0: That's a man right there who definitely wore his own kind of hat. That is the great Merle Haggard. My name is David Reed, wrapping up WSM at night for this Monday night. I'll be back with you tomorrow night during the intermission show for the Tuesday Night Opry, a double show featuring Carrie Underwood to kick off CMA Fest week. And can't wait to see Carrie back on that stage. There are a few tickets still available if you're in town and want to join us. We'd love to see you. Come help us celebrate 100 years of the Grand Ole Opry and stop by the studios here and wave at me as you make your way over to see the great Carrie Underwood tomorrow night. That means it's time for Willie to play me on home.
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1: If you're ready for some bright sunny days, we've got plenty in the forecast. I'm WSMV4 First Alert Chief Meteorologist Lisa Spencer. A clearing sky through morning with our low in the mid-60s. Gorgeous sunny day on Tuesday, a high near 80 degrees. And plenty of sunshine Wednesday as well, 82 for the top temperature. It does start to warm back up to the mid-80s for the second half of the week with ample sunshine.
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0: Hello, everybody. From the home of country music, Nashville, Tennessee, it's the world-famous Grand Ole Opry. This is Art Devine, inviting you to join us for another portion of the Opry featuring Marty Robbins, Guy Vickenskeeter, the Willis Brothers, Miss Del Wood, the Browns, and Don Winters. And now our star, Marty Robbins.
1: I told you about it.

0: We'd like to present some of your favorite singers right now. They're a recording artist for RCA Victor. Let's make welcome right now Jim Edward and the Browns.
1: Thank you.

0: Here are three of my favorite guys, and one of them's named Guy. Fellas, if you've been having a lot of trouble with a truck, and you know the story, they're going to sing it for you right now. No, they're going to do Jukebox. Is it Jukebox?
1: Yes, we'll that's right now.
0: Going to buy a Jew. This is the other side of the truck song. Ladies and gentlemen, let's welcome the Willis Brothers.
2: Thank you.

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And here she is, the queen of the 88. Let's make her welcome, Miss Del Wood, ladies and gentlemen.

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You always enjoy hearing him. Fellow works with Marty Robbins. And his song tonight's called Change That Dial. How about a nice, big, grand Ole Opry welcome for Mr. Don Winters, ladies and gentlemen.

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They do a great job on it. They call the Wind Mariah, Jim Edward and the Browns.

0: Ladies and gentlemen, now let's welcome back our star, Marty Robbins.
1: Thank you very much.
2: Hey, Marty.
1: I'd like to do a number here tonight, especially for the Willis Brothers. This is their very favorite thing.

0: Saturday night in 1925, George D. Hay invited Uncle Jimmy Thompson to the WSM studio to play some old-time fiddle tunes. And so began an American tradition we now call the Grand Ole Opry. Now, as the Opry celebrates its 100th anniversary, WSM is proud to still be the home of the world's longest-running radio show. 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
1: 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My mantra was always, just one more win and I'm done. 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
2: NBC News Radio, I'm Lisa Carton. President Trump says peace talks are continuing with Iran at a rapid pace. He made the comment in a Truth Social post this afternoon following reports that Iran was stepping away from talks. Iranian state media reported Tehran was ending negotiations and planned to fully block the Strait of Hormuz due to ceasefire violations by the U.S. When asked by NBC News about the reports earlier today, Trump said, "I've been talking too much if you want to know the truth." Primary elections will take place in six states on Tuesday for the U.S. House, Senate, and governor races. Voters head to the polls in Iowa, Montana, New Jersey, New Mexico, South Dakota, and California, where that race for governor and Los Angeles mayor have garnered plenty of national attention. That's because two Republicans have made some inroads in the reliably blue state. Fox News contributor Steve Hilton for governor and reality TV star Spencer Pratt for mayor. Lisa Carton, NBC News Radio.
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1: Roy Acuff and his Smoky Mountain Boys, open our shindig. 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

0: 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That is Jake Owen. 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
5: If you're ready for some bright, sunny days, we've got plenty in the forecast. I'm WSMB4 First Alert Chief Meteorologist Lisa Spencer. A clearing sky through morning with our low in the mid-60s. Gorgeous sunny day on Tuesday, a high near 80 degrees. And plenty of sunshine Wednesday as well, 82 for the top temperature. It does start to warm back up to the mid-80s for the second half of the week with ample sunshine.

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0: Opry star Keith Urban on WSM Radio. He's back at the Opry Wednesday, June 10th. It's a special Opry 100 Honors show for Don Turners. I can't wait. 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Rodney Crowell, Brandi Clark, Trisha Yearwood, John Foster, Jamie Johnson, The Isaacs, and Keith Urban. 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
16: NBC News Radio, I'm Tammy Trujillo. Primary elections will take place in six states on Tuesday for the U.S. House, Senate, and governor races. Voters head to the polls in Iowa, Montana, New Jersey, New Mexico, South Dakota, and California, where the race for governor and Los Angeles mayor have garnered plenty of national attention. President Trump says talks with Iran are still moving forward. He made the comment in a Truth Social post Monday afternoon, following reports that Iran was stepping away from talks. Iranian state media reported Tehran was ending negotiations and planned to fully block the Strait of Hormuz due to ceasefire violations by the U.S. Euphoria has come to an end. As viewers tuned in to watch the finale of the HBO drama's third and final season, creator Sam Levinson defended the show's ending, calling it honest. He also confirmed on the New York Times Popcast podcast that the series was officially coming to an end with season three. Tammy Trujillo, NBC News Radio.
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What strange forces of nature conspire to construct the present.

0: And that takes you back. Joe Nichols, Broken Heartsville. This song came out like 25 years ago now, which is sort of insane to me. How does time go that fast? I don't know. I'm Lexi Carter, and this is the radio home of the Grand Ole Opry. Coming up a little later this morning, join us for our morning show, Coffee, Country, and Cody. While Bill Cody is out for a little bit, Kelly Sutton, Amber Anderson, and Charlie Maddox are holding it down here in the studio and chatting with some of today's country hit makers and the legendary members of the Grand Ole Opry. Plus, it's the only place you can hear the Opry Rewind, replays of live performances from recent Grand Ole Opry shows. Later this morning, we've got Avery Anna and Hannah Harper, this year's American Idol winner, stopping by to chat with our morning show. We'll always have some great conversations, a whole lot of the laughs, and some live music performances too on Coffee, Country, and Cody. Coming up at 5:30 this morning on the radio, you can watch along on CircleCountry.com and WSM social media channels from 8 till 9 Central.
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6: If you're ready for some bright sunny days, we've got plenty in the forecast. I'm WSMB4 First Alert Chief Meteorologist Lucy Spencer. A clearing sky through morning with our low in the mid-60s. Gorgeous sunny day on Tuesday, a high near 80 degrees. And plenty of sunshine Wednesday as well, 82 for the top temperature. It does start to warm back up to the mid-80s for the second half of the week with ample sunshine.

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1: We have the boy here with us today, boys, who is responsible for all the commotion. 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What do you say, boy?
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That's Jody Messina on WSM Radio. She's back at the Opry coming up Tuesday, June 9th. 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And if you can't be here in Music City to see the show that made country music famous, we bring it to you right here on the radio, as we are proud to be the radio home of the Grand Ole Opry for 100 years. 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

0: 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I'm Lexi, and it's a big week in Nashville this week. CMA Fest getting kicked off tonight with the Grand Ole Opry show, with two shows tonight with Carrie Underwood, American Idol winner Hannah Harper, Drake Milligan, Henry Cho, Avery Anna, Daylene Vincent, and Whisperin' Bill Anderson. It'll be a great night at the Opry. Tickets are still available for the Light Late show, so get your tickets now at opry.com and be listening to hear the first show starting at 7, and the second show follows 30 minutes after the first one ends. Two shows tonight at the Grand Ole Opry.
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3: NBC News Radio, I'm Tammy Trujillo. Primary elections will take place in six states on Tuesday for the U.S. House, Senate, and governor races. Voters head to the polls in Iowa, Montana, New Jersey, New Mexico, South Dakota, and California, where the race for governor and Los Angeles mayor have garnered plenty of national attention. President Trump says talks with Iran are still moving forward. He made the comment in a Truth Social post Monday afternoon, following reports that Iran was stepping away from talks. Iranian state media reported Tehran was ending negotiations and planned to fully block the Strait of Hormuz due to ceasefire violations by the U.S. Euphoria has come to an end as viewers tuned in to watch the finale of the HBO drama's third and final season. Creator Sam Levinson defended the show's ending, calling it honest. He also confirmed on the New York Times Popcast podcast that the series was officially coming to an end with season three. Tammy Trujillo, NBC News Radio.
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We're everywhere you are on the go, so check us out. You can find all of our social media links through our website. You can make a request. You can just say hello. Let us know where you're listening from. We'd love to hear from you. Here's Opry star Blake Shelton now on WSM.

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0: Diamond Rio, just tugging at the heartstrings with that one, I Believe, on WSM. I'm Lexi Carter. Did you hear Nan Kelly and Heart of the Night last night, Monday night? It was such a great show, and always is. It's a new show here on WSM, happening every Monday night from 7 to 10. 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
1: 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From the Springer Mountain Farms Weather Center, here's your first alert forecast.
7: If you're ready for some bright sunny days, we've got plenty in the forecast. I'm WSMV4 First Alert Chief Meteorologist Lisa Spencer. A clearing sky through morning with our low in the mid-60s. Gorgeous sunny day on Tuesday, a high near 80 degrees. And plenty of sunshine Wednesday as well, 82 for the top temperature. It does start to warm back up to the mid-80s for the second half of the week with ample sunshine.

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7: NBC News Radio, I'm Tammy Trujillo. Primary elections will take place in 6 states today for the U.S. House, Senate, and governor races. Voters head to the polls in Iowa, Montana, New Jersey, New Mexico, South Dakota, and California, where the race for governor and Los Angeles mayor have garnered plenty of national attention. That's because two Republicans have made some inroads in the reliably blue state. President Trump said he spoke with Hezbollah through intermediaries, as well as with Israeli Prime Minister Benjamin Netanyahu. The president took to Truth Social Monday, announcing there will be no troops going to Beirut, and any troops that are on their way have already been turned back. The development comes after Israel called for strikes and ordered troops to move deeper into Lebanon to target Hezbollah after it carried out rocket attacks on northern Israel. Euphoria has come to an end as viewers turned in to watch the finale of the HBO drama's third and final season. Creator Sam Levinson defended the show's ending, calling it honest. Tammy Trujillo, NBC News Radio.
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So not only is he a member of the Grand Ole Opry and an incredible singer and songwriter, he can now add voiceover artist or voiceover actor to his resume, as he did a voice for a new movie on Netflix called The Goat. My children have watched it about 15 times now, but it's actually pretty cute, and I was excited to hear Jelly Roll's voice on there as they were as well. So fun stuff happening in the world of Jelly Roll. And

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This is Late Nights with Lexi. And all throughout the day today, we are celebrating the 40th anniversary of Randy Travis's Storms of Life album. It was an incredible album and one of the most influential records in country music history. The amount of songs on there that you have heard on the radio already is actually incredible. And the rest of the songs really just bring it all together. It was an incredible album, and I can't believe it's been 40 years. Here's the title track from Randy Travis. It's Storms of Life on WSM Radio.

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0: Trace Adkins on WSM Radio. It's Lexi, and I'm so excited because we've got another incredible show coming to this new venue in Nashville called The Truth. On October 15th, it's The Chicks. 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
7: If you're ready for some bright sunny days, we've got plenty in the forecast. I'm WSMV4 First Alert Chief Meteorologist Lisa Spencer. A clearing sky through morning with our low in the mid-60s. Gorgeous sunny day on Tuesday, a high near 80 degrees. And plenty of sunshine Wednesday as well, 82 for the top temperature. It does start to warm back up to the mid-80s for the second half of the week with ample sunshine.

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I heard you singing along every word of that one from Colin Ray with Little Red Rodeo, playing the best country music. It's just what we do here at the radio home of the Grand Ole Opry. Hope you're doing well tonight as we approach the early morning hours on WSM Radio. 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
8: NBC News Radio, I'm Mark Mayfield. President Trump says talks with Iran are continuing at a rapid pace. He made the comment in a Truth Social post on Monday, following reports that Iran was stepping away from talks. Iranian state media reported that Tehran was ending negotiations and planned to fully block the Strait of Hormuz due to ceasefire violations by the U.S. Acting Attorney General Todd Blanche will testify before the House later today. Here's Tammy Trujillo.
9: His testimony before the House Appropriations Committee comes less than 24 hours after the Justice Department said it will abide by a court ruling that temporarily paused the Trump administration's so-called anti-weaponization fund. Blanche is expected to also be questioned about his department's handling of the Jeffrey Epstein files. I'm Tammy Trujillo.
8: And voters enter the polls today in Iowa, Montana, New Jersey, New Mexico, South Dakota, and California for primaries for the U.S. House, Senate, and governor races. Mark Mayfield, NBC News Radio.
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Always one great country song after another on WSM Radio. That was Randy Houser. Coming up this hour, we've got music from Carly Pearce, Little Big Town. We'll hear from Tracy Lawrence, Old Dominion, and more coming up.

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0: 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Then there's Opry 100 Radio, celebrating 100 years of WSM and the Grand Ole Opry. 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
6: If you're ready for some bright sunny days, we've got plenty in the forecast. I'm WSMV4 First Alert Chief Meteorologist Lisa Spencer. A clearing sky through morning with our low in the mid-60s. Gorgeous sunny day on Tuesday, a high near 80 degrees. And plenty of sunshine Wednesday as well, 82 for the top temperature. It does start to warm back up to the mid-80s for the second half of the week with ample sunshine.

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I'm Lexi Carter. We're approaching the early morning hours, so if this is your morning wake up, good morning to you. Thanks for listening to the radio home of the Grand Ole Opry. Here's Opry star Kelsey Ballerini with Baggage.

0: WSM Radio. Hey there, it's Lexi Carter. Good morning. That about does it for me. I'm always here with you midnight to 5 on the radio home of the Grand Ole Opry. So I'll be back again tonight at midnight, but stick around. We've got a great day of music ahead. In fact, WSM's Bluegrass Breakfast is up next. 30 minutes of nothing but the best bluegrass music in the world. Of course, Daylene Vincent in there. We've got Mike Snyder String Band, Soggy Bottom Boys, Watkins Family Hour, and more coming up with the Bluegrass Breakfast, brought to you by Purnell's Old Folks Country Sausage. And then after that, our morning show will be with you from 5:30 till 10 here on the radio, and you can watch along on CircleCountry.com or one of our social media live streams from 8 till 9. 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We're on Facebook, Instagram, TikTok, and even YouTube. Have a great day.
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3: Welcome to the Pure American Country Radio Minute. I'm your host, Bill Cody. It was on this date, 1936, that Roy Acuff recorded a song that would forever be tied to his name, The Great Speckled Bird. It's a melody that came from gospel roots, filled with spiritual symbolism and scripture. But what made it uniquely Acuff was his delivery. This wasn't just a recording, it was the foundation of a legacy. Roy Acuff didn't invent country music, but he helped define what it could sound like on the national stage. His performance of The Great Speckled Bird became a fixture on the Grand Ole Opry. Acuff would go on to be its biggest star through the 40s and beyond, and later the ambassador. He helped bring the Opry into homes and hearts of America, remains one of the most important figures in country music history. And we are doing this show in his living room, his home, that sits on the Grand Ole Opry Plaza. Mr. Acuff, as we referred to it. I'm Bill Cody. That's today's Pure American Country Radio Minute.
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8: NBC News Radio, I'm Mark Mayfield. A new chief of the U.S. Border Patrol has been named. U.S. Customs and Border Protection says Rosario Pete Vasquez will take over the role after Mike Banks stepped down last month. Banks had served in the role since the start of President Trump's second term last year. Some 1 in 5 young adults are using AI chatbots for mental health advice. Here's Tammy Trujillo.
9: That's according to new findings from the Research Institute RAND. The group survey, done back in November, showed 19% of respondents say they use the chatbots for advice. That's up from about 13% from a poll done early in 2025. The vast majority of respondents also described the advice as helpful. This comes as some AI companies are facing lawsuits from parents, alleging that their children's mental health struggles were negatively impacted by chatbots. I'm Tammy Trujillo.
8: And 7 people, including a gunman, are dead after a string of shootings in Iowa. Mark Mayfield, NBC News Radio.
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7: If you're ready for some bright sunny days, we've got plenty in the forecast. I'm WSMB4 First Alert Chief Meteorologist Lisa Spencer. A clearing sky through morning with our low in the mid-60s. Gorgeous sunny day on Tuesday, a high near 80 degrees. And plenty of sunshine Wednesday as well, 82 for the top temperature. It does start to warm back up to the mid-80s for the second half of the week with ample sunshine.

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Oh, that was a big old number one from Michael Ray. History making too, I think, or at least pretty close to history making, because from the time it was released, I think it took over 52 weeks to finally make its way to number one. It's a great, great song. I love it, and I love any time he does it on the Opry stage. But Michael Ray, and before that, speaking of the Opry stage, Opry star and Country Music Hall of Famer Garth Brooks. Tuesday morning here in America's Music City, and what a much nicer Tuesday morning weather-wise than we had Monday morning. Yesterday already, by this time, it was kind of gloomy. And, of course, we had that big line of storms come by just as we were wrapping up the show. But much nicer, a little bit cooler, and a lot of sunshine on the way today. So hope you're enjoying your Tuesday morning. And we've got a good show for you. It's kind of an American Idol show when we get to television at 8 o'clock this morning, because Kendall is coming by, top nine on American Idol this season. Very excited to visit with her. She was the artist that Kelly and all her fellow music influencers advanced to the next round when they were in Hawaii. So it'll be great for them to kind of reunite this morning on the on our radio station. And then at 8:30, the champion of season 24 of American Idol, Hannah Harper, is coming by. And tonight she is making her Grand Ole Opry debut. And if that wasn't enough, Avrianna is going to visit with us as well. She was part of our Opry Next Stage class from last year, and she is playing the Opry tonight too. Alexandra Kay is part of our Opry Next Stage class for this year in 2026. And this is brand new from Alexandra. It's called Straight from the Heart.

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1: Now we introduce our guest act for this evening on the Grand Ole Opry, Bill Monroe and his Bluegrass Boys from up in dear old Kentucky. And the number's a hot one, the New Skinner Blues. 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

excited to say, part of the 2026 inductee class of the Country Music Hall of Fame, that is Tim McGraw on America's Country Station, WSM. Classic music from Waylon and Willie before that with Good Hearted Woman. I'm Charlie Maddox. Hope you're doing okay on this Tuesday morning. Thank you to everyone, by the way, who emailed and texted and called in yesterday with their thoughts and prayers for our buddy Bill Cody. And keep them coming. Keep them coming for sure. But it did my heart good. And I know Rebecca, Bill's wife, and Bill's daughter Hannah are so appreciative of their support they're getting from our listeners, from the country music community. Still having a rough time, and still very much in need of our prayers. So keep our boy Billy Boy in your thoughts and prayers, and hopefully next update we have for you medically will be some good news. And I'm certainly praying myself, because it's just not the same without him. You know, there was a stretch of time for, gosh, almost two decades before COVID. When Renee was working full time, but going in every day. Now, since COVID, she's going in one day and doing all her work from home. And to her credit, she really is a very good at home worker. She doesn't dilly dally. She really does work. But there were many weeks that I would see Bill for waking hours way more than I would see my family, between Jackson going to school and Renee going to work. And so it is just not the same without him here. So keep our boy in your prayers. This is music from Grand Ole Opry star Luke Combs on the radio home of the Opry, WSM.

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6: NBC News Radio, I'm Scott Carr. Primary elections take place in six states today for U.S. House, Senate, and governor races. Voters are headed to the polls in Iowa, Montana, New Jersey, New Mexico, South Dakota, and California, where the race for governor and mayor of L.A.'s received national attention. President Trump is saying peace talks continue with Iran at a rapid pace, saying that on social media Monday after reports Iran had stepped away from talks. Iranian state media has reported Tehran's ended negotiations and plan to fully block the Strait of Hormuz. Republicans in Minnesota are under fire after holding a moment of silence for the murderer of George Floyd, Derek Chauvin, the former Minneapolis police officer convicted of second-degree murder in Floyd's death in 2020. The motion passed on a voice vote after the crowd was asked if they wanted to stand in silence for 30 seconds in honor of Chauvin, who's still alive and serving a prison sentence of more than 20 years. Scott Carr, NBC News Radio.
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10: I'm WSMB for First Alert meteorologist Stefano DiPietro. Mostly sunny for us today. Temperatures around 80 this afternoon. Tonight we're down near 60 for the overnight low. More sunshine coming our way tomorrow. It's a little bit warmer. Low and into the mid-80s. Thursday will also be in the mid-80s, and that's under a partly cloudy sky. Friday we're in the mid to the upper 80s and mostly sunny. A little bit more humid on Friday. Saturday it's the upper 80s, maybe even a push near 90. That's under good sunshine on Saturday. More clouds will mix in on Sunday. Perhaps a late day shower Sunday, but most of the day looks dry.
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Not only is he your ACM Male Vocalist of the Year, he is your Academy of Country Music Entertainer of the Year. Cody Johnson on America's Country Station, WSM. I'm Johnny Mattis. Welcome into Coffee Country. And Cody, it's a double show Tuesday night at the Grand Ole Opry. Carrie Underwood in the house. Well, last time I checked, both shows were just about sold out. Might have to go to Opry.com and see if there are any tickets left. But 7 o'clock and 9:30 tonight. And as always, like you've done for 100 years, you can listen right here on the radio, home of the Opry, WSM. It's a really great lineup. I mean, not just Carrie, but it's a great lineup tonight. Kelly Sutton will be at the podium tonight for both shows. And we're missing our buddy Bill Cody this morning, and certainly sending him our prayers and all of your support. We feel that as well, as Bill is going through some very, very serious health issues. And just keep him in your prayers. And I'm pretty darn sure that of all the big Carrie Underwood hits, this one, I think, is his favorite. This is Wasted.

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Mary Chapin Carpenter. That was a big hit for her from the Come On, Come On album. And she wrote that with her longtime friend, the late, great Don Schlitz. In fact, from that album alone, He Thinks He'll Keep Her, I Take My Chances, and I Feel Lucky were all co-writes between Mary Chapin and Don Schlitz. So, man, it's been a rough couple of months here at WSM and our Opry family. Of course, the passing of Don Schlitz not that long ago, and then our associate producer and longtime friend at the Opry, Gina Keltner, underwent some serious heart surgery, and she is doing much better. In fact, she made a surprise appearance Friday night at the Opry and was there for like the last 20 minutes of the show. She wanted to see Deck of Hearts make their Opry debut, and it just lit up the room for all of us to see Gina back at the Opry, and she is doing very well. So, but we were worried. And of course, our morning man, Bill Cody, for 32 years here is in some serious need of prayer, going through some very serious medical issues. And again, we uplift him in prayer. And thank you for everybody for all your support that we've heard from a lot of listeners, a lot of members of our country music community lifting Bill up as well. I thought it'd be fitting to play some Don Schlitz music on this Tuesday morning. And this was the very last song played when we said goodbye to our Magnolia Lobby studio after 40 years at the Gaylord Opryland Resort and Convention Center.

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10: 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This is Holly Thompson with your WSMV Ford News Update. Well, they're massive. They use a lot of power. And tonight, Nashville leaders are deciding where data centers should and should not be built. Metro Council members will consider the city's first zoning rules for the facilities. The proposal could have an impact on future development across Davidson County. Right now, Nashville already has more than two dozen data centers, but city leaders say there are no specific zoning rules that determine where future ones can be built. The proposal would ban the largest facilities, known as hyperscale data centers, and create new buffer zones between future projects. It'll places like, they say, homes, also schools, daycare, parks, churches, even the Nashville Zoo. Supporters say the goal is to address concerns before they become problems. Developers would also have to show there is enough power, water, and sewer capacity available before moving forward. The proposal is expected to be introduced at tonight's Metro Council meeting before heading to the Planning Commission. Today, Metro Council is also expected to vote on whether they believe the leader of NES should keep her job. A resolution calls for CEO Teresa Broyles-Applin to be fired. Now, this is for how NES responded to the deadly ice storm back in January, where hundreds of thousands were left without power for days, some of them even weeks. The resolution says the power company failed to prepare for the storm despite knowing the risk. And it is a big week for Music City. Thousands on the way right now for the 53rd annual CMA Fest. It starts this Thursday, but some roads are already closing downtown. Plan around this for your work week. Closures and traffic could impact your commute. Some of these closures will last into next week as well. We've got you covered with a full list of those closures right now. 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
11: I'm WSMV4 First Alert meteorologist Stefano DiPietro. Plenty of sunshine today. Temperatures topping off near 80 this afternoon. Tonight we're down near 60 for the overnight low. Tomorrow's a little bit warmer, low to mid 80s, and mostly sunny again for the afternoon.

If you are curious, that is Renee Matos's favorite Vince Gill song, Liza Jane. And I remember when we've been lucky enough to see Vince live doing a full show. Now, certainly at the Opry, we've been fortunate enough to work with Vince so many times, and Renee's gotten to see him a bunch of times perform at the Opry. But, you know, Opry Vince Gill performance is 4, sometimes 5 songs. A full night with Vince Gill concert is 35, 40 songs. I mean, we're talking almost 4 hours of music. And I know I've told this story before, but it's true. I remember the first time we went to see Vince live, Renee's like, he's going to play Liza Jane, isn't he? I sure hope he does. It's my favorite song. And I'm like, oh, babe, he's going to play it. Now, you're going to have to wait till almost midnight, but he, I guarantee you, is going to play it. This is music from Grand Ole Opry star Keith Urban. He'll be back on the Opry stage in just a few days when Opry 100 honors Don Williams.

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8: NBC News Radio, I'm Scott Carr. 6 states are holding primary elections today for U.S. House, Senate, and Governor races. Voters are heading to the polls in Iowa, Montana, New Jersey, New Mexico, South Dakota, and California, where the race for governor and the mayor of L.A. has garnered plenty of national attention, in part because two Republicans have made some inroads recently. President Trump says peace talks continue with Iran at a rapid pace, saying that on social media Monday, after reports Iran was stepping away from talks. Iranian state media reports Tehran was ending negotiations and planned to fully block the Strait of Hormuz due to ceasefire violations by the U.S., as fighting between Israel and Hezbollah is increasing and Israel's incursion into Lebanon is growing. Clashes between the Iranian-backed group and Israel have grown in intensity, with Israel's ground incursion into Lebanon pushing deeper than it has in nearly 2 decades. Scott Carr, NBC News Radio.
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3: 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From the Springer Mountain Farms Weather Center, here's your First Alert forecast.
10: I'm WSMB for First Alert meteorologist Stefano DiPietro. Mostly sunny for us today. Temperatures around 80 this afternoon. Tonight we're down near 60 for the overnight low. More sunshine coming our way tomorrow. It's a little bit warmer. Low and into the mid-80s. Thursday will also be in the mid-80s, and that's under a partly cloudy sky. Friday we're in the mid to the upper 80s and mostly sunny. A little bit more humid on Friday. Saturday it's the upper 80s, maybe even a push near 90. That's under good sunshine on Saturday. More clouds will mix in on Sunday. Perhaps a late day shower Sunday, but most of the day looks dry.
11: Okay, thank you very much, Stefano. It is CMA Music Week, everybody. Welcome to CMA Music Fest. 66 degrees right now. The sun is out. High today is only 84, which is uncanny as we start CMA Music Week. It's usually like 97.
12: I'm here for it.
11: It's usually 100% humidity.
12: I know.
11: So maybe all the rain has cleared out what we usually would get.
12: It said we're going to have low humidity like today.
11: Okay.
12: It's coming back.
11: Well, that's good, because you've got a golf tournament to go to.
12: For sure.
11: Yeah.
12: So I'll take it.
11: But still.
12: And no rain Saturday is good. What I'm like,
11: yay.
12: Well, I didn't say there wasn't. I'm manifesting.
11: That's what we're saying? Okay. That's what we're hoping for.
12: Yeah.
11: Right now, the rain is gone, at least for a temporary reprieve. Right now, it's 66 degrees. Beautiful sunshine in our Simply Superior studio. Welcome in, everybody.
3: Cody.
11: Good morning. Happy Tuesday. Welcome to Coffee Country and Cody. The females are running the show this morning.
12: Here
11: right
12: we are.
11: Now. It's Annie, Amber, Kelly. Jeff is honorary upstairs. He's separated.
12: Let's go, girls.
11: He's in a different room this morning. But good morning to everybody, and thank you for joining us. Hey, coming up, talk about female power today. This show is packed.
12: It's packed.
11: Kendall Inskeep, who was on American Idol and one of our top 10, is coming in to see us. Mm-hmm. Hannah Harper, who won American Idol and is making her Grand Ole Opry debut tonight, is coming in to see us. And Avrianna is coming in to see us. And she is our new female ACM award winner. So
12: all the girlies.
11: What is happening?
0: It's Girls Day.
11: I like a Tuesday like this. It's fun.
12: And we should just always kick the guys out on
11: I
12: Tuesdays.
11: Know. I guess.
12: Except for Jeff. We need you, Jeff.
11: We love you, Jeff. Jeff's like, wait, what?
0: Jeff's like, what would you do without me?
12: I know.
0: Fools.
12: It's like, wait.
11: I know.
12: I take it back.
11: Well, thank you guys for listening in, and thanks for being a part of this show. We're going to give you updates on everything that's happening, CMA Music Fest. So if you're in town visiting and you found us, welcome. We're also going to be joining up with all of our streaming partners at 8 a.m. so you can watch us. You can do that on Circle Country, and you can also see us on Instagram and YouTube and Facebook. Those are all the places that we stream, so you can join up with us at 8 o'clock. And we look cute today. We all have on cute outfits, so tune in.
12: I don't know about that.
11: I think
12: I'm in the comfort golf attire.
11: I like it, and I like the hat.
12: Thanks.
11: Support St. Jude.
12: Always.
11: Yeah, so all of that coming up and more, everybody. We're going to play some guys this morning because, you know, we do have some girl power going on, so we'll get things started with Chris Jansen. Here's Me and a Beer. That's a way to kick off CMA Music Fest, isn't it?
1: Prettiest girl I'd ever seen. Look at her, man, look at me.

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0: Three and Cody is on WSM.
1: All right, we're in it. It's CMA Music Fest. So a lot of people are in town. You know what? If you're going downtown, just pack a little extra patience and some extra money because they're going to raise your parking prices.
2: However, I did see that you can park at 5th and Broadway for $25 all day.
1: Oh, that's not bad.
2: Which is really great.
1: Yeah. I was there just for an hour and it was $21 for an hour.
2: Mm-hmm.
1: So all day for $25 is not too bad.
2: I did see that somewhere, yeah.
1: That's pretty good. Yeah, good luck, everybody. It's going to be a very busy week, starting already today because you're going to be a part of Darius and Friends.
2: Yes.
1: This is his golf tournament.
2: It's his golf tournament day. So this is my second year on the Darius and Friends committee for St. Jude. We do this big thing every year called Country Cares for St. Jude kids. And it was started by... oh my goodness.
1: Randy. Owen.
2: Yeah. Hello. It was started by Randy Owen from Alabama. And it's, I think we're in like year 37 or something like that.
1: It's a lot. Yeah, he's done it for a long time.
2: But they basically take everybody from the music industry over to the campus of the hospital. And we have a couple days there of programming and we get to learn more about the mission, about the research. And I have never participated in anything, I think, that moved me the way that Country Cares has. And so, when I was asked to be on the committee, I'm like, sign me up. Whatever I can do to help raise money is big. So this is a 3-day event. We had a dinner on Sunday night. We raised $1 million at the dinner.
1: That's crazy.
2: Which is insane. It was one of the most fun rooms to be in where people were just like, I'll throw in five if you throw in five and I'll do 10,000 if you do 10,000. Like, it was just such an amazing room. But the golf tournament is today. They had a concert last night at the Ryman and, we're going to go out and see how the golfers do today.
1: Okay. Where is it? Which golf?
2: Old Hickory.
1: Okay.
2: Yeah.
1: So all happening today. Mm-hmm. And if anybody really wants to find out more about St. Jude and Country Cares for Kids, you can find it all on St. Jude's website. It's an incredible thing. You can become a partner and help, which is really easy to do.
2: Yes.
1: It's like $20 a month.
2: It's so easy. Yeah. $19 a month.
1: Is it $19?
2: It comes out automatically. And yeah. Let me tell you, if you don't know, no family ever gets a bill from St. Jude.
1: That's right.
2: Not for treatment, food, housing, anything. These kids are so taken care of. Walker Hayes was our entertainment on Sunday, and he said he talked to a patient who she was sad when her treatment was over because she didn't want to leave.

0: Yeah.
1: And so that's the kind of environment they facilitate there. And the work they do is just incredible. So yeah. Yes, I think it's musicgives.org.
0: There you go. Go
1: to get more info.
0: Very easy. Yeah. Very easy to do. Well, it is the beginning and we have a lot of things that are happening. Midland is apparently dropping a new album and they are having a new album release party. Mm-hmm. Also, Kelsey Ballerini is being very cagey. Have you seen it?
1: I've had a couple people send it to me last night, but I was in like deep cleaning mode. So okay. I didn't click on it before I went to bed. But
0: yeah, she's basically saying, well, this hypothetical new album, which definitely means there's a new album.
1: Right.
0: And that it's done. I mean, she's been posting things from New York. We know she's been recording there. Mm-hmm. But I don't know when it's coming out. However, there is someone who's dropping a project on Friday. We just don't know who it is. So there's an album coming out. People are flying into town. There's a lot of things that are happening.
2: Wait, how do you find this information?
1: Yeah.
0: Like just little bits and pieces, birdies that I have. I have birdies that tell me things. Mm. So I know that there's something big happening on Friday. We just don't know who the artist is yet. And if I had to guess, it might be Kelsey. Don't know.
2: Oh.
0: Wouldn't that be fun if that just happened like in the middle of season?
1: I mean, I'm never going to say no to new Kelsey music ever. Right.
2: Hypothetically, where would she maybe like pop up and maybe hypothetically sing her hypothetical new album?
0: I mean,
2: you know,
0: if it was coming out on Friday, there is a stadium show Friday.
1: There is.
2: Is she on the lineup?
0: I don't think so.
1: No.
2: But they love doing that.
0: They love a special guest.
2: The Spotify house at Ole Red.
1: That's true.
0: They love a special guest.
2: They're doing a bunch of special guests.
0: Right. I mean, there are multiple stages.
2: Yeah. 11 p.m. is my bedtime.
1: This would be the week to do it.
0: If one wanted to,
1: you could pop up very easily and perform on so many stages here this weekend.
0: Absolutely.
1: So.
0: Okay.
1: We'll see.
0: We were talking about our question of the day, and you had a great one.
1: Yes.
0: Okay, hit me.
1: This was courtesy of Producer Jay, actually.
0: We love you, Producer Jay.
1: What's a subject that you would ace on Jeopardy?
2: Is School of Rock an option?
1: I mean, yeah, it could be anything.
2: School of Rock, Friends, probably lyrics. If we stayed like pop culture, I could do lyrics to songs. Like, obviously, we can't do like deep cuts from some band I never heard of, but
1: yeah,
2: I'm pretty good at doing lyrics pretty rapidly in my brain.
0: I feel like I would do really well if it was Opry centric.
1: Yeah.
0: I think I'd know it.
2: That'd be good for you.
0: Yeah.
1: Mine would be sports.
0: Yeah.
2: Ooh, specifically.
0: I would do Disney too.
1: Yo, yeah. Yeah.
0: I think I could nail that.
1: I think I could do. I'm like the sports person at trivia, but like I'm much more current. Like, don't. I know history, but like, don't ask me stuff from like 1972.
2: That's what I'm probably saying. Won't like,
1: know that, but
2: pop
1: like
2: culturally, I can culturally do sports. Different things.
1: Pop culture, sports. I would,
2: if you will.
1: And the WNBA. I think I'd have that on.
0: Yes,
1: lock.
0: You would. Yes, you would. I like all of this. Okay,
1: and crafting.
0: Oh yeah, needle.
2: Yeah, because there's tons of crafting trivia questions to be
1: you
2: asked.
1: Never know.
0: What is the stitch called when you go three times over and one time back?
1: Yeah, no, yeah. Parks and Rec.
0: That's perfect. You'd be great at Parks and Rec.
1: I went to Parks and Rec trivia one time.
0: Did you?
2: We're skilled in our own ways.
1: Yeah.
0: And how did you do? Did you?
1: We did very well.
0: Good.
1: The questions. I remember the questions we missed, and I'm like, how did I miss that?
0: Oh, I love that it just shamed you that
1: much. It really. Because yeah. He says something in like the first episode that says something about like, what's a business with like an impeccable business model? And I was like, I know this. It's Chuck E. Cheese. It's like the most random, obscure.
2: It's always like that in those kinds of shows.
1: In the show, but I'll never. Not remember that now.
2: Well, yeah.
1: And
2: now that you got it wrong and you'll never be asked it again.
0: That's right.
2: You've got it.
1: I've never been able to find another Parks and Rec trivia since
2: just to answer that one question.
1: So if anybody out there would like to put on a Parks and Rec trivia at your establishment,
0: I
1: would gladly participate.
0: We'll be there.
2: Survivor. I just thought of that. Bang.
0: That'd be good.
2: Reality TV in general, except for The Bachelor. I'm pretty well-rounded in reality television. My mom hates that about
0: what subject on Jeopardy would you absolutely crush? Call us and tell us. 615-737-9650. 615-737-9650. We're also going to give away some Chicks tickets coming up in just a little bit. I know we're running a little late on that, but the Chicks tickets are coming, so get ready.
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6: Good Tuesday morning. This is Holly Thompson with your WSMV 4 News Update. Well, they're massive. They use a lot of power. And tonight, Nashville leaders are deciding where data centers should and should not be built. Metro Council members will consider the city's first zoning rules for the facilities. The proposal could have an impact on future development across Davidson County. Right now, Nashville already has more than 24 data centers, but city leaders say there are no specific zoning rules that determine where future ones can be built. The proposal would ban the largest facilities, known as hyperscale data centers, and create new buffer zones between future projects. It'll places like, they say, homes, also schools, daycare, parks, churches, even the Nashville Zoo. Supporters say the goal is to address concerns before they become problems. Developers would also have to show there is enough power, water, and sewer capacity available before moving forward. The proposal is expected to be introduced at tonight's Metro Council meeting before heading to the Planning Commission. Today, Metro Council is also expected to vote on whether they believe the leader of NES should keep her job. A resolution calls for CEO Teresa Broyles Applin to be fired. Now, this is for how NES responded to the deadly ice storm back in January, where hundreds of thousands were left without power for days, some of them even weeks. The resolution says the power company failed to prepare for the storm despite knowing the risk. And it is a big week for Music City. Thousands on the way right now for the 53rd annual CMA Fest. It starts this Thursday, but some roads are already closing downtown. Plan around this for your work week. Closures and traffic could impact your commute. Some of these closures will last into next week as well. We've got you covered with a full list of those closures right now. 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I'm Holly Thompson.
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1: I'm WSMV4 First Alert Meteorologist Stefano DiPietro. Plenty of sunshine today. Temperatures topping off near 80 this afternoon. Tonight we're down near 60 for the overnight low. Tomorrow's a little bit warmer, low to mid 80s, and mostly sunny again through the afternoon.
2: Okay, everybody, we are in the 60s, and our high today is 84. It's a nice morning. Lots of sunshine out there on the Opry Plaza. Here's Charlie Mattos with the very latest.
7: Well, we are one day away from the start of the NBA Finals.
2: Sports.
7: The New York Knicks and San Antonio Spurs. That's not the one I needed, but thank you. They will meet tomorrow night in San Antonio. Game 1 tips off at 7:30 on ABC. If you're a hockey fan, Game 1 of the Stanley Cup Finals tonight in Raleigh, North Carolina. The Carolina Hurricanes and the Vegas Golden Knights face off 7 o'clock on ABC. Braves had Monday off. They'll start a homestand tonight at Truist Park against the Blue Jays. We'll go through a lot more Major League Baseball in about a half hour. College baseball, though, a couple of big upsets in the regionals. Oklahoma knocks off number 2 national seed Georgia Tech, and Troy making it to the Super Regionals, knocking off the Florida Gators. Auburn, USC, West Virginia, and St. John's also headed to the Super Regionals, which begin on Friday. And a tough end of the season for the Lady Vols at the College World Series for softball. Texas beat Tennessee twice yesterday to advance to the championship series, and it was also a bad day for Alabama because Texas Tech beat the Crimson Tide twice to advance there as well. Two big football trades yesterday in the NFL. We'll talk about that and baseball at 8 o'clock. That's sports.
0: This is WSM's Coffee, Country, and Cody.
2: All right, a busy morning for us here in the studio. We have a lot of friends that are coming in to visit. Kendi Landscape is on her way into the studio. You fell in love with her this season on American Idol. So many cool things are happening for her. She announced a tour. So we're going to dive into that, and she's going to play for us. And then later on, closer to our 8:30 segment, we're going to have Hannah Harper stop by. She won American Idol this year, and she is making her Grand Ole Opry debut later tonight.
7: She will make her debut, and then she will be a veteran.
2: Yes, because we have a double
7: show. Two-show night.
2: Two-show night. And then Avery Anna is stopping by. I want her to bring her trophy. I should text her and be like, hey, girl, bring the ACM.
8: Well, I don't think she has it yet.
2: Oh, that's right. They send it to them later.
8: Yeah, they mail it to
2: you.
8: They do. They're heavy.
2: I know.
8: The box is cool, though.
2: I'm just so happy for her.
8: Me too.
2: We have known her for a long time and could not be more thrilled that she is the new female ACM award winner for this year, and she rocked that performance. So much to catch up on this morning. Lots of stuff we're talking about. What category, if you were going on Jeopardy, Charlie Mattos, what category would you absolutely rock? Save that.
7: Yeah.
2: All right.
7: I'll just say this.
2: Okay.
7: I think I'm pretty good at those kind of things. Like Trivial Pursuit, I'm pretty good at. My brain works well at that. I'm horrible at Jeopardy.
2: Are you?
7: It humbles me. I don't even watch. I feel so bad. It makes me feel so bad I don't watch it.
2: Well, you know, they always put Wheel of Fortune and Jeopardy together, and you feel really smart when you're watching Wheel, and then you
7: Thank
2: get
7: you.
2: To Jeopardy, and you're like,
7: yes.
2: I'm not so smart.
7: I'm more of like a no whammies kind of guy.
8: That's me. You know, that's I'm a press your luck girl.
2: Press your luck.
7: Yes.
2: Well, how about you press your luck right now and give us a call, because we are giving away tickets to see The Chicks, Nashville's newest concert venue, The Truth. It opens October 15th. It actually opens before that. The show is October 15th. It's the Taking the Long Way 20th anniversary tour. Tickets go on sale this Thursday, June 4th at LiveNation.com. But if you call us right now, caller number 3, you can win them before you can buy them. Get ready to run, everybody. Here's The Chicks on WSM.

0: Good morning, WSM. Who am I talking to this morning?
1: Hey, good morning. This is Matt.
0: Matt, you are caller number 3.
1: Woohoo!
0: Congratulations.
1: All right. I'm going to be ready this time.
0: You are ready to go. Great. You're going to be ready this time. I hear you quoting the Chicks. That's amazing. Okay, October 15th is the show. It's going to be at the new venue, The Truth. Not even open yet, but absolutely gorgeous from all the pictures that we've seen that they've shown us. So you're going to be there. Are you ready for it?
1: Heck yeah, I'm ready for it. Thanks, guys.
0: Oh, absolutely. Where are you calling us from this morning, Matt?
1: I'm calling out of Smyrna.
0: Smyrna. And do you have somebody to go with you? Because if you don't, we have some volunteers here in the studio.
1: I think I'll have to take my other half.
0: Probably a good idea. But
1: yes.
0: Listen. If she can't make it, you give us a call back, because Annie, Amber, myself, one of us will go with you if you can't have her go.
1: I will hold you to it.
0: I love it so much. All right, who made you a winner this morning, Matt?
1: 650 WSM. Thanks, guys.
2: Coffee, country, and Cody.
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0: Zach Top, I Never Lie. You're hearing it this morning on WSM. What happened yesterday at the Folds of Honor softball game? Well, Riley Green was on the pitcher's mound and was throwing one in and accidentally hit Zach Top. And Zach threw his bat down and acted like he was going to run at it. I mean, it was slow pitch underhand softball, so it wasn't like it wasn't, a big deal.
1: Yeah.
0: But also, that's like, it funny. Was cute. It was very funny. I was like, uh-oh, what's going on?
1: Fight.
0: Yeah, so there was a lot happening. Riley Green beaming Zach Top on the very first pitch. So that's what's been happening in our local softball game that was right here. We got a lot going on in the studio as well. Get ready because we are about to welcome in Kendall Inske. She's with us this morning. We're excited to have her in studio.
2: Have you seen her since Honolulu?
0: No. I haven't seen her since Hawaii, which makes me very sad.
2: Yeah.
0: So, yeah.
2: Do you remember when she was in Hawaii and we had the ice storm?
1: I remember.
2: You remember that, Amber, mm-hmm. don't you? Yeah. Okay.
0: Just wanted to point that guys.
1: Out. Yeah.
0: Sorry.
1: You know what's so funny? We were just talking about, like, telling people, like, don't text me. Don't call me. They were like, we're shopping for makeup in this beautiful outdoor mall. And I was like, y'all cannot be texting me right now. I'm having a panic attack.
0: Yeah, there was a lot happening here.
1: I was at Dollar Tree buying batteries going, I'm going to be sitting in the dark for 2 weeks.
0: I'm texting you different blush shades.
2: Oh,
0: do you want this
2: beautiful.
0: Blush?
2: Oh, it's so lovely.
0: This blush is on sale, Amber, and I think it looked really good on you. Look at this lipstick.
1: I answered that very harshly. I should probably, like, I love hearing from you. I love you guys very much.
2: No.
1: I'm very stressed out.
2: You had the accurate framing of it.
1: I had a panic attack on the phone with my parents, like, right before that.
0: Oh,
1: and
0: gosh,
1: I was just like, I'm by myself and I'm scared. Like,
0: Joyce basically said, I don't think Amber wants to hear from us right now. So, but get ready, everybody, because we are catching up with Kendall in just a few minutes. It's all happening right here on WSM.
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7: NBC News Radio, I'm Scott Carr. Six states are holding primary elections today for U.S. House, Senate, and Governor races. Voters are heading to the polls in Iowa, Montana, New Jersey, New Mexico, South Dakota, and California, where the race for governor and the mayor of L.A.'s received national attention. The former clerk of Mesa County, Colorado, convicted of wrongdoing connected to the 2020 election, is now out of prison.
8: The Colorado Department of Corrections says Tina Peters left the La Vista Correctional Facility in Pueblo Monday morning. She was convicted in 2024 for providing a person connected to Trump ally and MyPillow CEO Mike Lindell with access to election software. President Trump had called for her release, saying she was a political prisoner. I'm Mark Mayfield.
7: The fighting between Israel and Hezbollah in Lebanon's been increasing as Israel's incursion into that country grows, now pushing deeper into Lebanon than it has in nearly two decades. Scott Carr, NBC News Radio.
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9: I'm WSMB4 First Alert Meteorologist Stefano DiPietro. Mostly sunny for us today. Temperatures around 80 this afternoon. Tonight we're down near 60 for the overnight low. More sunshine coming our way tomorrow. It's a little bit warmer. Low and into the mid-80s. Thursday will also be in the mid-80s, and that's under a partly cloudy sky. Friday we're in the mid to the upper 80s and mostly sunny. A little bit more humid on Friday. Saturday it's the upper 80s, maybe even a push near 90. That's under good sunshine on Saturday. More clouds will mix in on Sunday. Perhaps a late day shower Sunday, but most of the day looks dry.
0: Okay, right now we are sitting in the 60s. It looks really nice outside. Sunshine. Ooh, I love it so much. Here's what we can expect for the rest of the week. If you're in town for CMA Music Fest, it's not really that bad, guys.
2: You mocked me yesterday when I said it was going to be lower humidity and actually pleasant outside.
0: How many CMA Fests have you done? A lot. There's and been, how many of them have been crazy and sweaty and nasty?
2: Well,
0: a lot.
2: Other than two, yes, all of them.
0: Correct.
2: But this makes three nice ones.
0: So we're looking
2: like every 10 years we get a nice one just to encourage people to come back.
0: I guess that's it. This is some Chamber of Commerce weather because 84 is our high today. Tomorrow, 87, 89 on Friday. And Saturday, Amber, I'm excited. No rain in the forecast because we're going to be hosting Nissan Stadium stage outside.
10: No rain.
0: No rain. That's good. 89 will be our high on Saturday. Lows in the 70s, so actually, it's not that terrible. The only chance of rain that I see coming up for us might be on Sunday. That's like a 62% chance. So, you know, hang tight if you're going to be there Sunday night.
2: You know, my first Bonnaroo for a festival that's even more notoriously known for bad weather than CMA Fest, I needed a hoodie my first night. It was crisp and 55 degrees. And that, like, is the only time that's ever happened
0: that's
2: in the history of Bonnaroo.
0: No.
2: All right. I mentioned it was kind of a crazy night in baseball. Well, the Braves had the day off, first off. They'll start a homestand tonight against the Blue Jays at Truist Park. First pitch, 6:15. Bryce Elder gets the start for Atlanta. Highlights from the majors, though. Milwaukee scored a season-high 16 runs, 16-2 win over the Giants. They pounded out 18 hits. They had 11 walks. They did not hit a home run and still managed to score 16 runs. The Tigers hit 5 home runs. They beat the Rays in a wild one, 10-9. Texas over St. Louis, 2-1 in Tampa, St. Louis. And Jacob DeGrom earned his 100th career victory on his son's third birthday. So that was pretty
1: really
2: special.
1: Cool.
2: Yeah. I mentioned a couple of big trades in the NFL. The Patriots acquire wide receiver A.J. Brown for the Eagles for a couple of draft picks, and the Browns trade two-time NFL Defensive Player of the Year Myles Garrett to the L.A. Rams, and Russell Wilson's going to call it a career. You'll find him next season in the CBS broadcast booth as opposed to playing on the field for – he got an offer for the Jets, and I think going to CBS is the much better option than going to the Jets. I mean, going to Walmart is a better option than going to the Jets, but anyway, one day away from the start, the Jets fans are applauding me. That's that's why the nickname is Gang Green.
1: They get it.
2: One day away from the start of the NBA Finals, it's the Knicks and the Spurs tomorrow night in San Antonio. Game one tips off 7:30 on ABC. And if you're a hockey fan, it's a big day. Game one of the Stanley Cup Finals. I secretly was hoping a Canadian team would get in just because they should, but it's Carolina and Vegas, two places that I always think of hockey. Hurricanes and the Golden Knights, game one in Raleigh, North Carolina tonight, 7 o'clock on ABC. To reach the finals, Carolina beat Ottawa, Philadelphia, and Montreal, and Vegas eliminated Utah, Anaheim, and Colorado. And that's sports. Felt like that was Sports Center. I'm Charlie Manos.
3: 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This is Coffee, Country, and Cody.
0: You know what? Nothing is going to throw this girl because she's lived through some reality television experience. So I said, hey, I'm so happy you're here. I can't talk to you right now. We're about to be live. So welcome in, everybody. It is Coffee, Country, and Cody on WSM. You're inside our Simply Superior studio on the Opry Plaza. And we welcome in Kendall.
11: Hi, Kendall.
12: Hello. Thank you guys so much for having me. This is so cool.
0: I'm
12: bright and early.
0: Thrilled.
12: Let's go.
0: Oh, my gosh. It's so good to see you.
12: So good to see you again.
0: I know. I saw you in Hawaii for this long.
12: A very little bit.
0: Yes.
12: Yeah. We connected. I feel like
0: it's great.
12: We're good.
0: It was great. I mean, you blew everybody away. Congratulations on everything that's been going on.
12: Thank you so much. It's been amazing. It's like it's a whirlwind. I feel like it's nonstop, but
0: sure.
12: I don't know how, but I'm moving and grooving and
0: you're
12: I'm really
0: with
12: excited.
0: It.
12: So
0: well, here's the thing. You've been doing music pretty much your whole life, right? I mean, when did it start? When did everything really start in earnest for you? Like, this is the path. I know I'm going to do music the rest of my life.
12: Yeah. I was probably in high school. I mean, I started writing songs when I was very young. I mean, my very first song I ever wrote, I was probably 6 years old. It was called When You Ride a Horse. And I was like, you know what? I'm going to do this. And I remember my mom was like, okay, you have to let us know every single day if this is like the path that you want to take and we'll take it seriously. And like clockwork every morning, I want to do music. I want to do music. I want to do music. So by high school, you know, like SoundCloud came out.
0: Yeah.
12: I was like a YouTube kid, you know? And so I'm like teaching myself how to play the guitar and writing music about my eighth grade boyfriends and, you know, so, but to really like hone in as a career, it wasn't until I really moved to Nashville. I lived in LA for a little while, definitely lived a lot of life there with the intentions of pursuing music, went to Belmont briefly as well, but moving to Nashville, you know, it just all came alive and I was like, there's no plan B.
2: For the record, can you ride a horse?
12: That was more in my head.
2: Yeah. Okay. Got it. Well,
1: just aspirational.
12: Yes, absolutely.
2: Poetic license.
12: I have a huge imagination.
2: Okay. That's good. Yeah.
0: Don't
2: good
0: rein
2: thing.
0: It in, Charlie.
2: Okay.
0: Yeah. Where did you grow up?
12: So I grew up in Indiana. I can ride a horse. But
0: where in Indiana?
12: So like Fishers area, right outside.
0: I went to Franklin College. I'm from Hanover.
12: Mm-hmm. Okay.
0: Yeah. See, yeah. I knew immediately.
12: It's that Midwest.
0: Come
12: it's
0: on,
12: that,
0: girl.
12: It's those Midwest girls.
0: Surrounded by cornfields.
12: Yes.
0: Let's go.
12: What we do.
1: I want to ask about moving from LA to Nashville, because when you said it kind of like opened up the world, like talk about the creative community here, because I don't think people really understand. I think people just know it as Music City and, you know, home of country music and all of these things.
12: Yeah.
1: But
12: yeah.
1: Every time we talk to an artist and they find themselves landing in Nashville, I feel like the floodgates open to their creativity, to them going like, oh my gosh, like I not only get to collaborate with people, but I get to like pick the people I'm collaborating with because I get to find my lane.
12: No, there's an anointing on this place, okay?
1: Mm-hmm.
12: Because it's so also like having been in the, I don't know, music community in LA and then transferring over here, like, just the collaborative, I don't know how to describe it.
0: Spirit?
12: Spirit. The collaborative spirit, like, as a collective was just so welcoming to me, and it just made me feel amazing. It made me feel alive. Like, I remember coming here and putting myself in the writer's rounds. When writer's rounds were a huge thing, which they still are here, but I moved here in 2017.
0: Okay.
12: Or 2018, so before the world shut down and all the things, but it was just alive. Everybody wanted to work with everybody. Everybody wanted wanted you to win. Like, it was just this family that I felt I had not found yet in the music community. And so, I mean, I'm playing the Live Oaks and the Tin Roofs and Belcourt Taps when Belcourt Taps was a thing east of the row.
0: Yeah.
12: And I just really dove in head first and I found my people. And I think that's like the main point for me, is just how collaborative the city is, how warm it was.
2: Do you find it also makes you raise your A game? Because, like,
12: the
2: barista at Frothy Monkey is better than half the people on the radio, right?
12: Great question. Yes, I think, and that's another point, like, come in here, like, you have to learn. And I think that was my mindset when I moved here, is I want to learn. I want to be the best songwriter I can be. I want to be the best artist I can be. I want to be the best guitarist I can be, like, in every single facet of what I was doing in music. And the bar was raised so high that it's really a sink or swim.
0: Yeah.
12: I think what made it more, like, approachable for me was that even though it was sink or swim, you have other people around you who are rooting you on and trying to do the same thing.
0: Okay, yep. I've heard this, and you can say true or false, but I have heard the difference in LA and Nashville is, like, LA is people approach you, what can you do for me? LA is very much, I need you to do something in return for any favor I'm going to give you. In Nashville, it's how's your mom and them? Like, everyone is really invested in who you are and your person and not just what you can do or your artistry.
12: Yeah, I think maybe true. Maybe true.
0: Okay.
12: I think that Nashville is more like about the storyline, right? Like, it's the songwriting freaking capital of the world to me, you know?
0: Yeah.
12: And so you meet people with a like-mindedness to like want to go deep with you. And I think in LA, it is very much,
1: you're cranking stuff out.
12: You're cranking stuff out. And it's almost like formulaic. Like,
0: okay.
12: Do you know what I mean?
0: Yes. Yeah. Get in the machine.
12: So that works.
1: Yes.
12: It does work. We see it work all the time. But I think in Nashville, I don't know. I just feel more grounded here.
1: Yeah. And that makes sense because we go to Stagecoach every year. And,
12: yeah.
1: And we meet a lot of people who have been there for 2 weeks for Coachella.
12: Yeah.
1: And it's just the kind of the same thing. They're like, man, you guys are just like different.
12: Yeah.
1: And I'm like, oh, it's because it's a bunch of emotional people who like see the guy over there and they're like, what's your biggest trauma today?
12: Yeah.
1: Like, you know, like that's kind of the thing.
0: Let's write about it.
1: Well,
12: that's how you get it.
1: We are nice.
2: A lot more drinkers too, right?
1: I mean,
2: you guys sell more alcohol in one day than in the 2 weeks.
12: There's seasons for that. Yeah.
1: We're just much more in our feelings, I think, over here.
0: You're right.
1: Yeah.
2: Well, speaking of feelings, I love your Instagram page, by the way. Oh, and the very first thing you see is created to reflect my creator.
12: Yeah.
2: Right. And I think, especially with the journey you've had on a couple of different levels,
12: yeah.
2: right? I mean, you've gone from having some people know who you are mm-hmm. to overnight millions of people knowing who you are
12: yeah.
2: twice
12: yeah.
2: with The Voice mm-hmm. and Idol.
12: Yeah.
2: And that's great.
12: Yeah.
2: But at some point, if you don't have faith, you can lose yourself pretty easily.
12: Yes. Huge. Yeah. Yes. Like, so my faith is the foundation of my whole life. Huge Jesus girl, okay? And I think that is kind of just the anchor in everything that I do.
0: Yeah.
12: I'm also, what's interesting is I wouldn't necessarily categorize myself as like a CCM artist. I feel like I have different things to talk about and I just want to write and perform and sing about my human experience in hopes that it relates to people. But yeah, like, you know, exposure is very scary and I don't know, crazy sometimes, because if you don't know how to steward it or you don't, like, you're not ready to steward it yet, you can almost attach yourself to the fluctuation,
0: sure.
12: right?
0: Yeah.
12: And I feel like I had to experience that several times. Mm-hmm. But yeah, my faith continues to anchor me.
0: Mm-hmm.
12: I'm really grateful for that. So
1: I love that.
0: We're going to play In It Now. So
12: Okay.
0: Yeah. Tell us all about this song before you play it.
12: Yes. So I got married this year.
0: Congrats.
12: Thank you very much. Thank you very much. He's right out there. My biggest supporter. Love him. And I kind of just wrote this about him. Mm-hmm. This is a love song. And yeah.
2: You got married the day before our 100th birthday.
12: No way.
2: We turn 100 October 5th. 2025.
1: The Grand Ole Opry.
2: You got married. No, WSM Radio.
12: WSM.
2: Yeah.
12: Okay.
2: You got married October 4th, right?
12: Well,
2: yeah.
12: Happy anniversary to you guys.
2: Well, but we'll always remember yours.
0: Here it is, everybody. We're playing it this morning. It's Kendall In It Now.

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0: This is WSM's Coffee, Country, and Cody.
9: All right. I am so excited that she's with us. Kendall is here. We met her on American Idol. I met her on American Idol. We were there for the Ohana round. And I just have to tell you this because I haven't had a chance to see you since. On the Ohana round, they had, you know, our little panel of people that were in the industry. And we all had two people that we could choose. So we could, our first choice and our second choice. And there were a lot of discussions after everybody went up and sang. And we all decided what we would do was we would write down our names and then we would show each other because we didn't want all of us to be in disagreement. We kind of wanted to be a united front and we wanted to see where everybody's heads were at. Girl, you were number one. Stop. Across the board. Across the board. I know you got the platinum ticket, but I don't think you understand. Like, when we all flipped our paper over, every one of us had
10: no
9: Kendall.
10: Way.
9: Because we knew immediately, like, she's an artist.
10: Wow.
9: And there are certain people, when you were watching, you were like, oh, okay, well, she doesn't even need this contest. She doesn't need this show. She's already over here. I would buy the ticket to see her today. And every one of us said the exact same thing. So I hope you felt that. I know it was really a big surprise.
10: So warm and fuzzy.
9: But it's so true. We saw it and we knew immediately. We were like, she's good. She's solid.
10: Don't
9: so,
10: make me cry before I see
9: you. I know. So you got the platinum ticket and then all the things happened.
11: And but watching it was so fun because I got to watch it with her.
9: Yeah, we had a watch party at my house.
10: No way.
11: Yeah, it was so
10: my
11: fun.
10: My mom was like, I was really
9: so
10: laughing at the whole time. Thank you.
9: It was fantastic. So you're going to do a live song for us this morning. What do you want to do?
10: I'm actually going to play the same song I sang for you in Hawaii.
9: Yay. I love it. I'm so happy.
10: It's called Woman of Me.
9: Okay. Take it away.
10: Oh, gosh.

0: of me. So good.
1: Thanks, guys. I mean,
0: it's early.
1: It's so good. Oh my gosh, it's so good. I got to watch your mom see you do that. But what was it like the first time you played that for her?
0: Oh, she wept. We wept.
1: Yeah.
0: I think my mom and I, you know, that's like a big part of my story too. Is like I just have a, she's my best friend, and I wanted to honor her, but I didn't want it to be in like a, hey, mom, I love you. You know, like, I wanna,
2: I want to ride a horse.
0: Right. Yeah. Hey, mom, I want to ride a horse and I love you. So I really put a lot of thought into it. Yeah. And yeah, I sang it for her. It was awesome.
1: And you just started the tour. You're going to start the tour.
0: Starting the tour soon.
1: Okay. Tell me about the tour.
0: Very, very soon.
1: Okay.
0: My first headlining tour ever. Yeah.
1: Yay.
0: I'm so excited and so grateful for American Idol, you know, to like propel me towards that step. But first ever headlining tour. It starts in, we're going July through August. So, I mean, 20 dates, 20
1: That's
0: cities.
1: Amazing.
0: 30 days.
1: And here, August 22nd.
0: Here, August 22nd.
1: I love it.
0: So we're using we're using this thing called B-side. And basically we're like gauging the market sizes before committing to a room.
1: Okay.
0: And it's been really cool. So
1: That's
3: a cool process.
1: Okay, so what's on the bucket list? Like, you're checking stuff off fast, girl.
0: Yeah.
1: Like, we're doing headlining tours. We're doing all this stuff. What are some of the things that are on the bucket list? What are places that you want to play? Like, put it out there. Manifest it.
0: Yeah. So, arenas.
1: Stadium. For it. Yes, ma'am.
0: No, like, the dream is really big. And I think that there's just like a newfound one, courage, and two, confidence that I can do it, you know?
1: Yeah.
0: And I'm going to work my little booty off until I do. So that's like the big dream, is I just want to reach as many people as I possibly can. And obviously I have like a specific, not specific, but I have a certain like gauge of like what I want that to look like, you know? I just want to impact as many people as possible. And hopefully that looks like arenas and stadiums.
1: I love that.
0: So,
1: well, I just want to tell you that we love you.
0: Thank you.
1: We believe in you. And we want you to make your Grand Ole Opry debut.
0: Shut up. Sorry.
1: No.
2: I've wanted to tell her that for a long time.
1: No. I want you to, we'll find a date. And we want you to come back. Everyone at the Opry loves you.
0: Are you serious?
1: Yes. Yes. And we want you to come and be on that stage and step into the circle and play your songs and impact the 4,400 people that will be in the house, but then all around the world on WSN Radio.
0: I'm going to weep. I'm going to save it until after the show ends.
4: The best was to shut up.
0: I'm sorry. That was the initial reaction. I did not mean to tell you to shut up.
1: No, it's really, I mean, we've wanted to ask you for a while. I wanted to do it in person and wanted to make sure that you knew how much we love and appreciate you and how much we believe in you and believe in your talent.
0: I would be honored.
1: Okay.
0: Yes.
1: Yay.
0: Thank you.
4: She said
0: so
4: yes.
0: Much.
4: She said yes.
0: I have goosebumps all over my arms. Okay. I'm like laugh crying now.
1: Oh, it's good. It's good.
0: Peeing
1: That's what
0: bit.
1: We want to hear. That's
0: I'm
1: what we want to hear. Well, congratulations on everything.
0: Thank you.
1: We're
0: Thank you so,
1: so
0: much.
1: Of
0: Thank
1: course.
0: You. Thank you so much.

0: Really, like just meeting you and all of you, but meeting you and just like your joy and your light and like thank you for reaching out. Like,
1: Of
0: I
1: course.
0: just, it means a whole lot to me.
1: Well, we are so happy. Kendall is going to be playing the
0: Yay.
1: Grand Ole Opry. Just got invited with her Grand Ole Opry debut. And you can see her here August 22nd. Make sure that you're following her, sign up for all the things, and you'll know where that's going to be happening on the Barefoot Tour. Congratulations.
2: Congrats,
0: Thank you,
2: Kendall.
0: guys. Thank you so much.
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7: Good Tuesday morning. This is Holly Thompson with your WSMV 4 News Update. Well, they're massive. They use a lot of power. And tonight, Nashville leaders are deciding where data centers should and should not be built. Metro Council members will consider the city's first zoning rules for the facilities. The proposal could have an impact on future development across Davidson County. Right now, Nashville already has more than 24 data centers, but city leaders say there are no specific zoning rules that determine where future ones can be built. The proposal would ban the largest facilities, known as hyperscale data centers, and create new buffer zones between future projects. It'll places like, they say, homes, also schools, daycare, parks, churches, even the Nashville Zoo. Supporters say the goal is to address concerns before they become problems. Developers would also have to show there is enough power, water, and sewer capacity available before moving forward. The proposal is expected to be introduced at tonight's Metro Council meeting before heading to the Planning Commission. Today, Metro Council is also expected to vote on whether they believe the leader of NES should keep her job. A resolution calls for CEO Teresa Broyles Applin to be fired. Now, this is for how NES responded to the deadly ice storm back in January, where hundreds of thousands were left without power for days, some of them even weeks. The resolution says the power company failed to prepare for the storm despite knowing the risk. And it is a big week for Music City. Thousands on the way right now for the 53rd annual CMA Fest. It starts this Thursday, but some roads are already closing downtown. Plan around this for your work week. Closures and traffic could impact your commute. Some of these closures will last into next week as well. We've got you covered with a full list of those closures right now. 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
3: From the Springer Mountain Farms Weather Center, here's your First Alert forecast.
8: I'm WSMV for First Alert meteorologist Stefano DiPietro. Plenty of sunshine today. Temperatures topping off near 80 this afternoon. Tonight we're down near 60 for the overnight low. Tomorrow's a little bit warmer, low to mid 80s, and mostly sunny again for the afternoon.
1: Right now we're at 70 degrees, mostly sunny skies. It's going to be a nice day for us, highs in the 80s. Here's what's happening in sports with Charlie Mattis.
9: All righty, we will start with some baseball. And the Braves had Monday off. They will start a homestand tonight at Truist Park against the Blue Jays. Brewers scored 16 last night. They beat the Giants 16-2. Tigers and Rays played a great one, too. Five home runs for Detroit. They beat Tampa 10-9. That's sports.
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0: on stage at the Grand Ole Opry, Carrie Underwood doing Church Bells. She's going to be there tonight. It is a double show. We get one at 7:30, and then the second one starts at just after 9. And Hannah Harper will be making her Grand Ole Opry debut tonight. Welcome in. Good to see you.
1: Good to be here. I'm so excited.
0: Thank you for getting up
2: it's
0: early.
2: It's a big day.
0: It's a big day.
1: It is a big day.
0: It's
1: like a kid on Christmas, though. I was up, you know, ready.
0: Yeah.
1: Anticipating all night.
0: I'm so excited about all of it. That's amazing. Who are we just talking to that said they used to play bluegrass festivals with you? Was it Colin from Deck of Hearts? I think it probably was.
3: May have been, yeah.
0: But it's just funny how many people have ties to you and have known you throughout different places in your career. When did you start doing music with the family, like the family band?
1: 2009 is when we went on the road full time.
0: Okay.
1: And we mainly did bluegrass festivals and churches. But we would come to Nashville every year for Spigma Bluegrass Festival. And as a 9-year-old kid, like, we were just feral in a hotel with a whole bunch of other little kids who were doing the same thing.
0: Sure.
1: And so that's how I made most of my connections. And I met Ron DeVincent in a jam.
0: Yep.
1: And a couple months after, she was like, hey, you want to sing on my record? And so that established a relationship there. She's somebody that I've had close contact since then. But it's so crazy. The bluegrass community is very small, and I'm quickly learning, so is the country community. So it's really cool.
3: I loved feral, by the way. That's such
0: that's
3: a
0: so
3: perfect
0: true.
3: Description.
0: Yes. Well, I mean, if you have a lot of kids that are out on the road with their parents, and then they get to hang out with other kids.
3: Yeah. And if you've ever stayed randomly in the room next to them.
0: What a dream.
1: Oh, we were up until 3.
3: Yeah.
1: You know, which, the music never stops there. It was the Sheraton Hotel every single year. And, I mean, you could get in the elevator and there'd be a jam session. You'd have to be just crammed up against the wall. But that's like core memories for me, and that's where I think my love for like festivals and just the community of bluegrass music started.
4: Yeah, there is such a strong community, because I didn't grow up on bluegrass. I didn't know much about it till I started working here, and that is like the first thing that I took away is that like everyone comes together. It is, I mean, you walk past the dressing room,
0: right?
4: There's picking going on in there.
0: Oh yeah,
4: constantly. And it's amazing, and I always mention it on my little backstage tours I get to do.
0: Everybody's in there
4: and it's just such a good time, and it's so full of joy. And I love that. I can imagine that was a magical way to grow up as
1: It was the best way. Was the best way.
0: So, you know, for a lot of bluegrass families that travel, you get stuck with whatever instrument hasn't already been called.
1: Exactly.
0: It's like, she's playing mandolin, she's playing banjo, you're playing guitar. Mm-hmm. How did you figure out what your part was going to be? They just put something in your hand and told
1: Pretty
0: you
1: much. And everything was already established. So me and my older brother, Dylan, we didn't play when we went on the road.
0: Okay.
1: It was just my mom, dad, and Dalton. And Dalton played guitar, my mom played bass, and dad played banjo. And so me and Dylan were just like, you know, just there. And he was like, I want to play mandolin. So my mom and dad bought me a fiddle, and I never actually learned how to play it. I mainly just held it. You know what I mean?
0: I
1: played it poorly.
0: Purposes.
1: And so, like, till this day, people are like, when are you going to break that fiddle out? I'm like, you don't want me to break that fiddle out. Like, you don't want to hear what comes out when I play that thing. So it was a good prop. It made me feel comfy.
0: Cute. Did you swing the bow a little bit?
1: Oh, absolutely.
0: Yeah.
1: And on stage, I would drop it, and I'd pick it up with my toes.
0: Look at you.
4: You had party tricks, Hannah.
1: Yeah. Oh, yeah. I'd flirl it, you know, twirl it around on my finger.
0: Listen, I know how to win this crowd over.
1: I didn't know how to play it, but I could make it look good.
0: That's amazing. That's 95% of it right
1: Literally,
0: there.
1: Yeah, right.
0: The other fun thing about bluegrass is you find your harmonies and you figure out where you get in where you fit in, right?
1: Mm-hmm.
0: You make it happen. So the harmony part, was that always kind of just innate for you, or did you have to learn it? Was it a learned skill?
1: I didn't. It felt just my human nature, I guess. I don't really know. So, but I grew up singing in harmony with my brothers, and I was always like, you know, the high part. And so now they're in my band, and it's really special to me to be able to take them with me now on the road. But I didn't sing lead a ton when we first went out on the road. So now it feels weird to be the one I sing a whole set now, and they're the ones singing a harmony. But there's nothing like 3-part harmony with people you grew up with and you sing the same style. It just sounds so different, and it's really special to me.
0: It's so good. So talk to us about the American Idol journey. Like, first
1: of
0: all, did you sign up? Did somebody coax you into signing up? Or, you know, did somebody put your name in the hat and you didn't know it?
1: A little bit of both.
0: Okay.
1: No, so I started posting TikToks, and it was like cleaning videos here and there. And in one of my cleaning videos, I sang. And someone was like, you need to only sing on your TikToks. And so I started going live. And one of the recruiters from American Idol texted me and was like, hey, would you be willing to audition? And I was like, no, absolutely not. You're not a real person, you know? So we went back and forth, and she finally was like, what do you have to lose? And I was like, you know what? You're right. Like, what do I have to lose?
0: Yeah.
1: Like, let's just try it. And one thing led to another. And it was one of those things, like, I really prayed that, like, if God, this is not for me, like, slam the door in my face. Mm. And I don't know if you've ever seen that TikTok. It's like when God says something's happened and he takes you and you're just running and they're just like,
0: yeah, hold my hand. Hold my hand. Ready? 1, 2, 3, go.
1: It's like, okay, it's go time. And that's how I felt during the entire process. Like, I was like, okay, obviously this is for me. And he wanted this ground. It's appointed for my feet. And it was crazy. It was hard. There was a lot of heart about it. But the entire time I was just knowing that the outcome was to be that I got to share my story and minister on such a great platform. And that's exactly what happened. I was so appreciative that they didn't ever take out anything or say, hey, maybe you should like not talk about God so much, you know,
0: right?
1: They never tried to dim that light. And I was so thankful for that. And now we're on the other side of it. And it's unbelievable to think back on.
0: Yeah, mm-hmm. it is scary sometimes when you get put in those situations because you already have such a strong faith and you have the boundaries that you have. And then being in Hollywood and not knowing what they're going to ask of you or that can be a really tricky situation. And you navigated it beautifully. And I think the team really, like you said, they didn't try to squelch what you wanted to say or what you wanted to, you know, express in your songs.
1: Yeah.
0: And that's huge.
1: They definitely let me be myself. I was thankful.
3: Well, you met Devin being a worship minister, right? When that day you guys first met?
1: Yeah. So the pastor at the church, when we came off of the road, he convinced my dad. He was like, you guys need to come off the road and, you know, come to my church. Yeah. And in order to get us all committed, I was 15. He was like, I'll give you the position of music specialist just so I could be on payroll because he wanted me to be stuck there. You know what I mean? For a while. Yeah. He wanted me to be there for a while. And so that's where I met my husband. Yeah. And so 15, I was the music specialist at this church up until 2023, right before I had my third baby. I stepped down because I was like, you know, I've been in music forever. Let's take a break. And that break was beneficial. And then I was like, all or nothing, you know. But yeah, I met my husband in 2017.
3: All boys, right?
1: All boys.
3: How old?
1: 7, 4, and 2.
3: Well, Jeff Roberts, our producer, has a 4 and about a 1.5. And my 13-year-old's up there, so you feel free to bring them next time you come visit us, okay?
1: I don't know about that. They would tear the room apart. You know, you liked the word feral? That's my children.
3: Oh, really? Oh, okay. Well, we got a big plaza for them to play.
1: Yeah, that's them.
0: Well, we're going to play your song, Married Into This Town. So set up the song for us and give us a little backstory on it.
1: So Married Into This Town was one of the very first songs that I wrote when I started coming to Nashville and doing writing sessions. It was probably a year ago. And writing is kind of like speed dating. When you get in a room with people you don't know, it's like, okay, tell us everything about you so we know what kind of song you want to write. Mm. And so I started talking really, really fast because it just feels like you're on a time slot, you know?
0: Right.
1: And he was like, tell us about where you live now. I'm like, it's not the town I grew up in. I was married into this town. He was like, that's it. That's enough. Like, that's the song. And I was like, oh, okay. So there's bits and pieces about my hometown that we kind of like snuck in there.
0: Okay.
1: There's not a Mel's Diner. There's a Pizza Americana, but that's about it. And then there's a McDonald's and the Love's truck stop. But it's a super tiny town, and which I came from, a tiny town.
0: Yeah.
1: But there's so much about that community and just small town life that I carry with me everywhere I go that made me who I am. And so I felt like it was really important, especially to be one of my first songs that I got to share with the world outside of String Cheese, for it to be another original that I wrote about something that meant so much. So, yeah. It's called Married Into This Town.
0: We're going to play it right now on WSM All Around the World.

0: Coffee, Country, and Cody.
1: Do not be alarmed if you hear anything unusual.
0: Presented in part by Puckett's Restaurant.
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7: Excited to talk to Season 24 American Idol champion, Hannah Harper, this morning. You know, there was a song that she did during her audition that struck a chord with every mom in America, pretty much, called String Cheese. And we're going to play it for you right now while we continue our conversation with Hannah.

0: Listen to those babies. Oh, that is so sweet. Hannah Harper, all your little babies on there. Love it. And you said your husband's doing a turkey call in there?
1: He is. You got to listen real close at the end.
0: Oh, my gosh.
1: Had to sneak that in there.
0: I told you. Y'all got to put points on the album for the kids and then put it in at 529. Let them have a college fund. That's what people in Nashville do.
1: Who needs college? What do you mean?
0: That's right. Right.
2: Isn't that funny? It's like, that's what people in Nashville do. And everybody's like, I went to college for a semester.
0: Yeah. It doesn't matter. It's so crazy. Well, congratulations on everything that's been happening
1: for you.
0: Thank
1: you so much.
0: Tonight, you get to make your Grand Ole Opry debut. And stepping into the circle, what are you thinking it's going to be like versus what you hope it's going to be like?
1: I think it's going to resemble some of what I felt while I was at Idol. Once you get up there, you kind of black out, you know, because all the adrenaline. But just knowing like the story behind the floor itself is very emotional. And so I just want to be able to soak it in and like take a minute to just breathe and be present rather than blacking out like I normally do just to like get through the adrenaline dump. Just because it's such a special, like somebody was like, what are you going to do if you get to play the Opry? I'm like, quit. What is there to do after that? Like
0: tour with Lauren Elena. You could go on tour with Lauren Elena.
1: I could do that too. No, it's such a special place, and obviously I dreamed of that's the stage I always wanted to sing on, and the opportunity is here, and I feel like it's here so fast, and I feel so honored and excited to be a part of it, especially get to share it with Carrie. That's really fun.
0: Yeah. You guys had a special bond, man, from day one. What were some of the words of encouragement that she shared with you? I mean, I know we saw like the note and she gave you the beautiful necklace from Tiffany, but like, what are some of the things that she shared that you're now taking to heart going, yeah, I'm so glad I have that.
1: I think just off camera, just reminding me like, none of this is real is what she said. Like your babies and your husband is real and you need to be sure to make sure you keep the two separated, you know, and dedicate time for both. And so I think it's hard navigating, especially when you're a stay-at-home mom. Now the roles are reversed and someone else is having to take care of my boys for a big chunk of each day so that I can do all the things that I need to do. But still being able to just like, okay, you know, I'm mom. We're going to put the phone up. We're going to do this and go outside and play and jump on the trampoline and still be present in their life the same way I was before, but continue to dedicate the time that I need to pursuing the music. But just reminding me that at the end of the day, nothing else matters except for what they take away from their childhood and the things that I cultivate in that house. And that was really great advice.
3: They're all coming tonight, right?
1: They are. They will be here.
3: Well, you got to get a shot of them in the circle, too, before the show. Yeah.
1: Let's see.
2: Yeah.
0: Also, there's free lemonade.
3: And popcorn.
0: Popcorn backstage.
1: They will eat that up.
2: It's so fun.
1: Yeah.
3: Dan Rogers has a big thing of candy. We'll get them sugared up.
0: Yeah.
1: Please don't.
3: They'll be, they'll be real feral.
0: They'll be climbing all over the pews.
1: Not that I'll have to deal with it. My mom's the one who's going to. I'll be singing until 11 something this evening.
0: Like, Mom, no.
1: My poor mom.
0: Well, you know, the fun thing is seeing little ones backstage at the Opry, it just reminds you how many people have grown up in the music industry backstage. Yeah. I mean, it is, you know, it's not a huge number, but it's a select few. And to see those memories start to happen and to have pictures with them backstage, that's so cool.
2: It's going
0: to
2: be really
1: it's
2: fun.
1: It's going to be really exciting. Yeah.
0: So moving forward, let's talk about going on tour with Lauren Elena. How did you get that phone call? Did she call you or did your team find out?
1: Like, I called her. Actually, she texted me on Instagram, gave me her phone number. She was like, in the Idol journey, she's like, if you need anything, let me know. And so I called her 1 week just to pick her brain, because it was a week that I felt defeated and I just needed some encouragement for somebody who'd walk that same journey. And she was 15, she was a baby, so her experience was very different than mine. But she still like was so sweet. I think I actually called her to say, I said, how would you sing Heads Carolina? Just sing it to me on the phone.
0: Like, right,
1: what vocal movement could I do on that? And so she had a little bit of input on that. But shortly after we got off the phone, I got a text message. Aww. And they were like, Lauren wants you to hop on tour with her if you're interested. And I was like, obviously, less. So we have, I believe, 6 dates with her.
0: I love
1: this year.
3: Yep. October 15th, Springfield, Missouri will be the first. And it wraps up at the Ryman. Pretty good way to wrap up.
1: Oh, it's a great way. And that's a week before my birthday. So
2: perfect.
1: It's going to be a great birthday present. But we stood at the Ryman backstage in February. And I asked my brother on video, I said, you think we'll ever play here? And he was like, 7 months. And this will be 9 months from when he said that.
3: Okay.
0: Are you serious?
1: Yes. It was really cool.
0: That's amazing. Really cool. So, and then talk about Jody surprising you. Because
1: that
0: we
1: was
0: love,
1: insane.
0: We love Jody. And I think she's probably listening this morning. Mm-hmm. She's such an incredible human. So having her like show up at your hometown show.
1: That was wild.
0: Yeah.
1: For her to come out of her way to come to Willow alone was like a really big deal.
0: Yeah.
1: But everyone kept it a secret. They did, which idol was like, we didn't tell your family because we knew that they would spill the beans. So when she came out, the band guys had no idea either, and they were all equally shocked. But I was so excited to see her. But I also, like, I'm startled. I get startled easily. Like, if somebody...
0: I
1: almost, like, popped her, you know what I mean? Like, could you imagine if I would have punched Jody Messina in the face in front of everybody?
2: Oh, don't do that!
1: No, it startled me, but when I realized who it was, Oh my gosh, I think I jumped this high off the ground and I hoot and hollered, you know, but she's incredible. I love her so much.
0: Oh, that's so good.
2: She's so much fun. She's just fun human being.
1: I love her. She's just full of energy too. Yeah. Like just a bundle of energy.
0: Well, we want to let everybody know there is a free American Idol show that's happening at 6th and Peabody tomorrow night. You can show up. You can reserve your tickets if you want to. Online, I'll have that for us, and I'll put it on all of our socials for WSM Radio. So get your tickets, go see Hannah. But then tonight, you step into the circle for the very first time. Congratulations.
2: Congrats, Hannah.
0: Hannah Harper with us this morning here on WSM.
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10: NBC News Radio, I'm Scott Carr. 6 states are holding primary elections today for U.S. House, Senate, and governor races. Voters head to the polls in Iowa, Montana, New Jersey, New Mexico, South Dakota, and California, where the race for governor and the mayor of L.A. have garnered plenty of national attention. At least 18 people are dead and 100 more hurt after a major Russian attack on 2 cities in Ukraine, including the capital of Kyiv. Ross Cullen reports Russia launched upwards of 70 missiles and more than 650 drones overnight.
11: The Ukrainian President Volodymyr Zelensky has called on the U.S. to send more air defense systems to help defend cities after the deadly strikes.
10: Carnival Cruise Lines is alerting nearly 6 million passengers to a massive data breach. They say hackers got into the cruise line's network on April 14th, stealing names, birth dates, and passport numbers. Carnival says it'll provide 2 years of free credit monitoring for those affected. Scott Carr, NBC News Radio.
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12: I'm WSMV for First Alert Meteorologist Stefano DiPietro. Plenty of sunshine today. Temperatures topping off near 80 this afternoon. Tonight we're down near 60 for the overnight low. Tomorrow's a little bit warmer, low to mid 80s, and mostly sunny again through the afternoon.
0: We've hit 70. Very nice. 84 is the high today. Here's what's happening in sports with Charlie Maddox.
3: You know, yesterday was a busy day in the NFL. A lot of interesting news and a couple of big trades. The Patriots pick up wide receiver A.J. Brown from the Eagles in exchange for a couple of draft picks. The Browns trade 2-time NFL Defensive Player of the Year Myles Garrett to the Rams. And Russell Wilson says, enough football, I'm just going to go broadcast for CBS. So he got a pretty good deal to be an analyst there with CBS. All right, not a good end of the year, unfortunately, for the Lady Vols. They do not make the championship round of the NCAA Softball World Series. Texas had to beat them twice yesterday, and they did. And then Texas Tech beat Alabama twice. So it'll be Texas Tech and Texas for the World Series round. And the regionals, the super regionals, are set in college baseball. Oklahoma, Troy, Auburn, USC, West Virginia, St. John's all advanced yesterday, and the regionals, super regionals, will start on Friday. The Braves had Monday off. They'll start a homestand at Truist Park against the Blue Jays. First pitch at 6:15. Bryce Elder gets the start for Atlanta. Tonight, game one of the Stanley Cup Finals. It'll be the Carolina Hurricanes and the Vegas Golden Knights in Raleigh, North Carolina. You can watch that on ABC. And then tomorrow night, ABC will have game one of the NBA Finals with the San Antonio Spurs hosting the New York Knicks, 7:30 tomorrow on ABC for the basketball. And that's sports.
0: Thank you again to Kendall, who came in. We surprised her with a Grand Ole Opry debut.
2: That was
0: she
2: so
0: had
2: fun.
0: No clue. I was really happy we pulled that one off.
2: Yeah.
0: That was good.
2: You
0: and
2: did a
0: then
2: great job.
0: Hannah Harper stopping by right before she steps into the circle for the very first time tonight on the Grand Ole Opry. Again, two shows. First one starts at 7. You can be listening in right here on WSM. Coming up on the radio side, Avery Annis walking in here.
3: Yeah, she'll be with you tonight for two shows as well. Yeah.
2: Gosh, it's a party.
3: Yep.
0: It's going to be a big party.
3: Tomorrow morning, one more chance to win them before you can buy them. Tickets to the Chicks.
0: Yes.
3: And Lainey Gardner's going to come out and hang out with us as well.
0: Aww,
3: so, a lot of fun stuff.
0: All right, we'll see you tomorrow.

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1: This is the solemn old judge speaking. 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
0: To today.
2: Welcome to the Grand Ole Opry. I'm Mike Terry. I'll be your host here this evening.
0: Celebrating 100 years of WSM.

little Jason Aldean this morning with Amarillo Sky. And how about we play a little Kelsey Hart for you? I like that we're balancing it out. We've had all ladies in studio, so we're playing some guys. Here's Kelsey Hart live with you.

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8: New female vocalist of the year, Rihanna.
9: Hello.
10: Hi.
9: So fun.
10: I just need to say it over all and over and over again.
9: It's like fun to hear.
10: Like, wait, what?
8: Oh, wait, could you say that again?
9: Yeah.
8: Well, you don't have the award yet because they ship it to you later, right?
9: Yeah, I don't have it yet.
8: Okay.
11: It's so heavy.
9: Is
11: comes
9: it?
11: In a bu- it comes well, in like a really nice box.
8: Yeah.
9: I know. And when I was like posing with it, there was someone on standby like at all times, like ready to like wipe it down because your fingerprints get on it.
8: Oh, wow. That's fancy.
9: So, yeah. Mm-hmm.
8: Okay. Did you do those really cool pictures behind the scenes in the desert? They had that.
9: Yeah. And it was
8: up?
9: Perfect because that's like my vibe.
11: Home. Yeah.
9: And also, I had 5 outfit changes that day. And
8: wow.
9: I didn't know I was going to do that, but I did. And I put on a dress that I had no idea I was going to wear. And it was too long on me because I'm sawed off.
8: You're sawed off?
9: Sawed off. That's what my mom says. I'm sawed off. So they like cut a hole like a couple inches off the bottom of the dress. So it was like just a jank cut. And I was just like, woo, let's go.
8: All right.
9: Yeah.
8: Well, you got to do what you got to do when you're out there in the middle of it all. Yeah. Congratulations, first of all.
9: Thank you.
8: And second of all, congratulations on rocking that performance.
11: Man.
8: So for anyone who didn't get to see it, you need to go like find it on YouTube. It was such a different vibe than we know you from most of the time. So it was like rockin' Avery. You came out in leather. You beat the drums. You like took the drumsticks and you were just going after the cymbals. And I was like, what's happening? I love it. I'm here for it.
9: I definitely enter a new, I shift into a different gear when I'm playing that song.
8: Yeah.
9: It's like, it's so much fun to play live. And it feels like very ingrained in like my roots and stuff. And genuinely, I am my father's daughter and I am going to bang on that drum. So it's really fun to do. It's such a fun song to do live. People definitely don't expect it from me, given the way that I am and how I look and all the above. So, but it's fun.
8: You've had such a whirlwind too, because we saw her at Stagecoach. Speaking of whirlwind, like,
9: yeah,
8: everything is blowing.
11: And the crazy part was that we had just seen you. I think you were on Saturday.
8: Yes.
11: And we were like, oh my gosh, the nomination. We're so excited. And then you found out on Sunday.
8: I know.
11: And we were sitting together I was like, what? Like, boy, we're so jealous that like we didn't get to like tell you, like, that was so cool.
9: Thanks. Yeah, it was. I had no idea, which usually I can suss a situation out so easily.
11: Yeah.
9: Mm-hmm. But like my family surprised me. Sam like came out on stage with a mic in his hand and I was like,
8: what's happening?
9: This is so sus, because he does not speak. He's so shy. And I was like, oh my gosh, this is crazy. It blew me away. I didn't even know how to, I still don't even know how to process it, but.
8: You're working through all of it. Okay. So take us up to date. 2025, you were Opry Next Stage alum, right?
9: Yes. Yeah.
8: So you graduate from that. You win your first ACM award.
9: Yeah.
8: Yeah, big deal. You know. Yay. So what's happening this summer? Give everybody the lowdown.
9: I will be probably wherever you're listening to this from. I'll probably be coming to you. To play shows. I will be touring all year. We're booking a bunch of shows for the fall.
12: name of the tour?
9: I'm kind of everywhere. I don't know yet.
12: Oh, okay.
9: Oh. Well, I do, but I should can't we? Tell
12: oh, you. Oh, you can't say.
13: I was like, should we IVA? That's what she was about to say.
9: I don't know yet. Wink, wink. I'm not a good liar.
8: Okay. We can help you come up with something.
9: Yeah. Okay. Yes, we can brainstorm.
8: Yeah.
9: Yeah, but I'll be playing shows all summer, working on some new.
11: Some new things.
9: Super broad. Okay. Way of saying that.
8: We like that.
9: We're scheming.
11: Yeah.
9: Dare I say they're Easter eggs as we speak.
11: Okay. All right.
8: Okay.
11: Now I'm like, listen, we're on our toes.
9: I'm working on my calculated.
11: Okay.
9: Vibes.
8: Mm-hmm. You have to. This is crazy. So we know Taylor Swift is famous for like dropping an Easter egg in an interview and yeah. she'll just like drop it and walk away. Garth Brooks also very good at that.
11: Yes.
9: Really?
8: Lainey did that to us on the carpet. She did something and she goes, I said, you somehow squeezed a wedding in between Stagecoach and ACMs. And she said, I'm just trying to keep my head on straight. As long as I got my phone, my keys, my wallet, and my man, I'm good to go. And I thought.
11: And I said, that's all you need.
8: Yeah. And we just kept going. And then when we saw the billboard for phone, keys, wallet, I went, wait, she said that to
9: You're
8: us.
9: You're like, we just got said, played.
11: I was like,
9: in the best way.
11: And then we couldn't remember when she said it. So it was like a total team effort. Like producer goes back, scrubs all the audio, like listens, finds it on the carpet. So now we have like video evidence. And then we hear that she also drops some other Easter eggs in that same conversation, but we'll hear it when the song drops. So it's always so fun now because now I'm going to be on. So I'm like looking at your outfit. I'm looking at all the things. Yes. I'm like, what's going on?
9: I feel like it is easy to do Easter eggs though, because the things that you say and like have conversations about, those are the things that you write about anyways. So yeah. It's like,
11: that's very true. Yeah.
9: Trying to channel my inner mastermind.
8: Okay, good.
9: I'm not mysterious, so. It's really hard for me.
11: I know that you're going out on the road. Do you have strict routines when you're touring? Or are you just kind of somebody that likes to go with the flow when you're in a city, kind of like see what you can see? I know it's really busy, but.
9: Yeah, it's busy. Sometimes you don't get to see the sights just because like some days I'll have like press a lot. But. I don't know. I would just like go with the flow and it was fine. But now I take my pre-show and post-show routine pretty seriously. It's a lot on your nervous system to just like go out. Like it's not normal to just go out and experience that much adrenaline and dopamine every single night and then like go back to your bus and be like alone and have to deal with the come down from that. So that was a big lesson for me to learn. It gave me a lot of whiplash, like going on stage, doing all that, and then coming off stage, and it's just like nothing, and you have to go to bed.
11: Right.
9: Like, I don't know how to fall asleep after that.
11: Yeah.
9: So, I do a lot of stretching. I'm terrible at yoga. I can't touch my toes, but it's a goal of mine to touch my toes.
8: Good for you.
9: So, I stretch a lot.
12: I also cannot touch my toes.
9: You can't? Okay.
12: Just to make you feel a little bit better.
9: Me and you. I'm like, I've never been able to, but.
12: I mean, I can cheat, but I can't do it the way you're supposed to do it.
9: Yeah.
12: Right? Okay.
9: Yeah. I do stretching.

0: the road and like reminding yourself. I feel like I was just talking to Gabriella Rose about this because she was like, I get such bad stage fright. And I think it's like, it helps me so much to remind myself before I go out for the weekend or even just for the night on the stage that like it's not about me. Even though all these people are here to see me, like it's about the music and that's like a God-given gift. And so to like execute that well because you're blessed with it is like only respectful to all the blessings that were given, like with music and live shows and everything. So scripture study is a big one for me too.
1: Do you like the merch table? Do you like meet and greets? Do
0: I
1: you like
0: do,
1: hearing from people?
0: yes. I used to go out to the merch table after every single show and meet everyone. Now I don't have time to do it, otherwise I would be there all night. I mean, sometimes on the last show of the weekend, I'm like, okay, guys. But I usually will meet people at the barricade now so that it's not like crazy because it gets crazy back by the merch table. But
1: almost like stage door for like a Broadway show,
0: yeah,
1: right?
0: Yeah, for sure. But it's very, that's like the most important part of the night for me because, especially with the LECA letters and everything that me and all of the people that listen to my music have gone through with that, it's so fun to see them again or like meet new people and they bring their letters and stuff and then I can like give them a hug and take a photo or whatever. It's like so sweet.
2: I love it. I love it. Okay. So we're going to do, are we doing Blood Runs Thicker first?
1: Yeah. And you said this is a great one to play live. The studio version sounds so live. That's the beauty of it too.
0: That's how
1: so
0: I wanted it
1: you
0: to feel.
1: You can capture the excitement.
2: You got to go watch this one though from the ACMs. We're going to play it for you right now. Avery Anna.

0: Coffee, Country, and Cody.
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10: Good Tuesday morning. This is Holly Thompson with your WSMV Ford News Update. Well, they're massive. They use a lot of power. And tonight, Nashville leaders are deciding where data centers should and should not be built. Metro Council members will consider the city's first zoning rules for the facilities. The proposal could have an impact on future development across Davidson County. Right now, Nashville already has more than 24 data centers, but city leaders say there are no specific zoning rules that determine where future ones can be built. The proposal would ban the largest facilities, known as hyperscale data centers, and create new buffer zones between future projects. It'll places like, they say, homes, also schools, daycare, parks, churches, even the Nashville Zoo. Supporters say the goal is to address concerns before they become problems. Developers would also have to show there is enough power, water, and sewer capacity available before moving forward. The proposal is expected to be introduced at tonight's Metro Council meeting before heading to the Planning Commission. Today, Metro Council is also expected to vote on whether they believe the leader of NES should keep her job. A resolution calls for CEO Teresa Broyles Applin to be fired. Now, this is for how NES responded to the deadly ice storm back in January, where hundreds of thousands were left without power for days, some of them even weeks. The resolution says the power company failed to prepare for the storm despite knowing the risk. And it is a big week for Music City. Thousands on the way right now for the 53rd annual CMA Fest. It starts this Thursday, but some roads are already closing downtown. Plan around this for your work week. Closures and traffic could impact your commute. Some of these closures will last into next week as well. We've got you covered with a full list of those closures right now. It's on our free WSMV4 News app. You can follow updates on these stories and the latest on your First Alert forecast. 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
11: I'm WSMV for First Alert Meteorologist Stefano DiPietro. Plenty of sunshine today. Temperatures topping off near 80 this afternoon. Tonight, we're down near 60 for the overnight low. Tomorrow's a little bit warmer, low to mid-80s, and mostly sunny again through the afternoon.
12: Okay, we are looking good so far. High is going to be 84. Right now, it feels like 70 degrees outside. Lots of sunshine. Here's what's happening in sports with Charlie Mattis.
2: All right. One day away from the start of the NBA Finals, it'll be the San Antonio Spurs and New York Knicks. That will be in San Antonio for Game 1. ABC has it tomorrow. ABC tonight has Game 1 of the Stanley Cup Finals. Raleigh, North Carolina will be the site for the Carolina Hurricanes and the Vegas Golden Knights. Braves had Monday off. They'll start a homestand at Truist Park tonight against the Blue Jays. Another interesting day in the majors. There's been a lot of crazy games this year. First off, the Rangers beat the Cardinals 2-1. Jacob DeGrom, 100th career victory, and on his son's third birthday. So extra special there. Tigers hit 5 home runs. They hang on to beat the Rays 10-9. The Brewers scored 16 runs and had 18 hits and didn't hit a home run, but they had 11 walks, and they beat the Giants 16-2. Couple of big trades in the NFL. Patriots get wide receiver A.J. Brown from the Eagles. The Browns trade two-time Defensive Player of the Year Myles Garrett to the Rams. And Russell Wilson says, enough of the NFL. I'm just going to go and sit in the CBS booth and make a lot of money talking. So he is going to retire. And that's sports.
13: Coffee, Country, and Cody is on WSM.
12: She's taking the stage tonight at the Grand Ole Opry. Excited to talk to our friend Arianna. How many times have you played the Opry now? Do you know?
14: I think this is my 12th.
12: Oh, wow. Okay. Yeah.
2: You got your gift for 10, right?
14: Yeah.
2: Okay.
12: They give you a cup.
2: Says 10. Oh, cool. Right? Yes. Yeah, okay. If not, find Dan Rogers. He'll give you another
14: Where
2: one.
14: Is my mug?
2: Yeah,
14: where is
12: I was told there was a mug involved. Yeah. So take us back to the first time that you played.
14: The first time I played the Opry, I still haven't watched the video back. Because
12: really?
14: It was so amazing in my mind. It was like such a dream that I know if I watch the video back, I'll just like critique everything that I did. Because it's like watching film back as like an athlete, except for, you know,
12: yeah,
14: it's the emo, the sport of being emo. But it was
12: emo.
14: Takes a lot of training.
12: Oh my gosh, that's the name of the tour.
14: Thank you, Chris Carava,
12: Dashboard Confessional.
14: Yeah,
15: that is the name of the tour, Avery.
12: Sport of being emo. That's so great. Emo is my sport. Yeah. All the merch.
14: Wait,
12: we're making the merch
14: funny.
12: For you right now.
14: Okay.
15: I have an embroidery machine. Just let me know.
14: Okay,
15: what you
14: good.
15: Need.
14: Good.
12: That's so great.
14: Yeah, it was just such a beautiful night. My family was there. I had like 65 people from my hometown and my family and friends and stuff.
12: Yeah.
14: My grandpa was there that like raised me on classic country. I got to like put on a very out of my budget dress that was so fantastical, and my grandparents, I think that was the only time that they were able to come out to Nashville because my grandpa has dementia pretty bad.
12: But
14: I did tell them, I FaceTimed them the other day and told them that I won an ACM, and they were like, what does that mean? They didn't really know what was going on. And I told my grandpa, I was like, that means I'm gonna sing on TV. And he's like, oh, you know what? You ought to sing him. You ought to sing him Egg Sucking Dog. And then I called my brother. He's in Chile right now on a mission.
12: Oh.
14: And that's also like the first thing that he said to me. He's like, you got to sing them Egg Sucking Dog. they think that they have like discovered that song.
12: That's so great.
14: Yeah, but I think back to my first time playing the Opry, and it's like, it feels like it was yesterday, but it also feels like it was so long ago. Mm-hmm. And it's so cool to see how my music and like my artistry has been embraced like since then, and how it's changed and grown, and it's really fun.
12: You've lived a lot of life.
14: Yes, the Opry has been the sweetest, kindest, and like when everyone asks me what is the one thing that's like my I made it moment, it's always my debut.
12: Oh,
14: yeah,
12: that makes me feel good. Okay, we want to hear you play live. We think the title of this is Not Your Babe.
14: Yes,
12: we're not sure.
14: I think
12: so. This is unreleased.
14: This is unreleased. Title. I didn't tell.
12: So this is world premiere.
14: This is, yes. Yeah.
12: Okay.
14: I haven't showed this song really to anyone. Like, I don't think even my team has heard it, but.
12: Great. They're listening. They're right behind
14: yes,
12: you.
14: Yes, I wrote it in Europe in the green room on tour with Jordan Davis.
12: Oh.
14: And I just like it. So.
12: All right.
14: I'm going to play it.
12: Say Rihanna.

0: Love it. There are
1: we
0: no words.
1: We are so in love with that song.
2: It's amazing.
3: Thanks.
1: Congratulations on thanks. All of that. That's insane. So good. So the tour, yet to be named.
3: Yes.
1: The song we think is called Not Your Babe. There's a lot of question marks.
3: The tour with no name.
1: You
3: the song
1: back.
3: With no name.
1: Come back.
3: Okay.
0: I was about to say, come back, and then we will like revisit all the things that were question marks today.
3: Yes. It's not that I don't know what I'm doing. I'm just super mysterious.
0: I know. We love it. We love it.
3: And interesting.
1: And now we're going to go back and watch this interview and
0: like
1: see.
0: She said that.
1: Yeah, there are Easter eggs. She gave us this. And there's probably all kinds of things. I'll see you tonight at the opera.
3: Okay. See you guys.
1: Love it. Adriana with us this morning right here on Coffee, Ketri, and Cody.
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1: We love when we get to give things away, including tickets that you can win before you can actually buy them. Mm-hmm. And that's what we've been doing with the Chicks. That has been probably one of our most popular contests that we've had in a very long time. People have been calling in, trying to get their hands on those tickets. You have another chance. So if you didn't win, got one more chance. And then they go on sale on the 4th. So you can buy your own then. Not as much fun. Not as much fun to open up your wallet and buy them as it is to just pick up the phone and call and win.
2: As I have found many times in the last month or so. Yes. It'd be pricey to go and free to win. I'm a big fan of winning.
1: What's the best bang for your buck that you feel like you've gotten as far as a concert is concerned? Like, you paid for it, but it was absolutely worth it. Do it again 100%.
2: Yeah. So Renee would say, well, I bought the tickets, so she's not a whole lot of her buck was spent on this, but she is desperately wanting to see Bruno Mars again.
1: Same.
2: On this romantic tour.
1: Yeah.
2: I have spent an inordinate amount of time looking at different cities and flights and time off and who could take Jackson to school or can we do a Saturday to try and make it work. I don't think we're going to be able to, but if you need any help with Philadelphia, Pittsburgh, Miami or Tampa, I have memorized the stadium layouts.
1: Really?
2: Yes, I've taken so much time.
1: Okay.
2: Yeah, she just said it was the happiest night of music.
1: Isn't
2: that
1: it?
2: She can remember.
1: I agree with that 100%. I would say top two, Bruno Mars, Taylor Swift.
2: Mm-hmm.
1: And I think it's a toss-up. I probably had more fun at Bruno Mars. My daughter may have had more fun at Taylor Swift. I don't know. Both of those were birthday presents for her, and she got to bring friends. So both were incredible, but just fun. Yeah.
2: The Eras Tour is the best show I've ever seen.
1: Sure.
2: But bang for buck, no, because, I mean, I bankrupt the bank to do it. So
1: bang for the buck, but there were a whole lot of bucks.
2: But it did not disappoint. So that was the thing. It lived up to everything I wanted it to be.
1: Correct.
2: You know, that being said, I mean, I've had a kind of a crazy few weeks, and I love going to shows, but it seems like they're all stacked up because it was like, you and I were both at Bruno Mars on a Wednesday, Eagles on a Saturday, and then a week later, I'm at Madison Square Garden for Bruce Springsteen.
1: Yeah.
2: And then we're going to go see Lainey with Chris Stapleton in Charlotte in 3 weeks, less than 3 weeks. It's Saturday the 20th.
1: Yeah. Yeah, you got a lot on your plate.
2: And then my guilty pleasure, we have Barry Manilow on August 1st.
1: I would go to Barry Manilow.
2: I'm so excited
1: hands
2: for that.
1: Down. Is that here?
2: It's at Bridgestone. It got rescheduled because of his cancer treatments.
1: Oh, that's right.
2: It was supposed to be in February. They've rescheduled for August 1st.
1: I might have to get tickets and go.
2: Oh, it's just, I've seen him two or three times. He's wonderful, and he has an incredible self-deprecating sense of humor.
1: Sure.
2: He realizes it's a little cheesy, and like, he knows some people are being dragged there.
1: Yeah, lean into that.
2: But it's, I'm a big fan.
1: That's so very good. All right, well, bang for your buck. Tell us if you have one that you really loved and you would do over again. You can join us over on social media. We're there all morning long interacting with everybody. Just look for WSM Radio. Tonight, Grand Ole Opry, it's going to be an amazing show. It's kind of like ladies' night. I mean, we have some guys that are on the bill as well, but we got Carrie Underwood. It's a double show. First one goes up at 7 o'clock. You can be listening. I'll be at the podium tonight. Very excited to see Carrie Underwood. Avrianna Henry Cho is going to be there. Daily Invincible. Hannah Harper making her Grand Ole Opry debut. Drake Milligan is on the bill, as well as Whispering Bill Anderson. So holding it down.
2: That's fun.
1: Yeah, it's a great night. Mm-hmm. And then we're going to do it all over again. It's wash, rinse, repeat because we get that second show in. This is the busiest week of the year by far for Nashville. Tomorrow night, if you want to go out, American Idol is doing a party here. They're doing a full concert. It's at 6th and Peabody. Now, it's free to get in, but they do suggest that you reserve a ticket. So to get those tickets, I'm going to try to get that link up on WSM Radio. I'll put it on my personal sites as well, because that just kind of all came out at the last minute. If you want to reserve a ticket, then you can do that. And I think that maybe expedites your entry. But it's going to be amazing. Hannah Harper is going to be there. Jordan McCullough is going to be there as well.
2: A lot of alums, too.
1: I heard Billy Ray Cyrus is making an appearance.
2: Yeah.
1: So, going to be a good time. Mm-hmm. And I'll be out there in the middle of all of that.
2: Oh, cool.
1: Yeah.
2: Very good. Opry Next Stage downtown tomorrow as well.
1: That's category 10.
2: We've got Opry at the Opry House tomorrow, too. I'll be there.
1: Lots of shows.
2: Yeah, we're scattered.
1: Yeah, scattered, smothered, covered,
2: chunked,
1: diced.
2: A good, you went too far, but that's okay.
1: Diced? You don't like the onions?
2: I do. It's just at some point I just want the hash brown.
1: Got it.
2: I do love onions, but it's just you know.
1: I can do the hash browns with cheese.
2: Yeah, we had Waffle House. Jackson's been wanting to do just a boys' breakfast, so we got in the car Sunday morning and came up here and we ate at the Waffle House on Pennington Bend.
1: Was it amazing?
2: It was like so. I forgot just how good it can be for like an easy breakfast, you know?
1: Yeah.
2: Yeah.
1: Okay. Love that. All right. Go do it, everybody. We're back tomorrow.
2: You're going to be tired.
1: I'm going to be really tired, but I'll be here. Join us tomorrow morning right here. It's Coffee Country and Cody on WSM.
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5: NBC News Radio, I'm Scott Carr. President Trump is insisting that peace talks are continuing with Iran at a rapid pace, posting that to social media Monday after reports Iran was stepping away from talks. Iranian state media reported Tehran was ending negotiations and planned to fully block the Strait of Hormuz due to alleged ceasefire violations by the U.S. Primary elections are taking place in six states today for U.S. House, Senate, and governor's races. Voters are heading to the polls in Iowa, New Jersey, New Mexico, Montana, South Dakota, and California, where the race for governor and the mayor of Los Angeles have received national attention. In California, a new study saying a toxic carcinogen from the Palisades and Eaton fires of last year may have spread far downwind. A University of California study focused on the toxic metal called hexavalent chromium, or chromium-6, which researchers say has potentially serious impacts on human health. Scott Carr, NBC News Radio.
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6: I'm WSMB4 First Alert meteorologist Stefano DiPietro. Mostly sunny for us today. Temperatures around 80 this afternoon. Tonight we're down near 60 for the overnight low. More sunshine coming our way tomorrow. It's a little bit warmer. Low and into the mid-80s. Thursday will also be in the mid-80s, and that's under a partly cloudy sky. Friday we're in the mid to the upper 80s and mostly sunny. A little bit more humid on Friday. Saturday it's the upper 80s, maybe even a push near 90. That's under good sunshine on Saturday. More clouds will mix in on Sunday. Perhaps a late day shower Sunday, but most of the day looks dry.
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great music for a Tuesday morning. Chris Young. Saturday night. I'm Mike Terry. Good morning. 120 minutes of music with no commercials. We're set to go once again, thanks to Buckets Restaurant. They were touring together back in the 90s, so they needed something they could sing together. Brooks and Dunn and Reba on WS.

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She is looking good. He's not feeling happy. Josh Ross right there. I'm Mike Terry. I'm right here with 120 minutes of music, no commercials. Here's Gretchen Wilson.

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One Saturday night in 1925, George D. Hay invited Uncle Jimmy Thompson to the WSM studio to play some old-time fiddle tunes. And so began an American tradition we now call the Grand Ole Opry. Now, as the Opry celebrates its 100th anniversary, WSM is proud to still be the home of the world's longest-running radio show. 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

out of the blue, drifting off to the evening news. She said, honey, what would you do if you'd have never met me? I just laughed, said, I don't know. I could take a couple guesses, though. And then tried to dig real deep. Said, darling, honestly, I do a lot more offshore fishing. Probably eat more drive-through chicken.

Maggie Rose in her red shoes. Love Maggie Rose. I'm Mike Terry. 120 minutes of music, no commercials. Brought to us by Puckett's Restaurant. Here's Parker McCollum. Man, he's got a pretty good handle on you. Parker's on WSM.

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0: Shelley West with Jose Cuervo. Shelley. Dottie's daughter. I'm Mike Terry. This is WSM. Home was Marshville, North Carolina. Here's Randy Travis.
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It's all about the passage of time. Here's Old Dominion. I'm Mike Terry. 120 minutes. All music, no commercials. 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We're going to do it like this. Here's Toby Keith at WSM.

Have you looked at the secondary market for tickets for Allen's final show on the 27th? Low-end nosebleed seats, well over 700. Almost $5,000 if you want to be on the floor. Good morning. This is WSM. I'm Mike Terry with a beautiful thing from Megan Maroney.

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1: Roy Acuff and his Smoky Mountain Boys, open our shindig. 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Let her go.
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a feeling that lingers. Colin Ray on WSM. I'm Mike Terry. Good morning. 120 minutes, all music, no commercials, and Thompson's.

One Saturday night in 1925, George D. Hay invited Uncle Jimmy Thompson to the WSM studio to play some old-time fiddle tunes. And so began an American tradition we now

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0: That's Brad Paisley. Did you like that one?
1: Yeah, me neither.
0: I'm Mike. This is WSM. We've got 120 minutes of music and no commercials. And again this morning, it's brought to us by Puckett's Restaurant. Thank you to Puckett's. Martina McBride with Concrete Angel on WSM.

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playing the Opry tonight, twice, 7 o'clock, and then again a second show at 9:30. It's Opry star Carrie Underwood on WSM. I think that there are just a few tickets available for both shows, Opry.com, but don't hesitate. I'm Mike Terry. He is also a member of the Grand Ole Opry. Here's Randy Travis. There.

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0: wants to go downtown. I'm Mike Terry. This is WSM headed. You going to the Opry tonight? Two shows tonight as we are getting into CMA Fest Week. Two shows. Carrie Underwood and American Idol winner Hannah Harper is making her debut tonight. Boy, it's going to be a big night. Also on the bill, Drake Milligan, Henry Cho, Avery Anna, Whisperin' Bill Anderson, Daly and Vincent. And as I said, just a handful of seats available is my understanding. Opry.com, quickly, 7 o'clock show, also a 9:30 show. And both can be heard this evening here on WSM.
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2: Hey, it's Charlie Matos on the Wednesday show. 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Our friend Lainey Gardner stops by. She's playing the Opry on Wednesday night. And speaking of the Opry, a rewind to highlight moments from a two-show special featuring Carrie Underwood.
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3: NBC News Radio. I'm Chris Caraccio. Voters are heading to the polls in six states today for primary elections for the U.S. House, Senate, and governor races. Elections are being held in Iowa, Montana, New Jersey, New Mexico, South Dakota, and California, where the race for governor and L.A. mayor have garnered plenty of national attention. That's because two Republicans have made some inroads in the reliably blue state. Fox News contributor Steve Hilton for governor and reality TV star Spencer Pratt for mayor. Elsewhere, Democrats in Iowa today are looking for the best candidate they hope will fill the seat being vacated by retiring Republican Senator Joni Ernst in November. President Trump has chosen Bill Pulte to serve as acting director of national intelligence. He made the announcement in a post on Truth Social. Pulte currently serves as the Federal Housing Finance Agency director and will take over for the outgoing Tulsi Gabbard. Gabbard will be leaving the post at the end of the month. Trump said Pulte has deep experience managing the most sensitive matters in the country. I'm Chris Caraccio, NBC News Radio.
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Scotty McCreary, together with Hootie and the Blowfish. Model Rockets are on WSM. I'm Mike Terry. Here this afternoon with Grand Ole Opry star Mark Wills. Almost doesn't count.

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1: We brought along a young feller who hails from down Texas way and who recently became a regular member of the Grand Ole Opry cast, Mr. George Jones. Yes, sir.
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0: Carolyn Dawn Johnson. One day closer.
1: This is WSM. I'm Mike Terry. We're getting closer to the release of the new album, Stages, from Lauren Elena. It'll be out the end of August. And then beginning in October, she'll be headlining a tour titled Stages. Lauren Elena with her exes on WSM.

0: Kent, coalescing to the Rocky Mountain glow. I'm Mike Terry. This is WSM. And yes, we have been talking about it quite a bit. It's on social media. Local media has picked it up. Bill Cody, severe health issues right now. We are keeping him very much in our prayers and wishing the very best for both Bill and his family. With that in mind, tomorrow morning, Coffee, Country, and Cody. That tradition continues. Charlie and Amber and Kelly will all be in tomorrow morning. Special guests, great music, and just a lot of fun. Coffee, Country, and Cody begins tomorrow morning at 5:30 on WSM.
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3: 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I'm your host, Bill Cody. It was on this date, 1936, that Roy Acuff recorded a song that would forever be tied to his name, The Great Speckled Bird. It's a melody that came from gospel roots, filled with spiritual symbolism and scripture. But what made it uniquely Acuff was his delivery. This wasn't just a recording, it was the foundation of a legacy. Roy Acuff didn't invent country music, but he helped define what it could sound like on the national stage. His performance of The Great Speckled Bird became a fixture on the Grand Ole Opry. Acuff would go on to be its biggest star through the 40s and beyond, and later the ambassador. He helped bring the Opry into homes and hearts of America, remains one of the most important figures in country music history. And we are doing this show in his living room, his home that sits on the Grand Ole Opry Plaza. Mr. Acuff, as we referred to it. I'm Bill Cody. That's today's Pure American Country Radio Minute.
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7: I'm WSMB4 First Alert Meteorologist Melanie Layden. A beautiful day today, plenty of sunshine, temperatures in the lower 80s, and noticeably lower humidity. Overnight lows falling down to the 50s and 60s. It'll stay nice and tolerable and dry for the rest of this week, but getting gradually hotter as we get closer to the weekend. Catch a weather update on the free First Alert Weather app.

Kelsey Hart, and that ain't how it fireworks. This is WSM, and I'm Mike Terry, and this is how I work most every afternoon. Messing with my mind. Randy Travis.

0: Dustin Lynch. Yes, I'd be jealous too if she was with you. I'm Mike Terry here on WSM. She is with us Monday evenings, every Monday night. Nan Kelly is in with Heart of the Night, and you are right in the middle of the fun. 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She'll be back Monday night of next week. 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
2: Hey, it's Charlie Matos on the Wednesday show. 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You can win them Wednesday morning on WSM. Our friend Lainey Gardner stops by. She's playing the Opry on Wednesday night. And speaking of the Opry, a rewind to highlight moments from a two-show special featuring Carrie Underwood.

0: The award-winning Tennessee Wildcast Extra is on the air. This week, Jason and Matt speak with Captain Roy Smith of TWRA and TVA's Harrison Strickland about boating safety.
1: And, you know, this opportunity came about in January of last year, threw my name in the hat for public safety around dams. And so here I am. And so kind of what, kind of day in and day out, what we do in the public safety around dams program is, first and foremost, we collaborate with our, you know, agency partners like PWRA, the Army Corps of Engineers, you know, local EMAs and first responders on incidents that occur around the dams. But then also we look at implementing projects like new signage or replacing, upgrading warning systems at the dams, so that way the public that TVA invites to recreate around these reservoirs and around these dams have, the adequate means to know when they might be recreating in a potentially hazardous area.
2: Sure, yeah.
1: And so, and then, you know, public outreach is a big part of it too. So we were at Bassmaster Classic. You guys were there as well. Just talking to people, encouraging people to be safe out on the water and just sharing about kind of what TVA does, how we started and, you know, what we're here for.
2: Yeah, awesome. But when you're not out, when you're not working, what are you doing?
1: So I'm a family man. Man, I've got so my wife and I, we've been married for about 6.5 years, and then we just had, about 9 months ago, we had our first child, our daughter.
2: Awesome.
1: And so we just love hanging out at the house, going out on walks, and just, you know, spending time together. So, you know, when I'm not hanging out with family, if I've got some downtime, I'll hop on like a video game or something like that. I love me some Xbox. Mm-hmm. And then, you know, get into firearms just a little bit. I like, you know, collecting and, all that good stuff. So
2: cool. Awesome. Yeah. That's fun. We'll get you an outdoors game for that Xbox. We'll get you out there hunting and fishing.
1: Yeah. Sounds good, man. Sounds good.
3: No game wardens involved. No regulations. You just kill them all and stomp the nest.
1: Yeah, that's right.
3: Roy, you got a wonderful family, brother. I went to college with you. I'm going to say this is probably one of the most well-respected men in the agency, and I ain't kidding when I say that. And you've been a blessing and an honor to me. We share faith a lot with one another. I've shared things with him. He shared things with me that I probably haven't told anyone else. Yeah. I trust this guy with a lot. So, man, thank you for coming. You're a real blessing to me. But tell us about your family real quick.
4: Yeah.
3: You got a beautiful family.
4: Man, I appreciate that, Matt. That means a lot to me. And same goes, man. I mean, we lean on each other a lot. It's funny, you know, Matt and I'll, phone a ring. Every time I talk to Matt, I feel a little uplifted, a little better. Even if we're both wallowing something bad at the moment, I come away feeling better.
2: I can agree with that.
4: We all need those people, you know, somebody who we can kind of come to and be transparent and open. So I appreciate that, man.
3: Sir.
4: I've been very blessed. I've got a wife. We've been married almost 20 years now. It's crazy to think about. On one hand, I don't feel old enough to be married 20 years, but then my knees tell a different story. We've been married almost 20 years. Got 4 kids. And man, they keep me hopping. I've got my two oldest girls. They're ballerinas. I never thought I'd be a dance dad. You know, some of the worlds they've drugged me into is I go to the ballet and I watch them up there dancing. Man, I get a little misty eyed.
3: Sure.
4: You know, it's amazing. It's unbelievable to watch. I feel very fortunate to even just be a part of their world sometimes, you know. And then got a son. He's a big hunter and fisherman. Anytime we can get outside and turkey hunt, deer hunt, trout fish, we do all the things. We're in our kayaks just a couple days ago and almost got blown off the river by a storm. Check the weather forecast, y'all, when you get out there. It was one of those situations, and it's a, you know, it's kind of a good teaching moment here, and for me, it was a good reminder. One of those situations where we had a few minutes, a couple hours, you know, and the Clinch River's right across the ridge from my house, and I said, Titus, let's grab the kayaks and go fish for a little while, and I didn't check the weather forecast. And we got on the river, and luckily we paddled upstream, not down, or we'd have been stuck. We got on the river, and some of those storms started rolling in. We got off in time, but just a good reminder.
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9: Voters are heading to the polls in six states today for primary elections for the U.S. House, Senate, and governor races. Elections are being held in Iowa, Montana, New Jersey, New Mexico, South Dakota, and California, where the race for governor and L.A. mayor have garnered plenty of national attention. That's because two Republicans have made some inroads in the reliably blue state. Fox News contributor Steve Hilton for governor and reality TV star Spencer Pratt for mayor. Elsewhere, Democrats in Iowa today are looking for the best candidate they hope will fill the seat being vacated by retiring Republican Senator Joni Ernst in November. The White House Correspondents' Dinner has been rescheduled for July 24th. It comes after a shooting at the yearly event resulted in the event being canceled in April. Officials said the rescheduling was not automatic, but it was a choice made after thoughtful consideration from board members. Cole Allen has pled not guilty to charges including attempting to assassinate President Trump and assault on law enforcement. I'm Chris Caraccio, NBC News Radio.
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0: we think very highly of her. That's Kelsea Ballerini, Grand Ole Opry star on WSM. Mike Terry is my name. Good afternoon. Welcome in. Here's Jack Ingram for you, wherever you are.
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1: We have the boy here with us today, boys, who is responsible for all the commotion. Let's give a nice big welcome to the old boy from Alabama, that big, long, tall, lanky, lean Hank Williams. What do you say, boy?
0: WSN Radio.

Alabama's Song of the South. I'm Mike Terry. Along this afternoon, this is WSM for the workday. Let's keep that southern theme rolling. South of Sanity, Zach Topp.

0: I'm Mike Terry. It's good to have you in this afternoon. Be great to have you with us tomorrow night. WSM Radio is celebrating the 40th anniversary of the Randy Travis album, Storms of Life. All day tomorrow, we're going to be playing tracks off the album. It's one of the most influential records to be released in country music history, if you think about it. But then again, tomorrow night, the celebration is coming full circle. We're going over to the Nashville Palace. You know that Randy once worked in the kitchen at the Nashville Palace, performed on stage. If you ever saw Randy Trawick when you visited the palace all those years ago, that was Randy. Follow us. Follow WSM on social media. We'll give you an insider's look and exclusive moments from tomorrow night's tribute. But come join us, Nashville Palace, tomorrow night, honoring Storms of Life.
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2: Once upon a time, Goldilocks had her leg broken in a crash. 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Maybe he was just too big. 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
7: I'm WSMB4 First Alert Meteorologist Melanie Layden. A beautiful day today, plenty of sunshine, temperatures in the lower 80s, and noticeably lower humidity. Overnight lows falling down to the 50s and 60s. It'll stay nice and tolerable and dry for the rest of this week, but getting gradually hotter as we get closer to the weekend. Catch a weather update on the free First Alert Weather app.

Travis. It's anymore. It's WSM. I'm Mike Terry. The album released 40 years ago, Storms of Life. This is one of the tracks. I'm sure if you have the album, you know it well. Randy Travis, Reasons I Cheat.

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0: 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Coming up in about an hour, Aaron Cooper will be in. 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Aaron will have the latest news from Nashville this as we are getting into CMA Fest week. 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
2: Hey, it's Charlie Matos on the Wednesday show. 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
4: 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Yeah. 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
8: NBC News Radio. I'm Chris Caraccia. Primary elections for the U.S. House, Senate, and governor races are being held today in six states. Voters are hitting the polls in Iowa, Montana, New Jersey, New Mexico, South Dakota, and California, where the race for governor and Los Angeles mayor have garnered plenty of national attention because two Republicans have made some inroads. Fox News contributor Steve Hilton for governor and reality TV star Spencer Pratt for mayor. Millions across the central U.S. are getting hit with severe weather conditions today. NOAA's Storm Prediction Center has issued a level 2 out of 5 risk of severe thunderstorms for a corridor spanning from parts of Wyoming, Nebraska, and North and South Dakota. Bill Pulte has been named the new acting director of national intelligence. President Trump made the announcement today in a post on Truth Social. Pulte currently serves as the Federal Housing Finance Agency director and will take over for the outgoing Tulsi Gabbard, who will be leaving the post at the end of the month. I'm Chris Caraccio, NBC News Radio.
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2: 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See the video of Morgan Wallen flipping the piano on stage? It's out there. Morgan Wallen, Post Malone on

0: Cole Swindell, Lainey Wilson together. Never say never. This is WSM. I'm Mike Terry, and I say, look at this. The Chicks are coming to Nashville. We have a new venue, not open yet, but by October 15th, it will be open. 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But October 15th, it'll be up, open, and the Chicks will be on stage, part of their Taking the Long Way 20th anniversary tour. 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
7: I'm WSMB4 First Alert meteorologist Melanie Layden. A beautiful day today, plenty of sunshine, temperatures in the lower 80s, and noticeably lower humidity. Overnight lows falling down to the 50s and 60s. It'll stay nice and tolerable and dry for the rest of this week, but getting gradually hotter as we get closer to the weekend. Catch a weather update on the free First Alert weather app.

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1: I'm not crying, I'm smiling. I'm making my way through another workday.
0: Reba McEntire is here to help. 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

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I'm Mike Terry, making it through yet another work day. A little help from Luke Combs and Eric Church.

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0: I'm Mike Terry. Oh, go ahead. Take the girl. Take the family. Grand Ole Opry tomorrow night. We have a Wednesday night Opry coming up with Rhonda Vincent, Charlie McCoy, Mandy Barnett. 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
3: Hey, it's Charlie Matos on the Wednesday show. 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And speaking of the Opry, a rewind to highlight moments from a two-show special featuring Carrie Underwood.

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5: NBC News Radio, I'm Chris Caraggio. Primary elections for the U.S. House, Senate, and governor are being held today in six states, including California, where the race for governor and L.A. mayor have garnered plenty of national attention. Two Republicans have made some inroads in the reliably blue state, Fox News contributor Steve Hilton for governor and reality TV star Spencer Pratt for mayor. President Trump is denying reports that negotiations between the U.S. and Iran have broken down. The president pushed back on those claims with a post on Truth Social today, where he called the reports false and erroneous. His comments follow reporting from Iranian state media yesterday that Tehran would stop exchanging messages with the U.S. through intermediaries over accusations of a ceasefire violation. However, the president's post asserted that conversations have been going on continuously and added, "Where they lead, one never knows, but as I told Iran, it's time one way or another for you to make a deal." I'm Chris Caraggio, NBC News Radio.
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6: Do you feel the chaos brewing yet? We are here at WSM. Yes, the official days of CMA Fest are quickly approaching, and our team is getting everything in place to bring you closest to the CMA Fest action. We're going to be reminding you of all of the different things going around downtown this week, how you can officially kick off CMA Fest yourself tomorrow at a couple different places in Nashville. And we have an incredible, incredible guest today who is stepping into country music and really feeling like she can share her true self for the first time in her incredibly impressive TV career. Chanel West Coast joins us in just a little while. We also got your favorite country music queued up. Trisha Yearwood music on the way. Max McNown, he's first.

0: Patricia Yearwood on WSM. Get this. It has been nearly 4 years since Little Big Town's last non-holiday album came out. But that's all changing on August 28th when they release their new album called It's a Dying Art. Now, Little Big Town's Karen Fairchild explained the title of their 12th studio album when they did a surprise pop-up show at the 1230 Club here in Nashville just the other day. Take a listen.
1: We've been working on new music, and the record's called It's a Dying Art because love is a dying art, and we want to keep that thing going. And it's when you hear the song It's a Dying Art, it's all about what we connect together and do together, and it's about you guys. Like, we make this music for you guys. We make it for ourselves, but this is what we live for right here, is like a connection with you all.
0: Now, fellow Opry star Kelsey Ballerini, as well as Ashley Monroe and Jason Isbell, are all collaborating with Little Big Town on this record. It's a Dying Art. It comes out August 28th. Right now, it's time for a little Eli Young Band on WSM. Terry Clark is up next.

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Drunk. Dustin Lynch has been bringing country music to the dance music scene for quite some time. He is doing a DJ set at Barstool Nashville downtown on June 5th. Up next, we have his fellow Opry star, Chris Young. By the way, he just put out a new song with Shaylin. It's called One of Us. Going to play you a little snippet right now.

There is nothing better than a Chris Young duet, if you ask me. Right now, we're going to play Till the Last One Dies by Chris Young. Riley Green.

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5: I'm WSMB4 First Alert meteorologist Melanie Layden. A beautiful day today, plenty of sunshine, temperatures in the lower 80s, and noticeably lower humidity. Overnight lows falling down to the 50s and 60s. It'll stay nice and tolerable and dry for the rest of this week, but getting gradually hotter as we get closer to the weekend. Catch a weather update on the free First Alert weather app.

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1: And I invited a fellow over who seems to be the hottest new name in the field of country music. 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

The Grand Ole Opry Plaza is looking pretty busy right now. It's a very special Opry Day, as it's the annual Tuesday of CMA Week show, which means it's a double show, one at 7, one at 9:30, and Carrie Underwood is headlining both of them. Now, we invite you to come to the Opry early today. It's a gorgeous day. It finally stopped raining. We have all sorts of activations and freebies and swag to give away, and a plaza party for you featuring live local music from our friend Zach Hart. That kicks off at 5:30 and goes right up until about 6:30, 6:40, just in time for you to take your seat for the first show. I think there's also going to be a DJ playing music leading up to the second show at 9:30 tonight. So we hope to see

Montgomery Gentry on WSM. Coming up next is someone performing at Spotify House this CMA Fest week. If you're not familiar, Spotify House is when Spotify takes over Ole Red downtown in Nashville for 3 days of back-to-back free performances from the biggest stars in country music. Now, one of the best parts about it is not only are you up close and personal in a smaller venue with the biggest stars in country music, it's also inside and air conditioned. So it's out of the elements and you have a little breeze going. Keith Urban will be at Spotify House on Friday. They're going to be releasing the times of when people are going to be performing soon for Friday.

0: settle for a slow down.
1: That's Dierks Bentley on WSM. And coming up right as we start off the 4 o'clock hour, a familiar face is taking a brand new path. You know Chanel West Coast from TV, music, social media. She's built an audience of millions, and now she's returning to some of her roots, and she is entering her country music era. Chanel West Coast is coming up in just a minute. Don't move.
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3: Hey, it's Charlie Matos on the Wednesday show. 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She's playing the Opry on Wednesday night. And speaking of the Opry, a rewind, a highlight moments from a two-show special featuring Carrie Underwood.
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10: NBC News Radio, I'm Chris Caraccio. Six states are holding primary elections today to set up the matchups for November. Voters are going to the polls in Iowa, Montana, New Jersey, New Mexico, South Dakota, and California, where the race for governor and Los Angeles mayor are drawing national attention. Elsewhere, Democrats in Iowa are looking to flip the Senate seat being vacated by retiring Republican Joni Ernst. President Trump is denying reports that negotiations between the United States and Iran have broken down. The president pushed back on the claims with a post on Truth Social where he called the reports false and erroneous. His comments follow reporting from Iranian state media yesterday that Tehran would stop exchanging messages with the U.S. over accusations of a ceasefire violation and added that they would completely close the Strait of Hormuz. Millions across the central U.S. are at risk of severe weather today. NOAA's Storm Prediction Center says severe thunderstorms are likely along a corridor stretching from Wyoming to Nebraska and into the Dakotas. I'm Chris Caraggio, NBC News Radio.
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1: My guest today has spent years entertaining audiences across television, music, and social media, building a fan base that reaches millions of people. And now she's stepping into a new chapter with country music at the center. From her connections to Tennessee and Hickman County to her belief that country and rap are two of the greatest storytelling genres there are, Chanel West Coast is here. Here we go.
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1: Well, CMA Fest Week is off to such an exciting start to have the Chanel West Coast in the WSM studio. Hey, girl.
13: Thank you for having me.
1: I am just so over the moon to have you here.
13: I'm over the moon to meet you. You have an amazing energy.
1: Oh.
13: I'm an energy person.
1: Well, thank you so much. You were the highlight of the conversation this week when we were prepping for all the CMA Fest craziness. Mm-hmm. We were like, Chanel West Coast is coming to the studio, and everyone was like, I can't wait to tune in because everyone is such a fan of you here.
13: Thank you. I have a great fan base in Nashville. Every time I'm here in Music City, it's like just the sweetest fans come up to me like, I love you on Ridiculousness, and I love getting to tell them, hey, guess what? I'm doing country now. Check out my music.
1: Yes, exactly. And what was so fascinating to learn is that country music has kind of always been a part of your story.
13: Yes.
1: Can you tell us a little bit about your roots with this genre?
13: Yes. So my roots are very country. My mother is from Ohio, from a small town, but we actually have roots going to Tennessee. We had our family reunions at the Opry for several years. I went to a ton of Dudley family reunions at the Grand Ole Opry. And I'm also related to the real Bonnie, as in
1: yes.
13: Bonnie and Clyde. A lot of people don't know that. But yeah, you know, and she was kind of an infamous person in the Wild West. And
1: yes.
13: I feel like that's just a really epic connection to the Wild West. And being Chanel West Coast and now doing country, I really want people to know like that story that like I have roots going back to the real Wild West, you know. I also am related to the very first man who delivered mail in Hickman County, Tennessee. That's one of my ancestors. He literally was the first person to bring mail in this state. So, yeah, I've got deep Tennessee ties.
1: That could not be more country. Literally someone that helped build the backbone of a community by delivering mail and helping people communicate with one another.
13: Literally, yeah.
1: Wow. So the Bonnie and Clyde lore, being mm-hmm. related to the Bonnie, mm-hmm. is that something that was kind of a part of your childhood that people would talk about a lot? Did you discover that later in life?
13: I discovered it a little later. I believe my mom told me when I was in like middle school, and we were doing like a family tree type thing,
1: yeah.
13: like, you know, going through who all of our ancestors are. And she's like, oh, yeah, you know, you're related to the famous Bonnie, as in Bonnie and Clyde. And I'm like, what? I mean, Tupac made a rap song about Bonnie and Clyde. Jay-Z and Beyonce made a song. I'm like, that's pretty epic. And it's funny, actually, when I first started rapping, one of my little rap nicknames was Young Bonnie. So it never stuck. We ended up going with the Chanel West Coast name.
1: Yeah.
13: But Young Bonnie was one of my first artist names that I went by. And it's been a fun transition going from rap and hip hop into country. But I think I've truly found my voice in this genre.
1: Now, your daddy knew that you always wanted to do country music.
13: Yes.
1: How does it feel stepping into this chapter, doing the music that he knew you always wanted to do?
13: I don't want to cry right now. Sorry, my dad. You know, my dad passed 2 years ago, and he was a hip-hop DJ in New York City.
1: Right.
13: And he knew, he always said, you talk just like your mom. He's like, you sound just like your mom. My mom's a very country lady from Ohio with a real twang in her voice. And my dad was the one who said, you know what? I think you should try doing country music. I think you would sound great doing it. And I started dabbling in country. And sadly, he passed before getting here. But my father, he really encouraged me to do this. And that's why I'm going full force with it now, to make him proud.
1: Well, of course he's hearing it. He's here today. The Opry is a very magical and very spiritual place. And so I know he's here with us today. This is so special.
13: Thank you. I didn't want to get emotional.
1: Girl, it's fine. That's what country music's all about. It's about being real, right?
13: Exactly. And that's what I love about country because, you know, I've made a lot of fun party songs and I'm still making the fun party songs. Sure. That's very much who Chanel West Coast is. I bring the good vibes to every party. But I think country is a genre where you can really tell your story and deep stories. And I'm in a place in my life now. I'm a mom. Mm-hmm. I'm in a great relationship and a happy relationship, which also is a hard thing as a songwriter. You know, we tend to write about heartbreak a lot more than a happy relationship. So I'm in a great space now in my life. And I feel that country music is the best place to really tell my current story, but also to get deeper into my story of my upbringing and where I come from. That wasn't something I really got into as much in my rap music. And I'm just happy to finally let the world get to know more of who Chanel West Coast really is deep down.
1: So what parts of you do you think fans of you are really going to get to see now with the genuineness and the detailed storytelling that you can access with country music that maybe we haven't gotten to see from you before? I know you just mentioned your upbringing and your roots, but any aspects of your personality or you know, the way you feel about certain things maybe?
13: I think people are getting to see a much deeper emotional side of Chanel West Coast. I'm known for laughing, being happy, smiling.
1: Yes, and
13: that's very much who I am. But the world hasn't got to see the struggle, the heartache, all of the things that I've been through that made me who I am as an artist. And so through this new music, I feel like people are really just getting to know me on a deeper level. First of all, I was on a show where it's not about me. It's not about my life. It's like, it's funny clips and we talk about the clips, but you don't really get to know who I am. And so that's what I love that I'm being able to do now through my new country music is let my fans know more about who the real person is behind the laugh and all the smiles, you know?
1: Exactly. Chanel West Coast here with us in studio. And man, did you bring us a summer song to play today. This is such a bop, and it's a perfect CMA Fest week song,
13: if I
1: may. We have Down to the Filter queued up. We're going to play it all over the world on WSM. It's my understanding you were sent the chorus and wrote verses around this song?
13: Yeah, so I was sent the song with the hook on it, and I heard the hook, and I'm like, I love it. I wanted to make a song talking about kind of my alter ego, which is Chanel West Coast. My real name is Chelsea Chanel Dudley, and a very country name. I should have just went by Chelsea Dudley to do country. But Chanel West Coast is kind of this alter ego that I created. It's kind of like the fierce, badass version of me that doesn't hold back. And that's what Down to the Filter is about. And so I really went in on my writing on the verses, and we were sending the songs back and forth because my friends who I made it with are here based in Nashville. And so I felt like that's what was cool too, is the song was made between Nashville and California, two places that mean so much to me and to music. And you get a little bit of the Nashville flavor, but a little bit of the Wild West flavor in it as well. So I think that country music fans are going to really love this one.
1: Well, certainly ready to take in all this flavor, Chanel West Coast. We're going to play this. We're going to come back, chat a little bit. And then Chanel West Coast is going to play live for us.
13: Yes.
1: That's so cool. Here it is, Down to the Filter on WSM. We'll be back with more from Chanel.

0: That is Chanel West Coast, Down to the Filter on WSM. Girl, we were in here dancing. That song is meant to be played on the radio.
1: Thank you. I'm so hearing it on the radio. Oh my God, it just sounds... It was meant to be on WSM. It was meant to premiere on this radio station.
0: Well, that is so exciting that that got to be us. So thank you
1: thank
0: so much.
1: Thank you.
0: And you saying that you got to do family gatherings here at the Opry, now really coming full circle, the song on Opry Radio.
1: It's pretty crazy. No, literally, we had our Dudley family reunions at the Opry for years. Mm-hmm. And as a kid, I remember coming here and I'm like, this is a big place. I'd get lost. Like, they'd be like, stay close to us. You're going to get lost. So I'm happy that I've found myself at WSM Radio premiering my song.
0: Yay. Well, that's so special. And I wanted to circle back to something that we kind of started the conversation with. And you, before you really got into TV, you had a rap career. You were mm-hmm. doing hip hop music, and you've been heavily influenced by those genres.
1: Yeah.
0: But you've said before that rap and country might actually be the two genres with the most in common.
1: They really are. And I think so many people kind of miss it. So in music, there's two genres where everything rhymes, rap and country. Mm-hmm. In pop music and rock music and classical, whatever, there's so many different types of songs where it's not always about rhyming. You know, it's just mm-hmm. the words, the melodies. But that's what rap is about, and that's what country is about. It's about poetry. Mm-hmm. And that's what I love about doing country music. I still get to do my poetry. And I feel that they're so close that people just don't realize it. And if yeah. they start paying attention to that, you'll see that it's like they're two very similar genres. It's all about the poetry and the rhyme schemes, and everything just sounds really cohesive together, you know?
0: So it sounds like that may have made this transition into this genre, or at least dipping your feet into it. I don't want to say easy, but because you had that perspective, it maybe came more naturally to
1: no,
0: you.
1: No, for sure. I mean, I instantly I had wrote my first couple country songs that they never got released. I was like, let's get a little better before we drop a country
0: sure.
1: song. But in my first couple country songs, I noticed right away, I was like, this is like a rap just with melody. It's mm-hmm. the whole thing rhymes. And as we were writing the song, we were like, oh no, let's say this, that rhymes better with that. And I started to realize as I'm writing with my boy, I'm like, we're basically writing a rap song, but it's country. Everything rhymes. And so it made it very easy to transition into this genre. And I think that I was meant to sing more than rap. When I was a kid, I was in choir, mm-hmm. orchestra, all the performing arts stuff. And I always wanted to perform. But it was through poetry that I started rapping, because I was like, well, I can write poems. Let me just write some poems over a beat. And then as I kept going along the years of making music, I'm like, well, let's put these poems into melodies.
0: Yeah.
1: And now here we are.
0: And now here we are. And what's extra cool is you're going to do something live for us.
1: Yes.
0: That's so special.
1: It's unreleased. So this is like a world premiere.
0: Oh my gosh.
1: And I really wanted to do the song today because it's one of the first songs I wrote in Tennessee.
0: Okay.
1: It's called Tennessee. And it's really, it's a story about where I'm at right now in my life, how I feel. You'll hear in the lyrics, it tells the story. It speaks for itself. So I really wanted to do this song today because I feel like it's, it really speaks volumes through the lyrics.
0: Well, this is such a treat. Very excited to hear it. And Chanel West Coast and I are both fun-sized. So when we stand yes. at the mic, we don't necessarily have to adjust it too much, which
1: yeah.
0: is great. Would you prefer to stand?
1: I'm going to stand. Perfect. I like to stand and get my breath.
0: Yes, ma'am. That diaphragm.
1: But do you see this? Look.
0: Look at that.
1: Perfect.
0: Yes.
1: This is what being fun-sized is so great for.
0: Yes. And would you like to introduce your stellar player here
1: yes,
0: with us
1: this
0: today?
1: Yes, this is Kyle Snyder.
0: Hey, Kyle.
1: He's amazing. We've been working now for a couple months together, and he's actually already played here. So this isn't his first time at the Opry, but it's my first time. So I'm happy to have somebody who's a little bit more seasoned than I am.
0: Yes, ma'am. Well, whenever you're ready,
1: right.
0: Very excited to hear Tennessee.
1: Okay.

0: Chanel West Coast.
1: Thank you.
0: I was enchanted.
1: Thank you. I hope you guys like that one. That really is the story of where I'm at in my life right now. I feel like I have found myself in Tennessee.
0: Wow. And here you are.
1: Yep.
0: Ready to dive in to CMA Fest.
1: Yes.
0: What do you got planned the rest of the week while you're here?
1: Oh my gosh. I feel like I need somebody to recite the schedule to me. We have a lot planned for the week. Definitely going to get to enjoy myself a little bit at the actual CMA Fest, which I'm super excited for. But I will be performing at JBJ's this Saturday, so everybody come out, turn up. I'll be there with my band doing a bunch of new unreleased music, also performing Down to the Filter, my song Little Bit Country. It's going to be a really fun party. 1 p.m. Saturday, come see me at JBJ's.
0: Amazing. I will run out of Music City Center, come there, watch your set, and run all the way back. That's going to be so, so fun. And this has been really special, Chanel West Coast.
1: Thank you. It's been so special. Thank you so much for having me.
0: You got it. All right. We got some Low Cash queued up for you right now on WSN. And then Graylin James is up next.

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There's a brand new season of the Daily and Vincent Show coming to you from iconic Studio A at the Grand Ole Opry House. 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Welcome to the Pure American Country Radio Minute. I'm your host, Bill Cody. It was on

0: This date, 1936, the Royer Cuff recorded a song that would forever be tied to his name, The Great Speckled Bird. It's a melody that came from gospel roots, filled with spiritual symbolism and scripture. But what made it uniquely Acuff was his delivery. This wasn't just a recording, it was the foundation of a legacy. Roy Acuff didn't invent country music, but he helped define what it could sound like on the national stage. His performance of The Great Speckled Bird became a fixture on the Grand Ole Opry. Acuff would go on to be its biggest star through the 40s and beyond, and later the ambassador. He helped bring the Opry into homes and hearts of America, remains one of the most important figures in country music history. And we are doing this show in his living room, his home that sits on the Grand Ole Opry Plaza. Mr. Acuff, as we referred to him. I'm Bill Cody. That's today's Pure American Country Radio Minute.
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3: From the Springer Mountain Farms Weather Center, here's your first alert forecast.
4: Fantastic weather has finally returned to the mid-state. After much needed rain, we are going to be dry for the rest of this week with low humidity as well. So mornings, afternoons, they're all going to feel comfortable. I'm WSMB4 First Alert meteorologist Bree Smith. Lows in the 50s the next couple days, highs in the low 80s. That's right around normal with nice low humidity. Heat and humidity do return this weekend with rain chances back by Sunday.

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It's WSM. Giving my friend Jeremy Garr a studio tour right now. He just wrapped up at Carrie Underwood's fan event that she does every year inside of the Opry House. She takes over the whole backstage and the Opry House and does a little private show for her fans. And so giving him a studio tour right now. And then Carrie is getting ready to do her very own double headlining Opry tonight. We'll give you the rest of that lineup a little bit later in the show. And someone who is very important to Carrie Underwood is Randy Travis. Of course, he has played a huge role in her Opry journey. And today we are celebrating the 40th anniversary of his Storms of Life album. We're doing it all day long, a song every hour. And right now, it's Digging Up Bones on WSM.

0: request, Jeremy, listening in Nashville. It's WSM, and we are just about 2 hours away from tonight's Tuesday Night Opry, kicking off CMA Fest week here in Nashville. We got two big shows tonight with performances from Carrie Underwood, American Idol winner Hannah Harper, Drake Milligan, Henry Cho, Avrianna, Bill Anderson, and Daily and Vincent. 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
2: Hey, it's Charlie Matos on the Wednesday show. 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And speaking of the Opry, a rewind to highlight moments from a two-show special featuring Carrie Underwood.
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7: Wall Street is closing higher with all three major averages posting fresh records. Key tech names added lift to the broader market, with Marvell Technology up 15% on a prediction the chipmaker could become the next trillion-dollar company. At the closing bell, the Dow gained 228 points, the S&P 500 added 9 points, and the NASDAQ rose 7 points. Primary voters in six states are casting ballots today in key races for governor, U.S. Senate, and the U.S. House. Elections are being held in Iowa, Montana, New Jersey, New Mexico, South Dakota, and California, where the race for governor and L.A. mayor have garnered plenty of national attention. That's because two Republicans have made some inroads in the reliably blue state: Fox News contributor Steve Hilton for governor and reality TV star Spencer Pratt for mayor. Elsewhere, Democrats in Iowa are looking for the best candidate they hope will fill the seat vacated by retiring Republican Senator Joni Ernst. I'm Chris Caraggio, NBC News Radio.
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0: Here we are. It's 5 o'clock somewhere. That somewhere is Nashville, Tennessee, during what is always the craziest and busiest week in the city, especially for sure during the summer. CMA Fest Week, it is practically in full swing. We are kicking it off tonight at the Opry with a double show starring Carrie Underwood, one at 7, one at 9:30. Hope you're going to come here and join us for at least one of those shows. The Opry Plaza is fully activated right now. We got a ton of folks with some freebies and experiences for you as we get ready to kick off the Plaza Party in about 25 minutes from right now. So if you're coming to the show, come a little early and experience some live local free music from Zach Hart out on the plaza. We also have music from Lauren Elena coming up and Darius Rucker. Jordan Davis is up first.

Darius Rucker on WSM, who did his annual concert for St. Jude Children's Hospital last night at the Ryman, raising such good money for a great cause. Now, follow me here. We have an update on what could be an incredibly exciting experience at Spotify House this week during CMA Fest. There was a billboard on the Nashville sign, which is a famous billboard downtown here in Nashville, that seemed to be hinting at who might be a special guest at Spotify House this CMA Fest. Spotify House is known for having surprise A-list country singers performing late at night after the Nissan Stadium shows wrap up. Now, the billboard is a blue screen. It has an orange, a peach, the Spotify logo, and a house. So clearly the last part of that is Spotify House. Where are oranges from? Florida. Where are peaches from? Georgia. Florida-Georgia line at Spotify House as a surprise guest this week? It could be happening. We'll keep you posted.

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1: You have been listening to Dr. Walter Damrosch and his orchestra presenting music in the Grand Opera manner. 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

ready to start the plaza party outside for tonight's double Grand Ole Opry to celebrate the kickoff of CMA Fest Week. Zach Hart is going to be out on the plaza in just a couple minutes at 5:30, getting us all ready for tonight's show. Right now, it's Gabby Barrett on W.

0: is What Took You So Long, Jacob Hackworth. New music from him here on WSM. 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
7: Fantastic weather has finally returned to the mid-state. After much needed rain, we are going to be dry for the rest of this week with low humidity as well. So mornings, afternoons, they're all going to feel comfortable. I'm WSMB4 First Alert meteorologist Bree Smith. Lows in the 50s the next couple days, highs in the low 80s. That's right around normal with nice low humidity. Heat and humidity do return this weekend with rain chances back by Sunday.

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Today, every hour, we are celebrating the 40th anniversary of Randy Travis's Storms of Life album. And tomorrow, we're going to be on site at the Nashville Palace, where a special celebration for Randy and this album is taking place. You can follow us at WSM Radio on all of our socials to see the exclusive behind-the-scenes content from that event with Randy Travis as it happens. So give us a follow. And here's a song from that pivotal album right now, Send My Body, Randy Travis.

Rodney Atkins on WSM. He has a new album out right now called True South. You can stream it wherever you get your music. 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
1: Hey, it's Charlie Matos on the Wednesday show. 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And speaking of the Opry, a rewind, a highlight moments from a two-show special featuring Carrie Underwood.
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14: NBC News Radio, I'm Lisa Carton. Voters are on their way to the polls for primary elections for the U.S. House, Senate, and governor races in six states today. Elections are being held in Iowa, Montana, New Jersey, New Mexico, South Dakota, and California. The race for governor and Los Angeles mayor have gotten tons of national attention as two Republicans made some inroads in the reliably blue state. Fox News contributor Steve Hilton for governor and reality TV star Spencer Pratt for mayor. President Trump is denying reports that negotiations between the U.S. and Iran have broken down. Chris Caraggio with more.
15: The president pushed back on the claims with a post on Truth Social where he called the reports false and erroneous. His comments follow reporting from Iranian state media on Monday that Tehran would stop exchanging messages with the U.S. through intermediaries over accusations of a ceasefire violation. However, the president's post asserted that conversations have been going on continuously.
14: Lisa Carton, NBC News Radio.
0: Kicking it off with an artist about to perform in the Circle. 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

Welcome in to the Opry warm-up show. It is an exciting night at the Grand Ole Opry. The plaza that I'm staring out at right now is packed. Packed for everybody waiting to go in tonight for the first of two shows that Carrie Underwood is headlining. Yes, the doors are about to be open. Actually, I think we just saw them quite literally just open here at the Grand Ole Opry Plaza. We're going to go through everybody on tonight's lineup. We're also going to shuffle in some other legendary Opry stars until it's time for the first show of tonight to start, including Mr. Randy Travis. We're celebrating the release of his landmark record 40 years ago today.

free warm-up show. And now it's time to get back into tonight's lineup for two shows tonight at the Opry. And things are coming really full circle for our next artist. Not only is she making her Grand Ole Opry debut tonight, she just won American Idol, where Carrie Underwood, Opry star and one of tonight's performers, was a judge. Yes, so Carrie Underwood got to know this next performer through the series of this last season of American Idol, and it is so exciting to have her step into the circle for the first time tonight. This is Hannah Harper and her song String Cheese on the Opry Warm-Up Show. Did you see?

0: That's Hannah Harper with String Cheese on the Opry Warm-Up Show. She just won American Idol, and she is making her Grand Ole Opry debut tonight. Also stepping into the circle, Avery Anna, Henry Cho, Daily and Vincent, Bill Anderson, Drake Milligan, and of course, Carrie Underwood.
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album Tumbleweed recently went number one in the UK. That's Drake Milligan on the Opry warm-up show. He is back to step into the circle tonight. And up next on our lineup, here he is. The longest serving

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Here's another artist getting ready to perform on tonight's Grand Ole Opry.

Opry Stars Daily and Vincent with Sweet Carrie on WSM. Thought we had to throw that one in considering Carrie Underwood is also performing tonight. And also on tonight's lineup.

0: And to round out our lineup for tonight, that is Opry Next Stage artist Avery Anna on WSM. We got about a half an hour until that curtain is going to go up. So from here on out, we're going to shuffle Opry stars. Your full lineup tonight, including Avery Anna, is Carrie Underwood, Henry Cho, Dalian Vincent, Drake Milligan, Bill Anderson, and Hannah Harper makes her Opry debut.
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4: Well, we appeal the decision, gather medical records, and sometimes we find that you may need a second opinion from a doctor that's not affiliated with the insurance company. 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
4: Fantastic weather has finally returned to the mid-state. After much needed rain, we are going to be dry for the rest of this week with low humidity as well. So mornings, afternoons, they're all going to feel comfortable. I'm WSMB4 First Alert Meteorologist Bree Smith. Lows in the 50s the next couple days. Highs in the low 80s. That's right around normal with nice low humidity. Heat and humidity do return this weekend with rain chances back by Sunday.
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1: Don't forget, Carly Pierce has her annual Carly's Closet event at Music City Center this week during CMA Fest, where real items from Carly Pierce's personal closet are for sale to raise money for the CMA

Dierks Bentley with some petty country right there, American Girl, on WSM. It's the Opry warm-up show, and we are shuffling Opry stars until it's time for the curtain to go up for tonight's first of two shows. Yes, an Opry tonight at 7, and then again at 9:30. 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

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We're just minutes away from tonight's Grand Ole Opry.

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